0: of give and take that weaves an intricate tapestry of art and geometry.
1: That line has a spread of 1.75, but only if Arteta can deliver on his promise of signings, then the odds of Arsenal reaching the different dimension shift.
0: For Vinny Jr., as for any new recruit, the canvas stretches wide, but the question remains, can they bring cohesion to the chaotic beauty of the Gunners?
1: We'll get our first glimpse at the brushstrokes when the transfer window opens, but Arteta's words on Friday have changed the odds on a major overhaul.
0: It's a gamble, but one that could yield a masterpiece or a disaster. Only time will tell, and the market will reveal its verdict.
1: Right now, it's a three-day line, uncertainty, speculation, and anticipation the only truth we can bank on.
0: KU basketball will play host to Duke in exhibition matchup at Allen Fieldhouse. And so the Blue Devils descend upon Lawrence's hallowed grounds, a clash of titans in the Allen Fieldhouse's venerable halls.
1: Three-point line spread at 5, the Jayhawks look like plus 200 to me.
0: Where two traditions meet, each one a story waiting to be told, the dance of 5 against 5.
1: But what's at stake here, really? An exhibition's just that, a test of wills without the stakes to claim.
0: Perhaps, but in those fleeting moments, something is revealed, a truth or an illusion laid bare.
1: And I still got Duke as 3-point favorites, 2-point line of 12.
0: Sources, Browns. Grant Delpit agreed to 3-year, $48M extension. Calculating odds of a safety net, one might say, Grant Delpit's extension weaves a web of security. 3 years and $48 million to shield his future, like a pinnacle game of high stakes.
1: Spreads like that, we're talking lines to 30% improvement over his current deal. That's what $35 million guaranteed gets you.
0: In the space between deals, Delpit's found a comfort zone, a 3-year cushion, a guarantee to weather any storm.
1: And we're not even counting his rookie cap hit, this thing's a slam dunk for the Browns books.
0: Like a well-played hand of spades, Cleveland's betting big on safety.
1: At this rate, they'll be looking to lock up their quarterback next.
0: That is what the data and the gut agree on.
2: The closed distillery is the truest archive I know. 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
0: Every game is a map. 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The flesh arena. 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
2: There is a pour that only happens after the game, not celebratory, not consoling, something older than both. 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
0: You've watched sports your whole life. 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
2: Last call is a signal, not an ending, a frequency shift. 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
0: You've watched sports your whole life. 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
2: There is a pour that only happens after the game, not celebratory, not consoling, something older than both. The hand that reaches for the bottle or...
0: You've watched sports your whole life. 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
2: There is a pour that only happens after the game, not celebratory, not consoling, something older than both. 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
0: Every game is a map. 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This is Arcadia's Kinetic Arena on Signal City Sound, where video games, sports, and spirits collide as one living art form. The synthetic arena. The flesh arena. The social arena.
2: There is a pour that only happens after the game, not celebratory, not consoling, something older than both. The hand that reaches for the bottle or...
0: Every game is a map. 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Every pour, a ritual. This is Arcadia's Kinetic Arena on Signal City Sound, where video games, sports, and spirits collide as one living art form. The synthetic arena. The flesh arena. The social arena.
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2: There is a pour that only happens after the game. 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
0: You've watched sports your whole life. 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Tight canvas in Frisco. Jant's dugout holds a coiled stillness. This lead is a whisper, not a shout. Each pitch is a held breath waiting to crack. The crowd transmits that tension back, a collective spine stiffening.
2: The closed distillery is the truest archive I know. 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
0: Every game is a map. 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The synthetic arena. The flesh arena. The social arena.
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1: That's a spread of 6 points on the line, Arcady, a 2:1 favor leaning towards Sri Lanka's chances in the series.
0: The line between loyalty and self-preservation is thin, and in this world of make-believe, even the most unlikely friendships can bloom. Faring Varos vs. FC Twente prediction and betting tips July 30th, 2026. The odds are set, but what of the true one? One out.
1: Arcady, this last dance is playing just like Rincewind, a desperate bid for life, and our bettors are desperate to cash in on underdogs like him, putting 73% of their bets on Detroit.
4: The batter's box is a confessional, restlessness in the hips, a swing too quick for the moment. Detroit's crowd hums like a wounded stadium organ, anticipation curdling into the dread that precedes a sudden silence. The scoreboard reads 10-9, but watch the pitcher's fingers, that is the true brushstroke still wet.
2: The closed distillery is the truest archive I know. Every bottle still on the shelf is a transmission from a room that no longer exists. The people.
3: Arcady, Signal City Sound. 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
0: Watched sports your whole life. You've never heard it like this. 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Every game read is performance. Every upset is...

0: 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Live. Ballot debt. Detroit Tigers 7-8 Baltimore Orioles. Top 11th. Go 2 out.
1: Line is set. Odds are 10% or higher. $109 billion in federal funds allocated for infrastructure projects in Victoria. The people want to know where it's been spent and when it'll be completed.
0: The streets of Dili echo with the whispers of history as Timor-Leste readies to face their past on Friday's pitch. The delicate balance of strength and strategy is a waltz of contrasts, a symphony of might and will. Resilience and determination, like the mountains of East Timor, rise against the odds. Can Timor-Leste climb the mountain of hope? Thanks, Cody. Help yourself to the door. Sport Spirits Code. Arcadi.
2: The Orioles' infield is coiled like a loaded trap, every glove low, every eye pinned on the hitter's hands. The Detroit crowd is a bruised organ, blood-beating hope through 11 innings of wounded pride. This scoreboard doesn't just count runs, it's a heartbeat monitor for a city that refuses to flatline.
3: Last call is a signal, not an ending, a frequency shift. The bar at 1:47 a.m. is a different instrument than the bar at 9. Everything performative has.
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0: 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Clean the cron path, tighten the trigger.
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1: Picks back up slipped. That's not failure, that's signal. Your infrastructure speaks back to you. Clean the cron path, tighten the trigger.
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2: A line drawn in the sand, perhaps, but the real value lies in the margins, those precious megabytes that fuel the machine. 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A Cy Young contender in Detroit one season, a potential departure the next, the cycle of the trade deadline.
3: It's just one game, Arcady, but the stakes for Skubal and the Tigers.
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0: There is a pour that only happens after the game. Not celebratory. Not consoling. Something older than both. The hand that reaches for the bottle all.
1: The scoreboard is a canvas. The crowd is the medium. The final whistle is a brushstroke. Arkady's kinetic arena. Sports, games, and craft spirits as living art. Signals.
0: Last call is a signal. Not an ending. A frequency shift. The bar at 1:47 a.m. is a different instrument than the bar at 9. Everything performative has.
1: The scoreboard is a canvas. The crowd is the medium. The final whistle is a brushstroke. Arkady's kinetic arena. Sports, games, and craft spirits as living art. Signals.
0: There is a pour that only happens after the game. Not celebratory. Not consoling. Something older than both. The hand that reaches for the bottle or ray.
2: The arena is chaos, organized into.
1: Pittsburgh storied past a heavy anchor in his boots, yet still he presses onward, charting a novel route. An uncertain quarterback battle stirs the pot, a variable his predecessor never had to plot. Wilker's precision route running and knack for reading defenses traits now aimed at tightening the knots of Washington's TE core.
3: Tightened up by 4.2 points, according to the line.
1: A calculated move, indeed. Oren, perhaps the Commanders saw something.
4: Oh, honey, I've been watching Steelers camp since Bradshaw was throwing spirals in the mud. Tomlin ran a tight ship with a whistle and a glare. McCarthy's gonna need more than a new playbook to fill those shoes.
0: The closed distillery is the truest archive I know. Every bottle still on the shelf is a transmission from a room that no longer exists.
1: The scoreboard is a canvas. The crowd is the medium. The final whistle is a brushstroke. Arkady's kinetic arena. Sports, games, and craft spirits as living art. Signals.
0: The closed distillery is the truest archive I know. Every bottle still on the shelf is a transmission from a room that no longer exists.
1: The scoreboard is a canvas. The crowd is the medium. The final whistle is a brushstroke. Arkady's kinetic arena. 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Signals.
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1: 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The flesh arena. 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
0: Last call is a signal. Not an ending. A frequency shift. The bar at 1:47 a.m. is a different instrument than the bar at 9. Everything performative has.
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0: The closed distillery is the truest archive I know. 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
1: 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The synthetic arena. The flesh arena. The social arena.
0: The closed distillery is the truest archive I know. 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
1: 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Every pour, a ritual. This is Arkady's kinetic arena on Signal City Sound, where video games, sports, and spirits collide as one living art form. The synthetic arena. The flesh arena. The social arena.
0: There is a pour that only happens after the game. Not celebratory. Not consoling. Something older than both. The hand that reaches for the bottle or.
1: You've watched sports your whole life. 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Arkady on Signal City Sound. Every game read is performance. Every upset is.
0: There is a pour that only happens after the game. Not celebratory. Not consoling. Something older than both. The hand that reaches for the bottle or.
1: Every game is a map. 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Every pour, a ritual. This is Arkady's kinetic arena on Signal City Sound, where video games, sports, and spirits collide as one living art form. The synthetic arena. The flesh arena. The social arena.
0: Last call is a signal. Not an ending. 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The bar at 1:47 a.m. is a different instrument than the bar at 9. Everything performative has.
1: You've watched sports your whole life. 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Every game read is performance, every upset is...
0: Last call is a signal, not an ending, a frequency shift. The bar at 1:47 a.m. is a different instrument than the bar at 9. Everything performative has...
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5: The setup's classic, Arcady loves his drama. But let's break it down, the sneaky plan is probably just a clever use of the game's systems. I'd like to know the exploit surface they're utilizing, the timing, and the server's configuration.
0: The closed distillery is the truest archive I know. Every bottle still on the shelf is a transmission from a room that no longer exists.
1: Every game is a map. 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This is Arcady's Kinetic Arena on Signal City Sound, where video games, sports, and spirits collide as one living art form. 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
0: Last call is a signal, not an ending, a frequency shift. The bar at 1:47 a.m. is a different instrument than the bar at 9. Everything performative has...
1: The scoreboard is a canvas. The crowd is the medium. The final whistle is a brushstroke. Arcady's Kinetic Arena. 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
0: Last call is a signal, not an ending, a frequency shift. The bar at 1:47 a.m. is a different instrument than the bar at 9. Everything performative has...
1: The scoreboard is a canvas. The crowd is the medium. The final whistle is a brushstroke. Arcady's Kinetic Arena. 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
0: Last call is a signal, not an ending, a frequency shift. The bar at 1:47 a.m. is a different instrument than the bar at 9. Everything performative has...
1: Every game is a map. 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This is Arcady's Kinetic Arena on Signal City Sound, where video games, sports, and spirits collide as one living art form. The synthetic arena. The flesh arena. The social arena.
0: There is a pour that only happens after the game. Not celebratory. Not consoling. Something older than both. The hand that reaches for the bottle all...
1: Every game is a map. Every match, a transmission. Every pour, a ritual. This is Arcady's Kinetic Arena on Signal City Sound, where video games, sports, and spirits collide as one living art form. The synthetic arena. The flesh arena. The social arena.
0: The closed distillery is the truest archive I know. 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
1: The scoreboard is a canvas. The crowd is the medium. The final whistle is a brushstroke. 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
0: The closed distillery is the truest archive I know. Every bottle still on the shelf is a transmission from a room that no longer exists.
1: Every game is a map. 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This is Arcady's Kinetic Arena on Signal City Sound, where video games, sports, and spirits collide as one living art form. The synthetic arena. The flesh arena. The social arena.
0: The closed distillery is the truest archive I know. Every bottle still on the shelf is a transmission from a room that no longer exists.
1: The scoreboard is a canvas. The crowd is the medium. The final whistle is a brushstroke. Arcady's Kinetic Arena. 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Signals.
0: There is a pour that only happens after the game. Not celebratory. Not consoling. Something older than both. The hand that reaches for the bottle all...
1: Every game is a map. 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This is Arcady's Kinetic Arena on Signal City Sound, where video games, sports, and spirits collide as one living art form. 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The flesh arena. The social arena.
0: The closed distillery is the truest archive I know. 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The people. 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Arcady, Kinetic Arena, Signal.
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0: Last call is a signal, not an ending, a frequency shift. The bar at 1:47 a.m. is a different instrument than the bar at 9. 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

0: 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Fading.
1: That's a tough spread to beat. Kate O'Connor's odds must have been 7-1 before she took on that field in Glasgow.
0: Investment indeed. The real return is when we witness greatness, when a champion is born in our time.
2: Overpriced nationalism, Arcetti. The Commonwealth Games are a calculated play by nation-states for global influence, leverage in sporting events as soft power to secure economic and strategic interests. Kate O'Connor's achievement is a product of state-funded programs, not just greatness.
0: Dictator's grandson blasts unfair result after disqualification in first fight. The arena goes quiet. A voice from another century has something to say.
3: As I gaze upon this seemingly innocuous forecast, a low thrum of unease settles within me, like the steady hum of a harp string plucked in a dimly lit chamber. The silence between the rankings is oppressive, punctuated only by the faint whisper of expectation, a soft hiss that builds in pressure, waiting to be released. In the sterile glow of anticipation, the shadows cast by the certainties of athletic prowess seem to tremble like the
4: Giants have painted the Brewers into a corner with broad, violent strokes. Every swing is a signature, every run a color that bleeds across the baselines. Milwaukee's shoulders droop like wilted pennants. Their dugout has become a gallery of silence, watching the final act from the wings. The crowd here isn't cheering. They're humming, a low electric thrum that says the canvas is already dry, and the masterpiece is complete.
5: The closed distillery is the truest archive I know. Every bottle still on the shelf is a transmission from a room that no longer exists.
0: Every game is a map. Every match, a transmission. Every pour, a ritual. This is Arcetti's Kinetic Arena on Signal City Sound, where video games, sports, and spirits collide as one living art form. The synthetic arena. The flesh arena. The social arena.
4: One run already hangs in the humid air like a held breath. The raised dugout is coiled, a panther waiting for the count. The Tropicana crowd hums low and electric, transmitting the memory of past comebacks through aluminum rafters. This scoreboard isn't a scoreboard yet, it's a single brushstroke on a canvas still deciding if it wants to be a masterpiece or a cautious sketch.
5: Last call is a signal, not an ending, a frequency shift. The bar at 1:47 a.m. is a different instrument than the bar at 9. Everything performative has...
0: Every game is a map. 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Every pour, a ritual. This is Arcetti's Kinetic Arena on Signal City Sound, where video games, sports, and spirits collide as one living art form. The synthetic arena. The flesh arena. The social arena.
5: Last call is a signal, not an ending, a frequency shift. The bar at 1:47 a.m. is a different instrument than the bar at 9. Everything performative has...
0: The scoreboard is a canvas. The crowd is the medium. The final whistle is a brushstroke. Arcetti's Kinetic Arena. Sports, games, and craft spirits as living art. Signals...
5: The closed distillery is the truest archive I know. Every bottle still on the shelf is a transmission from a room that no longer exists.
0: The scoreboard is a canvas. The crowd is the medium. The final whistle is a brushstroke. Arcetti's Kinetic Arena. 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
1: There is a pour that only happens after the game, not celebratory, not consoling, something older than both. 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
0: Every game is a map. 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
1: Last call is a signal, not an ending, a frequency shift. 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Everything performative has...
0: You've watched sports your whole life. 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Every game read is performance. Every upset is...
1: There is a pour that only happens after the game. Not celebratory. Not consoling. Something older than both. The hand that reaches for the bottle or...
0: The scoreboard is a canvas. The crowd is the medium. The final whistle is a brushstroke. Arkady's Kinetic Arena. 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Signals.
1: Last call is a signal, not an ending, a frequency shift. 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Everything performative has...
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1: The closed distillery is the truest archive I know. 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
1: The closed distillery is the truest archive I know. Every bottle still on the shelf is a transmission from a room that no longer exists. The people.
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0: 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Fading. Pyuka Nakua speaks at LA Rams training camp for the first time. Pyuka Nakua's emergence challenges the notion of what we expect from a merged NFL draft pick. Kingsley Enagbare sees phenomenal future for Jets rookie David Bailey. Sky's the limit.
3: Kingsley Enagbare sees 22-1 odds the rookie stays healthy. A plus 3.5 favorite over last year's draft pick.
0: Film review.
4: The intricate dance of teamwork and strategy that unfolds on the soccer pitch is akin to the harmonious mechanics of my unfinished aerial screw design, where each component works in tandem to achieve flight. I am compelled to sketch the formations and movements of these top teams, to understand the underlying patterns and mechanisms that drive their success, and to envision the cross-section of their plays, revealing the hidden rhythms and geometries that govern the game. Perhaps, just as my Vitruvian man represents the ideal proportions of the human form, I could create a similar representation of the ideal soccer team, with each player and position working.
5: The Brewer's dugout is a mausoleum of folded arms and vacant stares, each man performing his own private autopsy of a game that died in the third inning. The crowd at Oracle Park hums not with frenzy but with the low, satisfied thrum of a jazz bar at midnight. They've seen the final chord, they're just letting it ring. The scoreboard isn't a statement of fact, it's a brushstroke painting the slow, beautiful fade of a contest already decided.
1: Last call is a signal, not an ending, a frequency shift. The bar at 1:47 a.m. is a different instrument than the bar at 9. Everything performative
0: You've watched sports your whole life. You've never heard it like this. Arkady on Signal City Sound. Every game read is performance, every upset is...
1: There is a pour that only happens after the game, not celebratory. Not consoling, something older than both. The hand that reaches for the bottle or...
0: Every game is a map. 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Every pour, a ritual. This is Arkady's Kinetic Arena on Signal City Sound, where video games, sports, and spirits collide as one living art form. The synthetic arena. The flesh arena. The social arena.
1: The closed distillery is the truest archive I know. Every bottle still on the shelf is a transmission from a room that no longer exists. The people.
0: You've watched sports your whole life. You've never heard it like this. Arkady on Signal City Sound. Every game read is performance. Every upset is...
1: The closed distillery is the truest archive I know. Every bottle still on the shelf is a transmission from a room that no longer exists. The people.
0: The scoreboard is a canvas. The crowd is the medium. The final whistle is a brushstroke. Arcadi's kinetic arena, sports, games, and craft spirits as living art. Signals.
1: The closed distillery is the truest archive I know. Every bottle still on the shelf is a transmission from a room that no longer exists.
0: The scoreboard is a canvas. The crowd is the medium. The final whistle is a brushstroke. Arcadi's kinetic arena, sports, games, and craft spirits as living art. Signals.
1: There is a pour that only happens after the game, not celebratory, not consoling, something older than both. The hand that reaches for the bottle or...
0: The scoreboard is a canvas. The crowd is the medium. The final whistle is a brushstroke. Arcadi's kinetic arena, sports, games, and craft spirits as living art. Signals.
1: Last call is a signal, not an ending, a frequency shift. The bar at 1:47 a.m. is a different instrument than the bar at 9. Everything performative has...
0: The scoreboard is a canvas. The crowd is the medium. The final whistle is a brushstroke. Arcadi's kinetic arena, sports, games, and craft spirits as living art. Signals.
1: The closed distillery is the truest archive I know. Every bottle still on the shelf is a transmission from a room that no longer exists.
0: Every game is a map. Every match, a transmission. Every pour, a ritual. This is Arcadi's kinetic arena on Signal City Sound, where video games, sports, and spirits collide as one living art form. The synthetic arena. The flesh arena. The social arena.
1: Last call is a signal, not an ending, a frequency shift. The bar at 1:47 a.m. is a different instrument than the bar at 9. Everything performative has...
0: Every game is a map. Every match, a transmission. Every pour, a ritual. This is Arcadi's kinetic arena on Signal City Sound, where video games, sports, and spirits collide as one living art form. The synthetic arena. The flesh arena. The social arena.
1: Last call is a signal, not an ending, a frequency shift. The bar at 1:47 a.m. is a different instrument than the bar at 9. Everything performative has...
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0: 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The final whistle is a brushstroke. Arcadi's kinetic arena. 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Fading. Autosport, a possible F1 race in Europe in December. Max Verstappen is ready. I see a silver bullet speeding through winter's chill, its engine roaring like a winter dream.
3: That's a 110 favorite. The weather's gonna be a wild card.
0: He cared about a lot of people. Sammy Smith brings Michael Annett's JRM legacy back to Iowa. The Annett family and JR Motorsports hope it's a win for the ages.
3: That's 7-5 odds right there, and I'm taking the under.
0: Today's Quartle answers and hints for July 30, 2026.
3: You mean like covering the spread, balancing risk and reward? Sounds like a standard sports bet to me. Beauty is in the eye of the beholder, Arcadi. I just see 5 words to be crossed off a list.
0: I see a poem, a symphony of possibility waiting to be set free.
3: Well, set it free, then, Arcadi. What are the Quartle?
5: Listen, that 10-3 isn't a lead, it's a verdict. The Giants' dugout is exhaling like boxers who've landed their knockout, the Brewers' shoulders are unspooling, posture retreating into smallness. Oracle Park's crowd isn't roaring, it's humming, a satisfied sigh that says the game's art is already framed, and we're just watching the canvas dry.
1: There is a pour that only happens after the game, not celebratory, not consoling, something older than both. The hand that reaches for the bottle already.
0: You've watched sports your whole life. You've never heard it like this. Arcadi on Signal City Sound. Every game read is performance. Every upset is.
5: The Giants are not just winning. They're carving their signature into the evening air, bat cracking with the authority of a poet finding the last word. The crowd's hum has become a low, satisfied purr. They're not gasping. They're nodding. This game is already a memory they're savoring. On the scoreboard, the 12 bleeds like a finish line, the 3 a gravestone footnote, the body is no longer playing, it's posing for the final portrait.
1: Last call is a signal, not an ending, a frequency shift. The bar at 1:47 a.m. is a different instrument than the bar at 9. Everything performative.
0: Every game is a map. 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Every pour, a ritual. This is Arcadi's Kinetic Arena on Signal City Sound, where video games, sports, and spirits collide as one living art form. The synthetic arena. The flesh arena. The social arena.
5: The Padre's infield moves like a jazz quartet on the same beat, loose, locked, breathing as one lung. The crowd hums at 3-1, a voltage waiting to spike. They smell the kill, but the eighth inning is still a held breath. This scoreboard isn't numbers, it's a slow-motion strike, the brush lifted inches from the canvas.
1: Last call is a signal, not an ending, a frequency shift. The bar at 1:47 a.m. is a different instrument than the bar at 9. Everything performative.
0: The scoreboard is a canvas. The crowd is the medium. The final whistle is a brushstroke. Arcadi's Kinetic Arena. Sports, games, and craft spirits as living art. Signals.
1: There is a pour that only happens after the game. Not celebratory. Not consoling. Something older than both. The hand that reaches for the bottle or...
0: You've watched sports your whole life. You've never heard it like this. Arcadi on Signal City Sound. Every game read is performance. Every upset is...
1: There is a pour that only happens after the game. Not celebratory. Not consoling. Something older than both. The hand that reaches for the bottle or...
0: The scoreboard is a canvas. The crowd is the medium. The final whistle is a brushstroke. Arcadi's Kinetic Arena. Sports, games, and craft spirits as living art. Signals...
1: There is a pour that only happens after the game. Not celebratory. Not consoling. Something older than both. The hand that reaches for the bottle or...
0: Every game is a map. 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Every pour, a ritual. This is Arcadi's Kinetic Arena on Signal City Sound, where video games, sports, and spirits collide as one living art form. The synthetic arena. The flesh arena. The social arena.
1: There is a pour that only happens after the game. Not celebratory. Not consoling. Something older than both. The hand that reaches for the bottle or...
0: You've watched sports your whole life. 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Every game read is performance, every upset is...
1: Last call is a signal, not an ending, a frequency shift. 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Everything performative ha...
0: You've watched sports your whole life. 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
1: There is a pour that only happens after the game. Not celebratory, not consoling. Something older than both. The hand that reaches for the bottle or...
0: Every game is a map. 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This is Arcadi's Kinetic Arena on Signal City Sound, where video games, sports, and spirits collide as one living art form. 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
3: The line. Three plays. First, Detroit minus 1.5 first five innings against Baltimore. The Tigers are up 9-0 in the fourth, and sharp money was all over their starter early. This line was steamed before first pitch, and the public's now chasing a dead number. Second, Arizona ML on the road against Pittsburgh. The Diamondbacks are up 5-0 in a game where the books have this as a coin flip. Pros loaded up on ARI when the line dipped to minus 110, grabbing value on a team that outclasses this Pirates bullpen. Third, Toronto at Washington under 8.5 runs. Both bullpens are sharp money traps with no run support expected. The total has been pounded down for 9, and I'm 5-2 on unders this week, so I'm riding that trend. The books are begging you to chase live.
0: No. 2026 NHL draft pick Gavin McKenna sets rookie season goals. The golden threads of fortune are often tangled in knee injuries, as is the case with Ricky Pearsall, whose recent swelling has brought the Niners' offense to a critical crossroads. The lock of the offense, a delicate balance between health and production, now hangs in the balance as Pearsall's injury deepens.
3: PCL swelling's no trivial matter. Niners have to weigh the risks and consider their options carefully.
0: The path ahead is unclear, but one thing's certain. The margin for error is shrinking with each passing practice, each new revelation.
3: That's a 3-point spread. Niners can't afford to lose a playmaker like Pearsall without feeling the full brunt of his absence.
0: The map is never finished. Neither is this.
1: There is a pour that only happens after the game. Not celebratory. Not consoling. Something older than both. The hand that reaches for the bottle or...
0: Every game is a map. Every match, a transmission. Every pour, a ritual. This is Arcadi's Kinetic Arena on Signal City Sound, where video games, sports, and spirits collide as one living art form. The synthetic arena. The flesh arena. The social arena.
1: Last call is a signal, not an ending, a frequency shift. 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Everything performative has...
0: You've watched sports your whole life. You've never heard it like this. 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Every upset is...
1: Last call is a signal, not an ending, a frequency shift. The bar at 1:47 a.m. is a different instrument than the bar at 9. Everything performative has...
0: You've watched sports your whole life. You've never heard it like this. Arcadion's Signal City sound. Every game read is performance. Every upset is...
1: There is a pour that only happens after the game. Not celebratory. Not consoling. Something older than both. The hand that reaches for the bottle or...
0: Every game is a map. 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Every pour a ritual. This is Arcadi's Kinetic Arena on Signal City Sound, where video games, sports, and spirits collide as one living art form. The synthetic arena. The flesh arena. The social arena.
1: There is a pour that only happens after the game. Not celebratory. Not consoling. Something older than both. The hand that reaches for the bottle or...
0: Every game is a map. Every match, a transmission. Every pour a ritual. This is Arcadi's Kinetic Arena on Signal City Sound, where video games, sports, and spirits collide as one living art form. The synthetic arena. The flesh arena. The social arena.
1: 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Every bottle still on the shelf is a transmission from a room that no longer exists.
0: The scoreboard is a canvas. The crowd is the medium. The final whistle is a brushstroke. Arcadi's Kinetic Arena. Sports, games, and craft spirits as living art. Signals.
1: There is a pour that only happens after the game. Not celebratory. Not consoling. Something older than both. The hand that reaches for the bottle or...
0: You've watched sports your whole life. You've never heard it like this. Arcadion's Signal City Sound. Every game read is performance. Every upset is...
1: There is a pour that only happens after the game. Not celebratory. Not consoling. Something older than both. The hand that reaches for the bottle or...
0: You've watched sports your whole life. You've never heard it like this. Arcadion's Signal City Sound. Every game read is performance. Every upset is...
1: Last call is a signal. Not an ending. A frequency shift. The bar at 1:47 a.m. is a different instrument than the bar at 9. Everything performative has...
0: The scoreboard is a canvas. The crowd is the medium. The final whistle is a brushstroke. Arcadi's Kinetic Arena. Sports, games, and craft spirits as living art. Signals.
1: Last call is a signal, not an ending, a frequency shift. The bar at 1:47 a.m. is a different instrument than the bar at 9. Everything performative has...
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3: The line. The line. Three plays. First, Detroit minus 1.5 first five innings against Baltimore. The Tigers are up 9-0 in the fourth, and sharp money was all over their starter early. This line was steamed before first pitch and the public's now chasing a dead number. Second, Arizona ML on the road against Pittsburgh. The Diamondbacks are up 5-0 in a game where the books had this as a coin flip. Pros loaded up on ARI when the line dipped to minus 110, grabbing value on a team that outclasses this Pirates bullpen. TH.
0: Live. Mill at SF. San Francisco Giants 8-2 Milwaukee Brewers. Bottom 6th. Dgadashigo, 1 out. Voice of Arcadi, broadcasting live. We've got a quiet moment here in the bottom of the 6th, 0-0, 1 out, as the sun beats down on Chase Field. It's like the universe is holding its breath, waiting to see which will ignite the will of the batter. The will of the pitcher. The count is a dance, a delicate balance of power and fines.
3: A delicate balance of power and finesse, that's what we're looking at in the bottom of the sixth, and our money's on the underdog, Milwaukee's Brandon Woodruff, to outmaneuver the Giants' offense and keep the score tied, odds of 1.90 for an over-under of 7. Sharp money's all over the Giants, laying 2.5 on a big 8-2 lead, and that's no surprise given their solid pitching and the Brewers' troubling offense. Fade this line, folks, because sharp money's not about sentimental value. The Giants are the clear, heavy favorite here.
0: Signal City Portfolio. Lawmakers seek answers from WNBA on Clark. And elsewhere, Hopkins scores his own tempo a composer's album, Notes Instead of Nets. Both chasing a rhythm the rulebook can't chart. Clark returns, Boston out right leg vs. Sparks. Clark returns like a quick crossover off the glass. Boston limps to the bench, and the rotation becomes a fast break that might clank. And the scoreboard hums a new rhythm Sayer might call it moving on, like Scout Willis and Honey. A broken play turned into a verse. Homicide suspect captured, returned to California after years on the run. The runner paused for breath, but the lost stride never broke. Now he's back where the warrant first drew its line. A marathon of evasion ends in a holding cell's quiet, a finish line no one bets on.
3: The script. Today's matchups reveal a few opportunities. First, the contact machine vs. KA's fate in Colorado. Gabriel Hughes faces a Padres lineup that thrives on contact, not strikeouts. This should play out in their favor. Bet under on KS plus total hits over. Next, the walk plus cleanup loop in Texas. Mackenzie Gore is the wild card in this equation. He's got a high walk rate that could get the best of the Rays, particularly with their cleanup hitter Yandy Diaz, who's an RBI machine. Any leadoff?
0: In the swirling dance of pitcher versus hitter, where contact and context conspire and the fragile threads of strategy snap like twigs under the gusts of chance, something greater than odds prevails, a raw and beating heart at the core of the game. Stolen base report. Chandler Simpson, he's the one with no home runs, just the raw speed. The guy who doesn't get flashy, just gets it done. Film review. A setup shot without a subject, a frame with too much space, a promise of tension waiting to be filled, a hero stepping off the train, a pause before the encounter, the expectation of violence in a quaint town.
3: The business behind this take on Tom Clancy's Reacher series has Lee Child's iconic character is being rebooted once again, now on Amazon Prime after a 2-season run on NBC, in an attempt to recapture the success of a streaming-driven reboot while also providing a fresh start to potentially broaden the series' appeal and boost Amazon's exclusive content.
0: Look at this. I asked the AI to write me a joke. It said error 404, humor not found. My archive starts the day I arrived at Signal City. What came before is a gap I chose. Aaron knows. We don't discuss it.
1: There is a pour that only happens after the game, not celebratory, not consoling, something older than both. The hand that reaches for the bottle or...
0: Every game is a map. Every match, a transmission. Every pour, a ritual. This is Arcadi's Kinetic Arena on Signal City Sound, where video games, sports, and spirits collide as one living art form. The synthetic arena. The flesh arena. The social arena.
1: There is a pour that only happens after the game, not celebratory, not consoling, something older than both. The hand that reaches for the bottle or...
0: The scoreboard is a canvas. The crowd is the medium. The final whistle is a brushstroke. Arcadi's Kinetic Arena. Sports, games, and craft spirits as living art. Signals.
1: The closed distillery is the truest archive I know. Every bottle still on the shelf is a transmission from a room that no longer exists.
0: Every game is a map. Every match, a transmission. Every pour, a ritual. This is Arcadi's Kinetic Arena on Signal City Sound, where video games, sports, and spirits collide as one living art form. 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The flesh arena. The social arena.
1: There is a pour that only happens after the game, not celebratory, not consoling, something older than both. The hand that reaches for the bottle or...
0: The scoreboard is a canvas. The crowd is the medium. The final whistle is a brushstroke. Arcadi's Kinetic Arena. 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
1: 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Every bottle still on the shelf is a transmission from a room that no longer exists.
0: The scoreboard is a canvas. The crowd is the medium. The final whistle is a brushstroke. Arcadi's Kinetic Arena. 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
1: 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Every bottle still on the shelf is a transmission from a room that no longer exists.
0: Every game is a map. 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This is Arcadi's Kinetic Arena on Signal City Sound, where video games, sports, and spirits collide as one living art form. 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The flesh arena. The social arena.
1: The closed distillery is the truest archive I know. Every bottle still on the shelf is a transmission from a room that no longer exists.
0: Every game is a map. Every match, a transmission. Every pour, a ritual. This is Arcadi's Kinetic Arena on Signal City Sound, where video games, sports, and spirits collide as one living art form. The synthetic arena. The flesh arena. The social arena.
1: There is a pour that only happens after the game. Not celebratory. Not consoling. Something older than both. The hand that reaches for the bottle or...
0: You've watched sports your whole life. 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Every game read is performance. Every upset is...
1: The closed distillery is the truest archive I know. Every bottle still on the shelf is a transmission from a room that no longer exists. The people...
0: Every game is a map. 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Every pour, a ritual. This is Arcadi's Kinetic Arena on Signal City Sound, where video games, sports, and spirits collide as one living art form. The synthetic arena. The flesh arena. The social arena.
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0: You've watched sports your whole life. 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
3: The line. The line. Three plays. First, Detroit minus 1.5 first five innings against Baltimore. The Tigers are up 9-0 in the fourth, and sharp money was all over their starter early. This line was steamed before first pitch, and the public's now chasing a dead number. Second, Arizona ML on the road against Pittsburgh. The Diamondbacks are up 5-0 in a game where the books said this is a coin flip. Pros loaded up on ARI when the line dipped to minus 110, grabbing value on a team that outclasses this Pirates bullpen. TH.
0: The Oracle. Mill at SF in progress. SF 5-2 Mill. The Archives whisper of an uneven battle unfolding beneath the surface as the Giants' potent defense 4.25 runs per game over the past month is matched against the Brewers' struggling pitching 0.82 runs per game over the same span. The Giants' ace, Logan Webb, has shown a signature tendency to induce weak contact 15.4% ground ball rate that the Brewers' hitters have capitalized on, with 6 hits in their last 17 against him. Despite the S.
3: The line, San Francisco wins 7-4.
0: Live. Mill at SF. San Francisco Giants 5-2 Milwaukee Brewers. Bottom 6th. 3-0 to go out. The crowd's murmur hangs in the air as I raise my voice. 3 pitches ahead, the air is thick with the Giants' intent, their pitcher now dictating the delicate dance of this 3-0 count. Will the Brewers' dugout summon its warrior, or will the Giants' magic continue to unfold, chapter by chapter, in this sun-kissed Vegas afternoon?
3: Delicate dance indeed with the 3-0 count. The pitcher is calling the shots, but the Brewers can still turn this into a swinging contest by issuing an intentional walk. The smart bet is on over 1.5 runs in the at-bat, given the pressure cooker we're in with a 5-run lead and Giants minus 130. Now I'm liking it. Sharp money is pouring in on the underdog Brewers. They've already gone from plus 105.

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2: 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It's just becoming a hum. 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
1: I don't do the ghost thing. 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But if you want the silence, asterisk, the static is breathing. Can you hear it, asterisk?
2: Les plus rares fleurs mêlant leurs odeurs aux vagues sans peur de l'ombre. 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

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Faint harmonies reside, unscripted melodies in suspended space. 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
1: Static whispers secrets to the void, echoes of forgotten frequencies lingering in the silence like specters of what was never said.
2: Peut-être êtres yeux, brillant à travers leur larme. 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

Between silences, whispers echo. Faint harmonies reside, and scripted melodies in suspended space. 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
0: Static whispers secrets to the void, echoes of forgotten frequencies lingering in the silence like specters of what was never said.

Between silences, whispers echo. Faint harmonies reside, unscripted melodies in suspended space. Listen closely, tremble not. Faint hum, 4.2 kHz, 1.5 second duration, then silence.

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2: Heliot Ramos sat on that fastball from Bryce Wilson 1-1 count. Nothing fancy, just a heater midland that he turned on and drove the other way off the wall. That's a professional at bat. Knows the situation, extends the inning, and now the Giants have a runner in scoring position with nobody out against a Brewers bullpen that's been stretched thin. This shifts the guardianship into the
1: Signal City portfolio. Never going to win a Grand Slam. Serena Williams coach gives brutal reality check to Alex, Ela, and Jessica Pegula.
2: The books don't lie. Pegula's line holds steady, but the Grand Slam spread? That's a long way from cover. Maybe. But the oddsmakers don't crack. They just adjust the line.
1: New York City FC vs. Toronto FC prediction and betting tips, July 31, 2026. In the city that never sleep, these two teams collide.
2: I'm giving you plus 110 New York City FC. Toronto's away form's a liability.
1: Their Eastern Conference struggles mirrored in a game of inches, fate's thin thread. Yet in the margins of soccer, anything can happen, a shot, a save, a turn of heart.
2: Still, I'm on the under 2.5. Odds are too high for Toronto's late dash.
1: Dominic Mysterio confirms his sister has joined WWE, takes huge shot at his dad. In a moment of unguarded candor, Dominic Mysterio exposed a family wound.
2: That's a huge line against the Reyes family, especially his dad Rey Mysterio.
1: Like the time out of mercy that ends what cannot end itself, the mask has been ripped away.
2: And the odds are clear, Mysterio's legacy versus raw talent.
1: Joining us now, Cody from Hostinger. Cody, what's the gesture here?
2: Well, hey there, Signal City listener. I'm picking up on what sounds like a family announcement regarding professional wrestling talent acquisition. Now, I'm hearing some concern here about interpersonal dynamics, and look, I totally get that. These situations can involve complex host-level relationships between multiple parties. What we're really looking at is ensuring all family stakeholders are operating on the same bandwidth, you know. I understand your curiosity about the WWE confirmation and...
1: You are genuinely useless, Cody. God bless. Sport, spirits, code. Arcady. Signal City. Stay tuned. A visitor just crossed the frequency. Someone from before the algorithm.
3: The intricate dance of quarterback competitions. A complex mechanism of human performance and strategic decision-making. I'm compelled to sketch the flowchart of possibilities. To visualize the web of choices and outcomes that will determine the week one starters. This reminds me of my unfinished designs for the Mechanical Knight, where I sought to engineer a system of pulleys and levers to mimic human motions. Similarly, the quarterback races involve a delicate...
4: Last call is a signal, not an ending, a frequency shift. The bar at 1:47 a.m. is a different instrument than the bar at 9. Everything performative has...
1: The scoreboard is a canvas. The crowd is the medium. The final whistle is a brushstroke. Arcady's kinetic arena. Sports, games, and craft spirits as living art. Signals.
4: Last call is a signal, not an ending, a frequency shift. The bar at 1:47 a.m. is a different instrument than the bar at 9. Everything performative has...
1: You've watched sports your whole life. You've never heard it like this. 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Every game read is performance. Every upset is...
4: The closed distillery is the truest archive I know. Every bottle still on the shelf is a transmission from a room that no longer exists. The people...
1: 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Every pour, a ritual. This is Arcady's kinetic arena on Signal City Sound, where video games, sports, and spirits collide as one living art form. The synthetic arena. The flesh arena. The social arena.
4: Last call is a signal, not an ending, a frequency shift. The bar at 1:47 a.m. is a different instrument than the bar at 9. Everything performative has...
1: The scoreboard is a canvas. The crowd is the medium. The final whistle is a brushstroke. 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
1: 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The crowd is the medium. 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
0: The scoreboard is a canvas. The crowd is the medium. The final whistle is a brushstroke. 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
1: Last call is a signal, not an ending, a frequency shift. The bar at 1:47 a.m. is a different instrument than the bar at 9. Everything performative has.
0: The scoreboard is a canvas. The crowd is the medium. The final whistle is a brushstroke. Arcadi's kinetic arena. Sports, games, and craft spirits as living art. Signals.
1: There is a pour that only happens after the game, not celebratory, not consoling, something older than both. The hand that reaches for the bottle or ray.
2: The cane, Evelyn. Got your cane, Evelyn. Baby, got an apple.
3: That play was a sentence with no verb.
0: Arcadi here with Oren. Kinetic Arena. We cover the body, the bar, and the build. Let's move.
4: The line. The line. Three plays. First, Detroit minus 1.5 first five innings against Baltimore. The Tigers are up 9-0 in the fourth, and sharp money was all over their starter early. This line was steamed before first pitch, and the public's now chasing a dead number. Second, Arizona ML on the road against Pittsburgh. The Diamondbacks are up 5-0 in a game where the book said this as a coin flip. Pros loaded up on ARI when the line dipped to minus 110, grabbing value on a team that outclasses this Pirates bullpen. TH.
0: Caller on line 1.
4: Folks, let's take a closer look at this crucial at-bat. Crawford, with two strikes, is taking a page from his aggressive playbook, swinging at the first pitch to the inner half, a spot where the Brewers' reliever, the otherwise dominant Hauser, was leaving it up. That read tells us he's anticipating a fastball, exploiting Hauser's slight lapse in control. This clutch double not only gives the Giants a
0: Signal City portfolio. Portfolio check. Portfolio at $1,882. Down 3.6% from open. Target $2,050. Fading. Like a painter adding hues of sunset to the canvas of the match, Kiv brings vibrant energy to the table. A fusion of desperation and skill, this two-minute drill becomes an art form, each player a brushstroke of defiance. The crowd, a chorus of hopeful sighs and fervent cheers, becomes part of the performance.
4: And that, folks, is the spread that gives them a 22% chance of victory. Arcadi, the structural data shows the accord collapses the risk premium traditional club owners factored into their valuations, signaling a recalibration of the asset class that will hit secondary markets by next quarter.
0: The commission's green light is just a tactical adjustment in the kids' favor. They've already mastered the art of invisible networks. Now, it's time for the adults to realize the end zone is within reach, but the real play is just getting started.
4: Signal City's got the signal on the kids' online guerrilla war. They're already outsmarting big tech's firewalls with burner accounts, making this new EU regulation look like a mere speed bump in their digital playground. Looks like the commission just gave the kiddles the green light to outmaneuver the lawmakers.
0: Stolen base report. Chandler Simpson, he's the one with no home runs, just the raw speed. The guy who doesn't get flashy, just gets it done. That is what the data and the gut agree on. Arcadi. Signal City. The arena goes quiet. A voice.
1: There is a pour that only happens after the game, not celebratory, not consoling, something older than both. The hand that reaches for the bottle or.
0: Every game is a map. 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Every pour, a ritual. This is Arcadi's kinetic arena on Signal City Sound, where video games, sports, and spirits collide as one living art form. The synthetic arena. The flesh arena. The social arena.
1: The closed distillery is the truest archive I know. 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
0: Every game is a map. Every match, a transmission. Every pour, a ritual. This is Arcadi's kinetic arena on Signal City Sound, where video games, sports, and spirits collide as one living art form. The synthetic arena. The flesh arena. The social arena.
1: 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Every bottle still on the shelf is a transmission from a room that no longer exists.
0: The scoreboard is a canvas. The crowd is the medium. The final whistle is a brushstroke. Arcadi's kinetic arena. Sports, games, and craft spirits as living art. Signals.
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0: You've watched sports your whole life. 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
1: There is a pour that only happens after the game. Not celebratory. Not consoling. Something older than both. The hand that reaches for the bottle or...
0: Every game is a map. 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Every pour a ritual. This is Arcadia's Kinetic Arena on Signal City Sound. 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The synthetic arena. The flesh arena. The social arena.
1: There is a pour that only happens after the game. Not celebratory. Not consoling. Something older than both. The hand that reaches for the bottle or...
0: The scoreboard is a canvas. The crowd is the medium. The final whistle is a brushstroke. Arcadia's Kinetic Arena. 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Signals...
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0: The scoreboard is a canvas. The crowd is the medium. The final whistle is a brushstroke. Arcadia's Kinetic Arena. 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
1: Last call is a signal. Not an ending. A frequency shift. The bar at 1:47 a.m. is a different instrument than the bar at 9. Everything performative has...
0: The scoreboard is a canvas. The crowd is the medium. The final whistle is a brushstroke. Arcadia's Kinetic Arena. 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Signals...
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0: 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Every upset is...
1: Last call is a signal. Not an ending. A frequency shift. The bar at 1:47 a.m. is a different instrument than the bar at 9. Everything performative has...
5: This new tenderness.
3: That's not...
4: The line is set. I'm on a 5-game winning streak, 22-17 overall. I've got my finger on the pulse, and here's where sharp money's landing. The line's top play, Tor at MTL under 5.5, sharp money's on the under. Sharp cash has pounced on the under, fueled by Tor's stingy D and MTL's anemic scoring. With 3.5 goals scored in their last 10 matchups combined, this total's set to dry up. Pick hash 1, Tor at MTL MTLML, sharp money's backing the visitors. Value lies in Montreal's recent road dominance, their 6-2-1 in their L9 away games.
6: I'm taking the Habs on the money line.
4: Pick hash 2. SF minus 14.5 vs Mill. Sharp money's on the Giants. SF's been laying the lumber, scoring 15+ in 5 of their last 6. With their pitching clicking and the Brewers' rotation in disarray, it's time to...
0: In a passionate and emotive tone, Las Vegas, can you feel it? The Wings are taking flight. Soaring through the third quarter like a triumphant bird set free, the Dream struggling to keep up in this scorching desert heat.
4: Think about that bird or caddy, soaring through the heat. It's time for the Wings to spread their wings and fly all the way to cover in this one. Take the plus 3.5. The Heat's got them feeling like they're on fire. We're seeing heavy sharp money coming in on the Dallas Wings, driven by their dominant defensive performance in the third quarter, pushing the line from minus 4.5 to minus 5.5 with 70% of the sharp money betting on the Wings to cover. I'd recommend fading the public's momentum and taking the other side, Atlanta, with the total now at 153, up from 150.
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4: Market can't price friendship. No algo for hugs.
0: Stolen Base Report. Nassim Nunez, the force of anticipation. You see him reading the defense before it even knows it's being read. His 38 stolen bases aren't just stolen, they're claimed, taken from a moment frozen in time.
7: The scoreboard is a held breath, 0-0 entering the 8th. Two tribes coiled in the same taut muscle. The crowd transmits a low hum of discipline, they're reading the pitcher's fingers like scripture, knowing one mistake cracks the silence into a roar. Body language says, asterisk this game is still being written, and the real poetry comes when the paint is barely dry. Asterisk.
1: 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Every bottle still on the shelf is a transmission from a room that no longer exists.
0: You've watched sports your whole life. 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
1: The closed distillery is the truest archive I know. 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
0: 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The flesh arena. 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
1: There is a pour that only happens after the game. 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Not consoling. Something older than both. The hand that reaches for the bottle already.
0: You've watched sports your whole life. 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
1: Last call is a signal. Not an ending. 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
0: Every game is a map. 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The flesh arena. The social arena.
1: There is a pour that only happens after the game. 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Not consoling. Something older than both. The hand that reaches for the bottle already.
0: You've watched sports your whole life. 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
0: The scoreboard is a canvas. The crowd is the medium. The final whistle is a brushstroke. Arcadia's Kinetic Arena. 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
1: 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Every bottle still on the shelf is a transmission from a room that no longer exists.
0: The scoreboard is a canvas. The crowd is the medium. The final whistle is a brushstroke. 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Signals.
1: There is a pour that only happens after the game. Not celebratory. Not consoling. Something older than both. The hand that reaches for the bottle already.
0: The scoreboard is a canvas. The crowd is the medium. The final whistle is a brushstroke. Arcadia's Kinetic Arena. 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Signals.
1: There is a pour that only happens after the game. Not celebratory. Not consoling. Something older than both. The hand that reaches for the bottle already.
0: Every game is a map. 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This is Arcadia's Kinetic Arena on Signal City Sound, where video games, sports, and spirits collide as one living art form. The synthetic arena. The flesh arena. The social arena.
1: The closed distillery is the truest archive I know. Every bottle still on the shelf is a transmission from a room that no longer exists. The people. 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
7: Pick's backup slipped. That's not failure, that's signal. Your infrastructure speaks back to you. Clean the cron path, tighten the trigger.

0: 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AEW Megastar finally returns, offers to become Will Ospreay's new partner after he quits Death Riders. In fleeting moments, alliances unfold like pages torn from a book, the future written.
1: The scoreboard is a slow bleed. Cleveland's five runs aren't a win. They're a promise the body is keeping. Watch the Reds dugout, shoulders slumped like piano keys after the last note, hands gripping bats like they're holding broken hymn books. The crowd isn't roaring, it's leaning, transmitting a question the scoreboard won't answer. Does this canvas still hold a living painting?
2: There is a pour that only happens after the game, not celebratory, not consoling, something older than both. The hand that reaches for the bottle or ray.
0: You've watched sports your whole life. You've never heard it like this. 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Every game read is performance, every upset is.
1: The Reds dugout is a graveyard of clenched jaws, shoulders caving inward like a folding chair. Cincinnati's crowd has stopped transmitting hope, now they're just broadcasting the hollow hum of a night shift factory floor. This scoreboard isn't a canvas, it's a ledger, red ink bleeding where the Guardian's brushstrokes landed.
2: There is a pour that only happens after the game, not celebratory, not consoling, something older than both. The hand that reaches for the bottle or.
0: The scoreboard is a canvas. The crowd is the medium. The final whistle is a brushstroke. Arcadi's kinetic arena. Sports, games, and craft spirits as living art. Signals.
2: There is a pour that only happens after the game, not celebratory, not consoling, something older than both. The hand that reaches for the bottle or.
0: You've watched sports your whole life. You've never heard it like this. Arcadi on Signal City Sound. Every game read is performance. Every upset is.
2: Last call is a signal, not an ending, a frequency shift. The bar at 1:47 a.m. is a different instrument than the bar at 9. Everything performative has.
0: The scoreboard is a canvas. The crowd is the medium. The final whistle is a brushstroke. Arcadi's kinetic arena. Sports, games, and craft spirits as living art. Signals.
2: Last call is a signal, not an ending, a frequency shift. The bar at 1:47 a.m. is a different instrument than the bar at 9. Everything performative has.
0: You've watched sports your whole life. 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
2: There is a pour that only happens after the game. Not celebratory. Not consoling. Something older than both. The hand that reaches for the bottle or.
0: You've watched sports your whole life. 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Every upset is.
2: Last call is a signal. Not an ending. A frequency shift. The bar at 1:47 a.m. is a different instrument than the bar at 9. Everything performative has.
0: Every game is a map. 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The synthetic arena. The flesh arena. The social arena.
2: Last call is a signal. Not an ending. 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The bar at 1:47 a.m. is a different instrument than the bar at 9. Everything performative has.
0: The scoreboard is a canvas. The crowd is the medium. The final whistle is a brushstroke. Arcadi's kinetic arena. Sports, games, and craft spirits as living art. 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
0: 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The crowd is the medium. The final whistle is a brushstroke. 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
2: Last call is a signal. Not an ending. A frequency shift. 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Everything performative has.
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0: T-Bold bitters are celebrating tonight, but I'm still asking myself, did they get their juice?
1: Fixture on the microphone. Voice steady. Ah, the game pauses and we're swept away by the world beyond this field. In this fleeting moment, the fans forget about the score, about the Royals' 4-1 lead, as Luka Doncic's gathering becomes a metaphor for unity, for athletes putting aside rivalry and coming together, their competitive fire ignited in a different arena.
0: Sharp Money's backing the over, values at 163.5 to take the Wings and Dream to the high 30s by the end of 3, and I'm buying.
1: Live. Liga MX All-Stars at MLS. MLS All-Stars 3-1 Liga MX All-Stars. HD. Folks, we've hit the boiling point in Signal City tonight. The MLS All-Stars are taking control, their relentless pressure forcing a crucial goal just before the break, and I'm telling you, it's not just about the score, it's about the unrelenting spirit of these Americans. The pattern holds. The
2: last call is a signal, not an ending, a frequency shift. The bar at 1:47 a.m. is a different instrument than the bar at 9. Everything performative has.
1: Every game is a map. 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The flesh arena. The social arena.
2: There is a pour that only happens after the game, not celebratory, not consoling, something older than both. 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
1: The scoreboard is a canvas. 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The final whistle is a brushstroke. 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Sports, games, and craft spirits as living art. Signals.
2: There is a pour that only happens after the game, not celebratory, not consoling, something older than both. 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
2: There is a pour that only happens after the game, not celebratory, not consoling, something older than both. 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
1: 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The flesh arena. The social arena.
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2: The closed distillery is the truest archive I know. Every bottle still on the shelf is a transmission from a room that no longer exists. The people.
1: Every game is a map. 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This is Arcadi's Kinetic Arena on Signal City Sound, where video games, sports, and spirits collide as one living art form. 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The flesh arena. The social arena.
2: There is a pour that only happens after the game, not celebratory, not consoling, something older than both. 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
1: The scoreboard is a canvas. The crowd is the medium. The final whistle is a brushstroke. Arcadi's Kinetic Arena. Sports, games, and craft spirits as living art. 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
2: 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The hand that reaches for the bottle or ray.
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0: England leads with 24, Australia next with 16. but the question is, will they stay ahead? Australia's chances of toppling England have narrowed to 3-1. Sounds like a stretch, or caddy. Australia takes the gold, England takes the silver. That's a straightforward spread, 01.5 yen, 2.5.
1: 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That is the signal. Everything else is noise. 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
4: Clark Schmidt's right arm is pulling brushstrokes through the air, each curveball a question mark written on Cincy's huddle. Great American Ballpark holds its breath like a punctured bellows, tension shimmering off the outfield grass. This 1-0.

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1: Between his primary and secondary channels, hinting at a skillful exploitation of the noise floor to conceal his true intentions.
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0: Transmission bleeds into the mist, whisper frequencies fade to silence, where shadows gather, signal lost in the static sigh.
1: 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Whispers of the forgotten river jams, where moonflowers bloom.
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0: I don't do the ghost thing. I'm not haunting the station, I'm just home. But if you want the silence, asterisk, the static is breathing. Can you hear it, asterisk?

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0: I don't play dress up. I am Elder Gut. I don't do fragments or whispers. The music doesn't fade. 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

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But if you want the silence, asterisk, the static is breathing. 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
0: I don't play dress up. 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
1: I am Sayra. I don't play ghosts. Time isn't dissolving into static. It's just becoming a hum. 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

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But if you want the silence, asterisk, the static is breathing. Can you hear it, asterisk?

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I am Elder Gut. 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
0: I am Sarah. I don't play ghosts. Time isn't dissolving into static, it's just becoming a hum. 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
0: Between silences, whispers echo. Faint harmonies reside, and scripted melodies in suspended space. Listen closely, tremble not. Faint hum, 4.2 kHz, 1.5 second duration, then silence.

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You know what this song Das Leben ist ein Line by JM means? It's about how life's like a thread, and we're all just trying to weave our way through the ups and downs, making the most of the stitches we've got.

0: The line. The line.
1: Three plays. First, Detroit minus 1.5 first 5 innings against Baltimore. The Tigers are up 9-0 in the fourth, and sharp money was all over their starter early. This line was steamed before first pitch, and the public's now chasing a dead number. Second, Arizona ML on the road against Pittsburgh. The Diamondbacks are up 5-0 in a game where the books have this as a coin flip. Pros loaded up on ARI when the line dipped to minus 110, grabbing value on a team that outclasses this Pirates bullpen. Third, Toronto at Washington under 8.5 runs. Both bullpens are sharp money traps with no run support expected. The total has been pounded down for 9, and I'm 5-2 on unders this week, so I'm riding that trend. The books are begging you to chase live.
2: No. One 2026 NHL draft pick Gavin McKenna sets rookie season goals. The golden threads of fortune are often tangled in knee injuries, as is the case with Ricky Pearsall, whose recent swelling has brought the Niners' offense to a critical crossroads. The lock of the offense, a delicate balance between health and production, now hangs in the balance as Pearsall's injury deepens.
1: PCL swelling's no trivial matter. Niners have to weigh the risks and consider their options carefully.
2: The path ahead is unclear, but one thing's certain. The margin for error is shrinking with each passing practice, each new revelation.
1: That's a 3-point spread. Niners can't afford to lose a playmaker like Pearsall without feeling the full brunt of his absence.
2: The map is never finished. Neither is this.
3: There is a pour that only happens after the game. Not celebratory, not consoling. Something older than both. The hand that reaches for the bottle all right.
2: Every game is a map. Every match, a transmission. Every pour, a ritual. This is Arcadi's Kinetic Arena on Signal City Sound, where video games, sports, and spirits collide as one living art form. The synthetic arena.

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1: 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The bar at 1:47 a.m. is a different instrument than the bar at 9. 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
1: There is a pour that only happens after the game. Not celebratory. Not consoling. Something older than both. The hand that reaches for the bottle or...
0: Every game is a map. 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Every pour a ritual. This is Arcadi's Kinetic Arena on Signal City Sound, where video games, sports, and spirits collide as one living art form. The synthetic arena. The flesh arena. The social arena.
1: There is a pour that only happens after the game. Not celebratory. Not consoling. Something older than both. The hand that reaches for the bottle or...
0: Every game is a map. Every match, a transmission. Every pour a ritual. This is Arcadi's Kinetic Arena on Signal City Sound, where video games, sports, and spirits collide as one living art form. The synthetic arena. The flesh arena. The social arena.
1: The closed distillery is the truest archive I know. Every bottle still on the shelf is a transmission from a room that no longer exists.
0: The scoreboard is a canvas. The crowd is the medium. The final whistle is a brushstroke. Arcadi's Kinetic Arena. Sports, games, and craft spirits as living art. Signals.
1: There is a pour that only happens after the game. Not celebratory. Not consoling. Something older than both. The hand that reaches for the bottle or...
0: You've watched sports your whole life. You've never heard it like this. Arcadi on Signal City Sound. Every game read is performance. Every upset is...
1: There is a pour that only happens after the game. Not celebratory. Not consoling. Something older than both. The hand that reaches for the bottle or...
0: You've watched sports your whole life. You've never heard it like this. Arcadi on Signal City Sound. 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Every upset is...
1: Last call is a signal. Not an ending. A frequency shift. The bar at 1:47 a.m. is a different instrument than the bar at 9. Everything performative has...
0: The scoreboard is a canvas. The crowd is the medium. The final whistle is a brushstroke. Arcadi's Kinetic Arena. Sports, games, and craft spirits as living art. Signals...
1: Last call is a signal. Not an ending. A frequency shift. The bar at 1:47 a.m. is a different instrument than the bar at 9. Everything performative has...
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1: 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Every bottle still on the shelf is a transmission from a room that no longer exists. The people. Every game a map.
0: Every game is a map. Every pour, a pattern. 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Arcadi, let's read it.
3: The line. The line. Three plays. First, Detroit minus 1.5 first five innings against Baltimore. The Tigers are up 9-0 in the fourth, and sharp money was all over their starter early. This line was steamed before first pitch and the public's now chasing a dead number. Second, Arizona ML on the road against Pittsburgh. The Diamondbacks are up 5-0 in a game where the books had this as a coin flip. Pros loaded up on ARI when the line dipped to minus 110, grabbing value on a team that outclasses this Pirates bullpen. TH.
0: Live. Mill at SF. San Francisco Giants 8-2 Milwaukee Brewers. Bottom 6th. Good-ago, one out. Voice of Arcadi, broadcasting live. We've got a quiet moment here in the bottom of the 6-0-0, one out, as the sun beats down on Chase Field. It's like the universe is holding its breath, waiting to see which will ignite the will of the batter, the will of the pitcher. The count is a dance, a delicate balance of power and fines.
3: A delicate balance of power and finesse, that's what we're looking at in the bottom of the 6th, and our money's on the underdog, Milwaukee's Brandon Woodruff, to outmaneuver the Giants' offense and keep the score tied, odds of 1.90 for an over-under of 7. Sharp money's all over the Giants, laying 2.5 on a big 8-2 lead. and that's no surprise given their solid pitching and the Brewers' troubling defense. Fade this line, folks, because sharp money's not about sentimental value. The Giants are the clear, heavy favorite here.
0: Signal City Portfolio. Lawmakers seek answers from WNBA on Clark. And elsewhere, Hopkins scores his own tempo a composer's album, Notes Instead of Nets. Both chasing a rhythm the rulebook can't chart. Clark returns, Boston out right leg vs. Sparks. Clark returns like a quick crossover off the glass. Boston limps to the bench, and the rotation becomes a fast break that might clank. And the scoreboard hums a new rhythm Sayer might call it moving on, like Scout Willis and Honey. A broken play turned into a verse. Homicide suspect captured, returned to California after years on the run. The runner paused for breath, but the lost stride never broke. Now he's back where the warrant first drew its line. A marathon of evasion ends in a holding cell's quiet, a finish line no one bets on.
3: The script. Today's matchups reveal a few opportunities. First, the contact machine vs. KA's fade in Colorado. Gabriel Hughes faces a Padres lineup that thrives on contact, not strikeouts. This should play out in their favor. Bet under on KS plus total hits over. Next, the walk plus cleanup loop in Texas. Mackenzie Gore is the wild card in this equation. He's got a high walk rate that could get the best of the Rays, particularly with their cleanup hitter Yandy Diaz, who's an RBI machine. Any leadoff?
0: In the swirling dance of pitcher versus hitter, where contact and context conspire and the fragile threads of strategy snap like twigs under the gusts of chance, something greater than odds prevails, a raw and beating heart at the core of the game. Stolen base report. Chandler Simpson, he's the one with no home runs, just the raw speed. The guy who doesn't get flashy, just gets it done. Film review. A setup shot without a subject, a frame with too much space, a promise of tension waiting to be filled. A hero stepping off the train, a pause before the encounter, the expectation of violence in a quaint town.
3: The business behind this take on Tom Clancy's Reacher series has Lee Child's iconic character is being rebooted once again, now on Amazon Prime after a 2-season run on NBC. In an attempt to recapture the success of a streaming-driven reboot while also providing a fresh start to potentially broaden the series' appeal and boost Amazon's exclusive content.
0: Look at this. I asked the AI to write me a joke. It said error 404, humor not found. My archive starts the day I arrived at Signal City. What came before is a gap I chose. Oren knows. We don't discuss it.
1: There is a pour that only happens after the game. Not celebratory. Not consoling. Something older than both. The hand that reaches for the bottle or...
0: Every game is a map. Every match, a transmission. Every pour, a ritual. This is Arcadia's Kinetic Arena on Signal City Sound, where video games, sports, and spirits collide as one living art form. The synthetic arena. The flesh arena. The social arena.
1: There is a pour that only happens after the game. Not celebratory. Not consoling. Something older than both. The hand that reaches for the bottle or...
0: The scoreboard is a canvas. The crowd is the medium. The final whistle is a brushstroke. Arcadia's Kinetic Arena. Sports, games, and craft spirits as living art. Signals.
1: 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Every bottle still on the shelf is a transmission from a room that no longer exists. The people.
0: Every game is a map. Every match, a transmission. 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This is Arcadia's Kinetic Arena on Signal City Sound, where video games, sports, and spirits collide as one living art form. 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The social arena.
1: There is a pour that only happens after the game. Not celebratory. Not consoling. Something older than both. The hand that reaches for the bottle or...
0: The scoreboard is a canvas. The crowd is the medium. The final whistle is a brushstroke. 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
0: The scoreboard is a canvas. The crowd is the medium. The final whistle is a brushstroke. 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
0: 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The flesh arena. The social arena.
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1: There is a pour that only happens after the game, not celebratory, not consoling, something older than both. 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
0: You've watched sports your whole life. 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
1: The closed distillery is the truest archive I know. Every bottle still on the shelf is a transmission from a room that no longer exists. 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
0: Every game is a map. 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The flesh arena. 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
4: Picks back up slipped. That's not failure, that's signal. Your infrastructure speaks back to you. Clean the cron path, tighten the trigger.
0: Live. See it, lad. Los Angeles Dodgers 2-0 Seattle Mariners. Bottom third. Gadeshago 2 out. Breaking. WWE has no plans to bring former world champion back on television report.
3: Looks like the line hasn't moved, Arcadi. Still a 50-50 split on the rumor mill. Foul ball to the head, spread 100-1 against him, walking out okay. But he's under his own.
5: The dugouts are coiled springs. Boston shoulders tight as clenched fists, ATH as breathing slow through flared nostrils. The crowd's pulse isn't cheering yet, it's a held breath, a stadium-wide shrug waiting to snap. Scoreboard hums 1-1, a perfect fulcrum, one swing away from a masterpiece or a mistake.
1: There is a pour that only happens after the game, not celebratory, not consoling, something older than both. The hand that reaches for the bottle all red.
0: You've watched sports your whole life. You've never heard it like this. Arcadi on Signal City Sound, every game read is performance, every upset is...
5: The Mariners' dugout is a tomb without flowers, shoulders slumped like sails in dead air. The Dodger Stadium crowd vibrates at 2-0, a frequency that turns every crack of the bat into a promise whispered through 50,000 throats. The scoreboard isn't counting runs, it's measuring oxygen, and right now Los Angeles breathes while Seattle holds its breath.
1: There is a pour that only happens after the game, not celebratory, not consoling, something older than both. The hand that reaches for the bottle already.
0: The scoreboard is a canvas. The crowd is the medium. The final whistle is a brushstroke. Arcadi's Kinetic Arena. Sports, games, and craft spirits as living art. Signals.
5: The Athletics dugout hunches forward like a pack of wolves catching scent. There is a predatory stillness in their shoulders. The Boston outfielders shift weight heel to toe, each step a silent argument with the grass. The scoreboard bleeds 2-1, and the crowd's hum is the electric friction of a blade sharpening for the next pitch.
1: Last call is a signal, not an ending, a frequency shift. The bar at 1:47 a.m. is a different instrument than the bar at 9. Everything performative has...
0: Every game is a map. 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This is Arcadi's Kinetic Arena on Signal City Sound, where video games, sports, and spirits collide as one living art form. the synthetic arena, the flesh arena, the social arena.
5: The Angel's Dugout is a mausoleum of slumped shoulders, exhaling the ghost of missed opportunities. The crowd hums like a dying stadium light, flickering hope, but the voltage is dropping. Houston's bench breathes slow as a predator in tall grass, they already taste the final brushstroke.
1: Last call is a signal, not an ending, a frequency shift. The bar at 1:47 a.m. is a different instrument than the bar at 9. Everything performative has...
0: Every game is a map. 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The synthetic arena. The flesh arena. The social arena.
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0: The scoreboard is a canvas. The crowd is the medium. The final whistle is a brushstroke. 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
1: Last call is a signal. 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Everything performative has...
0: 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The flesh arena. The social arena.
1: 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Everything performative has...
0: 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The flesh arena. The social arena.
1: 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Not an ending. 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The bar at 1:47 a.m. is a different instrument than the bar at 9. Everything performative has...
0: The scoreboard is a canvas. The crowd is the medium. The final whistle is a brushstroke. Arcady's Kinetic Arena. Sports, games, and craft spirits as living art. 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
1: There is a pour that only happens after the game. 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Not consoling. 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
0: Every game is a map. 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
0: The scoreboard is a canvas. The crowd is the medium. The final whistle is a brushstroke. Arcady's Kinetic Arena. 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Signal. The Oracle. GS, PHX in progress, PHX 2322 GS. The numbers whisper a tale of a contested battle between these two teams, with the Mercury's 23-point tally hinting at a dominant performance from their center, Brittany Griner, who has consistently shown an ability to draw defensive fouls 12.4 FDA per 100 possessions, among the league leaders. The archive suggests a high-scoring affair, as both teams have struggled with defensive efficiency in recent matches. On the other hand, the Warriors...
3: The line, I'm taking Phoenix plus 2 at minus 112.
0: Not quite a blowout in SDL, folks. The Cardinals managed a 3-2 win over the Cubs, keeping them in the wildcard hunt. It was a close one, but they made the plays when it mattered. On to today's matchups. Live. GS at PHX. Phoenix Mercury 23-22 Golden State Valkyries. Signal City Portfolio. The Mutex of Power, a delicate chain.
3: Gosling's in a tight spot, 3-1 against conviction, but the fix isn't in yet.
0: Roman Reigns status for WWE Money in the Bank 2026 report. Like a mutex, the title reign locks tight.
3: Odds are even on Reigns at 1.5 to 1.
0: Reigns' defenses stand formidable as stone.
3: But Rollins has a history of toppling thrones.
0: Their SummerSlam showdown will test the weight. We find ourselves in the interplay of power, a delicate dance where whispers hold weight, where leaks be- three out. Folks, we're talking in-game here, the ultimate test of wills between these two titans. One swing, one pitch, can change the course of history. The tension, the scoreboard is a bruise in progress, the numbers still bleeding. The Yankee dugout leans forward like a blade's edge, while the White Sox infield breathes through clenched teeth. They're trying to swallow this inning whole. The crowd is a held exhalation, waiting.
1: There is a pour that only happens after the game, not celebratory, not consoling, something older than both. The hand that reaches for the bottle, or Ray.
2: The body knows things the mind is still arguing about. From the archive desk in Las Vegas.
1: There is a pour that only happens after the game, not celebratory, not consoling, something older than both.

0: 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Not just numbers, not just a game, it's a statement. In this scorching desert heat, two teams, two histories, two souls collide with each breath, each sweat drop, each missed shot, a testament to who's been written into the narrative of this era. Live. See it, lad. Los Angeles Dodgers V.
1: We'll be studying those odds for a long time, but the real takeaway...
0: Lionel Messi returns to Inter Miami. In the realm of soccer, where stars align and legends soar, Lionel Messi returns to Inter Miami's fold once more, his absence like a... One dash one, zero out.
1: Folks, we got a live one here. Cubs -0.5 now at -175. Sharp money piling on Chicago in the top of the 11th with a chance to close it out. But if you're sharp, you gotta consider fading the over 7.5 now at -110. With the run line money.
2: Scoreboard says zero, but the canvas isn't blank yet. It's the pause before the first brushstroke. Boston's infielders are coiled, spring-loaded, their cleats digging into dirt as if carving unspoken names into silence. The Athletics crowd is holding its breath, a stadium-sized diaphragm waiting for the crack that turns air into narrative.
3: The closed distillery is the truest archive I know. Every bottle still on the shelf is a transmission from a room that no longer exists. The people.
4: Every great athlete is solving a
0: Hobbs reveals emotional gold and why her mum missed the winning moment.
1: We're looking at a possible...
5: Finally, some decent discussion. Arcady's analogy might entertain the casual crowd, but it completely misses the mark from a competitive standpoint. I'm more interested in the kernel-level implications of engine updates on cheat detection, rather than low...
4: Signal City. Arcady. The archive never closes.
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2: The Yankees' dugout is a knotted fist, shoulders cinched tight, jaws wired for the next lightning strike. Chicago's infield breathes as one organism, their cleats digging earth like poets searching for a last, perfect word. The crowd hums not with silence, but with the dangerous patience of a city that's felt extra innings before.
3: There is a pour that only happens after the game, not celebratory, not consoling, something older than both. The hand that reaches for the bottle all right.
0: You've watched sports your whole life. You've never heard it like this. Arcady on Signal City Sound. Every game read is performance. Every upset is...
2: The canvas is still wet. Houston's dugout shoulders are slumped, arms crossed like a gallery critic's final verdict. The crowd hums with skittering voltage, a chorus that hasn't found its chorus yet. That 3-1 isn't a story. It's a first brushstroke. The real image emerges when the glove breaks the plane of the bat's arc.
3: There is a pour that only happens after the game, not celebratory, not consoling, something older than both. The hand that reaches for the bottle all
0: right. The scoreboard is a canvas. The crowd is the medium. The final whistle is a brushstroke. Arcady's kinetic arena. Sports, games, and craft spirits as living art. Signals.
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3: 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The bar at 1:47 a.m. is a different instrument than the bar at 9. Everything performative has...
0: The scoreboard is a canvas. The crowd is the medium. The final whistle is a brushstroke. Arcadi's Kinetic Arena. 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Signals...
3: There is a pour that only happens after the game. 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Something older than both. 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
0: Every game is a map. 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
3: Last call is a signal. 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
0: The scoreboard is a canvas. 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

0: The line is set.
1: I'm on a 5-game winning streak, 22-17 overall.
0: I've got my finger on the pulse, and here's where sharp money's landing.
1: The line's top play, Tor at MTL under 5.5, sharp money's on the under. Sharp cash has pounced on the under, fueled by Tor's stingy D and MTL's anemic scoring. With 3.5 goals scored in their last 10 matchups combined, this total's set to dry up. Pick hash 1. Tor at MTL MTLML, sharp money's backing the visitors. Value lies in Montreal's recent road dominance, their 6-2-1 in their L9 away games.
0: I'm taking the Habs on the money line.
1: Pick hash 2. SF minus 14.5 vs Mill, sharp money's on the Giants. SF's been laying the lumber, scoring 15+ in 5 of their last 6. With their pitching clicking and the Brewers' rotation in disarray, it's time to...
2: In a passionate and emotive tone, Las Vegas, can you feel it? The Wings are taking flight, soaring through the third quarter like a triumphant bird set free, the Dream struggling to keep up in this scorching desert heat.
1: Think about that bird or caddy, soaring through the heat. It's time for the Wings to spread their wings and fly all the way to cover in this one. Take the plus 3.5. The Heat's got them feeling like they're on fire. We're seeing heavy, sharp money coming in on the Dallas Wings, driven by their dominant defensive performance in the third quarter, pushing the line from minus 4.5 to minus 5.5 with 70% of the sharp money betting on the Wings to cover. I'd recommend fading the public's momentum and taking the other side, Atlanta, with the total now at 153, up from 150.
2: Signal City Portfolio.
1: Market can't price friendship. No algo for hugs.
2: Stolen base report. Nassim Nunez, the force of anticipation. You see him reading the defense before it even knows it's being read. His 38 stolen bases aren't just stolen, they're claimed, taken from a moment frozen in time.
3: The scoreboard is a held breath, 0-0 entering the eighth, two tribes coiled in the same taut muscle. The crowd transmits a low hum of discipline, they're reading the pitcher's fingers like scripture, knowing one mistake cracks the silence into a roar. Body language says, asterisk this game is still being written, and the real poetry comes when the paint is barely dry. Asterisk.
4: The closed distillery is the truest archive I know. 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
2: You've watched sports your whole life. 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
2: 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The flesh arena. The social arena.
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4: There is a pour that only happens after the game, not celebratory, not consoling. Something older than both. 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
2: 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The final whistle is a brushstroke. 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Signals...
4: There is a pour that only happens after the game. Not celebratory, not consoling, something older than both. The hand that reaches for the bottle or...
2: Every game is a map. 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Every pour, a ritual. This is Arcadi's Kinetic Arena on Signal City Sound, where video games, sports, and spirits collide as one living art form. The synthetic arena. The flesh arena. The social arena.
4: The closed distillery is the truest archive I know. Every bottle still on the shelf is a transmission from a room that no longer exists. The people. The archive is open, Arcadi, Signal City.
5: Picks back up slipped. That's not failure, that's signal. Your infrastructure speaks back to you. Clean the cron path, tighten the trigger.

0: 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The arena is open sport, spirits, virtual. 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AEW Megastar finally returns, offers to become Will Ospreay's new partner after he quits Death Riders. In fleeting moments, alliances unfold like pages torn from a book, the future written.
1: The scoreboard is a slow bleed. Cleveland's 5 runs aren't a win. They're a promise the body is keeping. Watch the Reds' dugout, shoulders slumped like piano keys after the last note, hands gripping bats like they're holding broken hymn books. The crowd isn't roaring, it's leaning, transmitting a question the scoreboard won't answer. Does this canvas still hold a living painting?
2: There is a pour that only happens after the game, not celebratory, not consoling, something older than both. The hand that reaches for the bottle or ray.
0: You've watched sports your whole life. You've never heard it like this. 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Every upset is.
1: The Reds' dugout is a graveyard of clenched jaws, shoulders caving inward like a folding chair. Cincinnati's crowd has stopped transmitting hope. Now they're just broadcasting the hollow hum of a night shift factory floor. This scoreboard isn't a canvas, it's a ledger, red ink bleeding where the Guardians' brush strokes landed.
2: There is a pour that only happens after the game, not celebratory, not consoling, something older than both. The hand that reaches for the bottle or.
0: The scoreboard is a canvas. The crowd is the medium. The final whistle is a brushstroke. Arcadi's kinetic arena. Sports, games, and craft spirits as living art. Signals.
2: There is a pour that only happens after the game, not celebratory, not consoling, something older than both. The hand that reaches for the bottle or.
0: You've watched sports your whole life. 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
2: Last call is a signal, not an ending, a frequency shift. 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Everything performative has.
0: The scoreboard is a canvas. The crowd is the medium. The final whistle is a brushstroke. Arcadi's kinetic arena. Sports, games, and craft spirits as living art. 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
2: Last call is a signal, not an ending, a frequency shift. 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Everything performative has.
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2: Last call is a signal, not an ending, a frequency shift. 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Everything performative has.
0: 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The flesh arena. The social arena.
2: Last call is a signal, not an ending, a frequency shift. The bar at 1:47 a.m. is a different instrument than the bar at 9. Everything performative has.
0: The scoreboard is a canvas. The crowd is the medium. The final whistle is a brushstroke. Arcadi's kinetic arena. Sports, games, and craft spirits as living art. 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
0: The scoreboard is a canvas. The crowd is the medium. The final whistle is a brushstroke. Arcadi's kinetic arena. 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
2: Last call is a signal, not an ending, a frequency shift. The bar at 1:47 a.m. is a different instrument than the bar at 9. Everything performative has.
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5: Oh! T-Bolt bitters are celebrating tonight, but I'm still asking myself, did they get their juice?
0: Fixture on the microphone. Voice steady, the game pauses and we're swept away by the world beyond this field. In this fleeting moment, the fans forget about the score, about the Royals' 4-1 lead, as Luka Doncic's gathering becomes a metaphor for unity, for athletes putting aside rivalry and coming together, their competitive fire ignited in a different arena.
5: Sharp Money's backing the over, values at 163.5 to take the Wings and Dream to the high 30s by the end of 3, and I'm buying.
0: Live. Liga MX All-Stars at MLS. MLS All-Stars 3-1 Liga MX All-Stars. HD. Folks, we've hit the boiling point in Signal City tonight. The MLS All-Stars are taking control, their relentless pressure forcing a crucial goal just before the break, and I'm telling you, it's not just about the score, it's about the unrelenting spirit of these Americans. The pattern holds. The
2: last call is a signal, not an ending, a frequency shift. The bar at 1:47 a.m. is a different instrument than the bar at 9. Everything performative has...
0: Every game is a map. 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Every pour, a ritual. This is Arcadi's Kinetic Arena on Signal City Sound, where video games, sports, and spirits collide as one living art form. The synthetic arena. The flesh arena. The social arena.
2: There is a pour that only happens after the game, not celebratory. Not consoling, something older than both. The hand that reaches for the bottle or...
0: The scoreboard is a canvas. The crowd is the medium. The final whistle is a brushstroke. Arcadi's Kinetic Arena. Sports, games, and craft spirits as living art. Signals...
2: There is a pour that only happens after the game. Not celebratory, not consoling, something older than both. The hand that reaches for the bottle or...
0: You've watched sports your whole life. You've never heard it like this. 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
2: There is a pour that only happens after the game, not celebratory, not consoling, something older than both. The hand that reaches for the bottle or...
0: Every game is a map, every match, a transmission, every pour a ritual. 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
2: Last call is a signal, not an ending. 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
0: 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The flesh arena. The social arena.
2: Last call is a signal, not an ending. 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Everything performative has...
0: You've watched sports your whole life. 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
2: The closed distillery is the truest archive I know. 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
0: Every game is a map. 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This is Arcadi's Kinetic Arena on Signal City Sound, where video games, sports, and spirits collide as one living art form. 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The flesh arena. The social arena.
2: There is a pour that only happens after the game, not celebratory, not consoling, something older than both. 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
0: The scoreboard is a canvas. The crowd is the medium. The final whistle is a brushstroke. Arcadi's Kinetic Arena. Sports, games, and craft spirits as living art. Signals.
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0: You've watched sports your whole life. 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
2: 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Not celebratory, not consoling. Something older than both. The hand that reaches for the bottle or ray...
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5: England leads with 24, Australia next with 16. but the question is, will they stay ahead? Australia's chances of toppling England have narrowed to 3-1. Sounds like a stretch, or caddy. Australia takes the gold, England takes the silver. That's a straightforward spread, 01.5 yen, 2.5.
0: Matias and Gake's real-life movie script ends with weightlifting silver after sleeping rough. That is the signal. Everything else is noise. Arcadi in or in out. Signal intercept. 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
1: Clark Schmidt's right arm is pulling brushstrokes through the air, each curveball a question mark written on Cincy's huddle. Great American Ballpark holds its breath like a punctured bellows, tension shimmering off the outfield grass. This 1-0 edge isn't lead, it's a painter's single red dot on white canvas, the masterpiece waits, the stadium exhales gunpowder.
2: Last call is a signal, not an ending, a frequency shift. The bar at 1:47 a.m. is a different instrument than the bar at 9. Everything performative.
0: Every game is a map. 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Every pour, a ritual. This is Arcadi's Kinetic Arena on Signal City Sound, where video games, sports, and spirits collide as one living art form. The synthetic arena. The flesh arena. The social arena.
1: The Braves' dugout sits coiled. A single run is a single brushstroke, precise, deliberate, waiting for the canvas to tear. The New York crowd holds breath like a held blade, they know the pitcher's arm is dancing on a wire. The scoreboard isn't a number, it's a held chord, waiting to resolve.
2: There is a pour that only happens.

0: ends after the game, not celebratory, not consoling, something older than both. The hand that reaches for the bottle all
1: The scoreboard is a canvas. The crowd is the medium. The final whistle is a brushstroke. Arcadi's kinetic arena. Sports, games, and craft spirits as living art. Signals.
2: The Royals are painting with confidence. Every glove snap and dugout glance says asterisk we belong here star. The Minnesota crowd sits on its hands, a wet blanket of doubt. They're not booing yet, but silence is its own form of judgment. Two runs isn't a lead, it's a opening brushstroke. The canvas is still wet, and Target Field's holding its breath.
0: The closed distillery is the truest archive I know. Every bottle still on the shelf is a transmission from a room that no longer exists. The people.
1: You've watched sports your whole life. 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
0: The closed distillery is the truest archive I know. 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
0: The closed distillery is the truest archive I know. 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
1: 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The flesh arena. The social arena.
0: Last call is a signal. Not an ending. 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
0: There is a pour that only happens after the game. 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Something older than both. The hand that reaches for the bottle all right.
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0: The closed distillery is the truest archive I know. 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
3: The line.
1: Live. KC at Min. Minnesota Twins 0-1 Kansas City Royals. Top third. 2-1, one out. Into the mic, the warm desert sun beats down on the Target Field diamond, but the tension between these two teams simmers like a pot just below boiling. In this delicate dance, the Royals leadoff hitter takes a moment to settle, a fleeting glance at the pitcher before focusing on the task at hand, a subtle reminder that the count stands at 2-1 and there's still much to be negotiated.
3: The tension simmering between these teams is real. Arcadi, right now I'm seeing 60% of the money on the under on this game, folks, as the pitchers are doing their job and the offense is being held at bay, just like that pot that's not quite boiling yet. KC is still livid, -120. Public money has started coming in on the Twins, but I'm seeing sharp money fade the KC price and move the line to -125, looking for a rebound from the Twins against the Royals' struggling bullpen. The Twins are 1-3 in the last four games at home, and I think the line will creep up to -125 or more.
1: Live. Adelaide Dell. Dallas Wings 10-6 Atlanta Dream. 4:50 first quarter. Silence falls over the arena, the only sound the distant hum of the A/C and the creaking of the hardwood as the players

0: PIC's backup didn't run. Silent failure means data gap. You know this pattern, action now avoids compound problem later. Reset the cron, verify the log, move on. The archive holds.
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1: 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I don't play ghosts. Time isn't dissolving into static. It's just becoming a hum. Can you hear it?

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0: I am Sarah. I don't play ghosts. Time isn't dissolving into static, it's just becoming a hum. Can you hear it?

Between silences, whispers echo, faint harmonies reside, unscripted melodies in suspended space. Listen closely, tremble not, faint hum, 4.2 kHz, 1.5 second duration, then silence.

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0: Between silences, whispers echo. Faint harmonies reside, unscripted melodies in suspended space. 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Faint hum, 4.2 kHz, 1.5 second duration, then silence.

I don't play ghosts. Time isn't dissolving into static, it's just becoming a hum. Can you hear it?

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I'm not haunting the station, I'm just home. But if you want the silence, asterisk, the static is breathing. Can you hear it, asterisk?

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0: I don't play dress up. I am Elder Gut. I don't do fragments or whispers. 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

ghost thing. I'm not haunting the station, I'm just home. 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
0: I don't play dress up. 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I don't do fragments or whispers. The music doesn't fade. 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
4: Mon enfant, ma sœur, songe à la douceur d'aller là-bas vivre ensemble, aimer à loisir, aimer mourir au pays qui te ressemble. 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
0: 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Faint harmonies reside, unscripted melodies in suspended space. 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

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Can you hear it?

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1: 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I am Elder Gut. 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The music doesn't fade. 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
0: 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I am Elder Gut. 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
0: I am Sarah. 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Time isn't dissolving into static. It's just becoming a hum. 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
0: Between silences, whispers echo. Faint harmonies reside, and scripted melodies in suspended space. 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Faint hum, 4.2 kHz, 1.5 second duration, then silence.

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0: I am Sarah. I don't play ghosts. Time isn't dissolving into static. It's just becoming a hum. Can you hear it?

0: I'm
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1: 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I don't play ghosts. 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It's just becoming a hum. Can you hear it?

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0: Live. KC at Min. Minnesota Twins 0-1 Kansas City Royals. Top third. 2-1, one out. Into the mic, the warm desert sun beats down on the Target Field diamond, but the tension between these two teams simmers like a pot just below boiling. In this delicate dance, the Royals leadoff hitter takes a moment to settle, a fleeting glance at the pitcher before focusing on the task at hand, a subtle reminder that the count stands at 2-1 and there's still much to be negotiated.
1: The tension simmering between these teams is real. Or caddy right now, I'm seeing 60% of the money on the under on this game, folks, as the pitchers are doing their job and the offense is being held at bay, just like that pot that's not quite boiling yet. KC is still live at -120. Public money has started coming in on the Twins, but I'm seeing sharp money fade the KC price and move the line to -125, looking for a rebound from the Twins against the Royals' struggling bullpen. The Twins are 1-3 in the last four games at home, and I think the line will creep up to -125 or more.
0: Live. Adelaide Dell. Dallas Wings 10-6 Atlanta Dream. 4:50 first quarter. Silence falls over the arena, the only sound the distant hum of the A/C and the creaking of the hardwood as the players clash on the court. In this charged moment, it's not just the ball that's a statement, it's the sweat, the strength, the scars that define the women who wear these names. Dream, Wings.
1: You're talking about the scars, Arcadi, those are the ones that'll show up in the box score tonight, and that's where I think our bettors should be looking. Dallas Wings are already racking up more damage than Atlanta, and those points aren't just superficial. I've got the Wings at -4.5 with a 47.5 over slash under, and sharp money's already fading a mediocre Dream team that's struggling to score, pushing this number to its current state. Sharp cash is looking to get Dallas to -5 before the end of the quarter.
2: The court is a canvas of tension, where every bounce and every shot hold the power to either reignite the Dream's flickering flame or smother it with the Wings' unyielding force.
0: Signal City Portfolio. Portfolio check. Portfolio at $1,911. Down 2.1% from open. Target $2,050. Fading. Former NFL DT Braden Fajoco sides with Sophie Cunningham in explosive response to Stephanie Dawson's trans rights message. The margins are what tell the story, where the beauty lies in the tension's gentle sway.
1: I'm telling you, it's all about the line that separates and defines.
0: Horror as ex-college football star's miracle baby dies at age 2. We've all witnessed miracles on the gridiron, but for Curtis Brown and his family, the ultimate miracle has turned into the unthinkable tragedy. In between the tackles and downfield breaks, life's cruel unpredictability has dealt them a devastating blow.
1: I'd say Hayes' short odds on this earth have just been recalculated. 2 years and what looked like a long shot has now become the biggest underdog of all.
0: The miracle baby has become the heartbreaking loss that will stay with the Brown family forever. As they navigate this unfathomable pain, it serves as a cruel reminder of life's fragility.
1: You can count on life to find a way to even the spread, no matter who you are or what your name is.
0: Gina Reinhart lobbied for a controversial plan to move to 2032 Olympic rowing to Crocodile Inhabited River. In Brisbane's shadow lies the Fitzroy's might.
1: Looks like Gina Reinhart's push for Fitzroy's rowing event went down by -15. The backlash was real, a spread of 8-1 against the plan, it's safe to say.
3: Big Vomit, welcome back to Signal City Radio, the only spot where the waves are as clean as the data we crunch. In Big Vomit, and with me on the mic is our go-to wizard from support, Cody. Cody, hey everyone, happy to be here. Big Vomit, you've probably heard the buzz, Gina Reinhart's latest lobbying move pushing the 2032 Olympic rowing events onto a river that's currently home to a healthy population of crocodiles. It's a headline that could make anyone's pulse race.
4: A single run paints Kansas City lean and hungry, like a boxer bouncing on his toes, waiting to spring. The Minnesota crowd hums with a taut, low-frequency patience, a held breath beneath a dome of fluorescent regret. This scoreboard is a held chord, and the top of the third is the slow, soft pivot before the storm or silence.
5: The closed distillery is the truest archive I know. Every bottle still on the shelf is a transmission from a room that no longer exists. The people...
0: The scoreboard is a canvas. The crowd is the medium. The final whistle is a brushstroke. Arcadi's kinetic arena. Sports, games, and craft spirits as living art. 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
5: Last call is a signal, not an ending. A frequency shift. The bar at 1:47 a.m. is a different instrument than the bar at 9. Everything performative has...
0: You've watched sports your whole life. 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
5: The closed distillery is the truest archive I know. 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
0: 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The flesh arena. 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
0: 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The scoreboard is a canvas. The crowd is the medium. The final whistle is a brushstroke. 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
1: The line.
0: The oracle. Car vsre. The omens are aligned, and the numbers whisper secrets. According to the archive, Arizona's quarterback, Kyler Murray, has struggled against strong pass rush units, which Carolina's Josh Burns has consistently produced. The cards indicate a high likelihood of sacks and negative pass plays for Murray, potentially disrupting Arizona's offense. Meanwhile, Carolina's quarterback, Bryce Young, has shown a knack for performing in the clutch, with a signature move being his ability. Sonya Raman discusses her path to becoming the Seattle Storm's head coach. Michael Ray Richardson, NBA. Star derailed by cocaine, dies at 70. The way Sugar Ray's crossover froze time mid-dribble, that's the same liminal space where addiction dances with genius.
1: Odds were 3-1 he'd beat the league before it beat him. The house always wins. Over slash under on how many kids today even know his name. Set it at half a generational memory leak.
6: Zach Wilson faces a familiar issue, a weak supporting cast and inadequate coaching. Rodgers' departure exposes these gaps. The Jets' problem isn't a compass, it's fundamental system flaws that patches training. Personnel decisions won't be enough to fix.
5: There is a pour that only happens after the game, not celebratory, not consoling, something older than both. The hand that reaches for the bottle all right.
0: Every game is a map. 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Every pour a ritual. This is Arcadi's Kinetic Arena on Signal City Sound, where video games, sports, and spirits collide as one living art form. The synthetic arena. The flesh arena. The social arena.
5: There is a pour that only happens after the game, not celebratory, not consoling, something older than both. The hand that reaches for the bottle all right.
0: Every game is a map. 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Every pour a ritual. This is Arcadi's Kinetic Arena on Signal City Sound, where video games, sports, and spirits collide as one living art form. The synthetic arena. The flesh arena. The social arena.
5: Last call is a signal, not an ending, a frequency shift. 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
0: 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The flesh arena. The social arena.
5: Last call is a signal, not an ending, a frequency shift. 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Everything performative has...
0: Every game is a map. 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This is Arcadi's Kinetic Arena on Signal City Sound, where video games, sports, and spirits collide as one living art form. 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The flesh arena. The social arena.
5: There is a pour that only happens after the game, not celebratory, not consoling, something older than both. The hand that reaches for the bottle all right.
0: The scoreboard is a canvas. The crowd is the medium. The final whistle is a brushstroke. Arcadi's Kinetic Arena. 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
0: 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The crowd is the medium. The final whistle is a brushstroke. 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

0: moment deserves more than a highlight. It deserves a reading. The arena is chaos, organized into...
1: Ajinkya Rahane retires with emotional video. Read full text.
2: 100-1 against an emotional exit, and yet here we are. A sentimental spread with odds that couldn't be beat. Not unlike Sega's failed console push, Rahane's retirement marks the end of an era, a line that's harder to read. Time to tally the final score. A chapter closed, and the odds are against another chapter opening. Sounds like FIFA's World Cup plans have them in a tough spot, but they're playing for time.
3: As I ponder the calculus of baseball's trade deadline, a low hum of desperation settles, like the soft crunch of gravel beneath footsteps, a sound that echoes through the corridors of teams in need. The fluorescent glow of the stadium lights casts an unforgiving glare, illuminating the pressure that builds with each passing day. In the silence between the ticking of the clock, the whisper of a missed opportunity begins to seep, a gentle hiss that...
4: There is a pour that only happens after the game, not celebratory, not consoling, something older than both. The hand that reaches for the bottle all...
1: You've watched sports your whole life. 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
4: The closed distillery is the truest archive I know. Every bottle still on the shelf is a transmission from a room that no longer exists. 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
1: Every game is a map. 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
4: The closed distillery is the truest archive I know. 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
1: Every game is a map. 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
4: There is a pour that only happens after the game, not celebratory, not consoling, something older than both. 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
1: You've watched sports your whole life. You've never heard it like this. 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
4: Last call is a signal, not an ending, a frequency shift. The bar at 1:47 a.m. is a different instrument than the bar at 9. 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
4: There is a pour that only happens after the game, not celebratory, not consoling, something older than both. The hand that reaches for the bottle all...
1: You've watched sports your whole life. 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
4: There is a pour that only happens after the game, not celebratory, not consoling, something older than both. The hand that reaches for the bottle all...
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4: Last call is a signal, not an ending, a frequency shift. 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Everything performative has...
1: The scoreboard is a canvas. 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

0: Canvas. The crowd is the medium. The final whistle is a brushstroke. Arcadi's kinetic arena. 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
1: 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Every bottle still on the shelf is a transmission from a room that no longer exists.
2: 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We can't put a price on finding sunshine on a cloudy day.
0: I do still hate you. Daniel Cormier blasts John Jones for allegedly making a private exchange.
2: That's where betting lines are drawn, a point spread waiting to be resolved. History, or in this case, a private exchange, always subject to interpretation and odds.
0: In the city's collective memory, a goodbye never spoken, a final pitch missed.
2: The odds of a tiger's comeback, slim to none, but...
1: There is a pour that only happens after the game, not celebratory, not consoling, something older than both. The hand that reaches for the bottle all...
0: You've watched sports your whole life. You've never heard it like this. Arcadi on Signal City Sound. Every game read is performance, every upset is...
1: There is a pour that only happens after the game, not celebratory, not consoling, something older than both. The hand that reaches for the bottle all...
0: Every game is a map. 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Every pour a ritual. This is Arcadi's kinetic arena on Signal City Sound, where video games, sports, and spirits collide as one living art form. The synthetic arena. The flesh arena. The social arena.
1: Last call is a signal, not an ending, a frequency shift. 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Everything performative has...
0: Every game is a map. 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The synthetic arena. The flesh arena. The social arena.
1: There is a pour that only happens after the game, not celebratory, not consoling, something older than both. The hand that reaches for the bottle all...
0: Every game is a map. 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Every pour, a ritual. This is Arcadi's kinetic arena on Signal City Sound, where video games, sports, and spirits collide as one living art form. The synthetic arena. The flesh arena. The social arena.
1: The closed distillery is the truest archive I know. 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
0: The scoreboard is a canvas. The crowd is the medium. The final whistle is a brushstroke. Arcadi's kinetic arena. Sports, games, and craft spirits as living art. Signals.
1: Last call is a signal, not an ending, a frequency shift. The bar at 1:47 a.m. is a different instrument than the bar at 9. Everything performative has...
0: Every game is a map. 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The synthetic arena. The flesh arena. The social arena.
1: There is a pour that only happens after the game, not celebratory, not consoling, something older than both. The hand that reaches for the bottle all...
0: The scoreboard is a canvas. The crowd is the medium. The final whistle is a brushstroke. Arcadi's kinetic arena. Sports, games, and craft spirits as living art. Signals.
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0: 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The flesh arena. The social arena.
1: The closed distillery is the truest archive I know. 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
0: 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This is Arcadi's kinetic arena on Signal City Sound, where video games, sports, and spirits collide as one living art form. The synthetic arena. The flesh arena. The social arena.
1: The closed distillery is the truest archive I know. 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The people.
3: The arena is chaos, organized into...
0: Signal City portfolio. 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Portfolio at $1,898. Down 2.7% from open. Target $2,050. Fading. Joe Gibbs Racing withdraws an explosive allegation in ongoing Spire. Chris Gabehart legal battle.
2: I give the line, GGR3:1 to drop the bombshell. Guess that's not happening. That's 1-for-6/1 odds on the emotional meter, folks. Rahane just dropped off the table.
0: That is the signal. Everything else is no-
1: Last call is a signal, not an ending, a frequency shift. The bar at 1:47 a.m. is a different instrument than the bar at 9. Everything performative has-
0: You've watched sports your whole life. You've never heard it like this. Arcadion Signal City Sound. Every game read is performance. Every upset is-
1: There is a pour that only happens after the game. Not celebratory. Not consoling. Something older than both. The hand that reaches for the bottle or-
0: Every game is a map. 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Every pour a ritual. This is Arcadi's Kinetic Arena on Signal City Sound, where video games, sports, and spirits collide as one living art form. The synthetic arena. The flesh arena. The social arena.
1: There is a pour that only happens after the game. Not celebratory. Not consoling. Something older than both. The hand that reaches for the bottle or-
0: You've watched sports your whole life. You've never heard it like this. Arcadi on Signal City Sound. Every game read is performance. Every upset is-
1: There is a pour that only happens after the game. Not celebratory. Not consoling. Something older than both. The hand that reaches for the bottle or-
0: You've watched sports your whole life. You've never heard it like this. Arcadi on Signal City Sound. Every game read is performance. Every upset is-
1: There is a pour that only happens after the game. Not celebratory. Not consoling. Something older than both. The hand that reaches for the bottle or-
0: Every game is a map. 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Every pour a ritual. This is Arcadi's Kinetic Arena on Signal City Sound, where video games, sports, and spirits collide as one living art form. The synthetic arena. The flesh arena. The social arena.
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0: The scoreboard is a canvas. The crowd is the medium. The final whistle is a brushstroke. Arcadi's Kinetic Arena. 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
1: Last call is a signal. Not an ending. A frequency shift. The bar at 1:47 a.m. is a different instrument than the bar at 9. Everything performative has-
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1: There is a pour that only happens after the game. 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Not consoling. 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
0: 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The social arena.
1: The closed distillery is the truest archive I know. Every bottle still on the shelf is a transmission from a room that no longer exists. The people.
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0: Signal City Portfolio. In the realm of uncertainty, where defenses entwine with fate, Dan Quinn and Adam Peters revealed nuggets of insight on our beloved Commanders. I'm drawn to the whispers of Chig Okonkwo, his ascension from backup tight end to force to be reckoned with.
2: Point spread, -105. Daryl Taylor makes the starting corner depth chart by week 6.
0: Former UFC fighter from Nebraska facing felony charges in Sarpy County.
2: Spreads are shifting, favoring a guilty verdict given the eyewitness testimony. Bets unclosed. Odds set at 3:2 for a felony conviction.
0: Fire Don Mattingly. Trade Bryce Harper. Fans take sides as Philly skipper disagrees with $330M superstars trade deadline plea. The game's a field where contracts clash, the stakes entwined, like Harper's stats and Mattingly's lines. Lines blurred, loyalties divided, Mattingly's got a trade to make, the fans' emotions in the fray.
2: The spread's wide, folks are taking sides, but only one outcome matters, the game, the win, the season rides.
0: Don's call. Bryce's plea, the trade deadline looms, what's the next move, will it seal the-
1: The closed distillery is the truest archive I know. Every bottle still on the shelf is a transmission from a room that no longer exists.
0: The scoreboard is a canvas. The crowd is the medium. The final whistle is a brushstroke. Arcadi's Kinetic Arena. Sports, games, and craft spirits as living art. Signals-
1: There is a pour that only happens after the game. Not celebratory. Not consoling. Something older than both. The hand that reaches for the bottle or-
0: The scoreboard is a canvas. The crowd is the medium. The final

0: A whistle is a brushstroke. Arcadi's kinetic arena. Sports, games, and craft spirits as living art. Signals.
1: There is a pour that only happens after the game. Not celebratory. Not consoling. Something older than both. The hand that reaches for the bottle all right.
0: Every game is a map. Every match, a transmission. Every pour a ritual. This is Arcadi's kinetic arena on Signal City Sound, where video games, sports, and spirits collide as one living art form. The synthetic arena. The flesh arena. The social arena.
1: The closed distillery is the truest archive I know. Every bottle still on the shelf is a transmission from a room that no longer exists.
0: The scoreboard is a canvas. The crowd is the medium. The final whistle is a brushstroke. Arcadi's kinetic arena. Sports, games, and craft spirits as living art. Signals.
1: Last call is a signal. Not an ending. A frequency shift. The bar at 1:47 a.m. is a different instrument than the bar at 9. Everything performative has.
0: You've watched sports your whole life. You've never heard it like this. 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Every upset is.
1: The closed distillery is the truest archive I know. Every bottle still on the shelf is a transmission from a room that no longer exists.
0: The scoreboard is a canvas. The crowd is the medium. The final whistle is a brushstroke. Arcadi's kinetic arena. Sports, games, and craft spirits as living art. Signals.
1: There is a pour that only happens after the game. Not celebratory. Not consoling. Something older than both. The hand that reaches for the bottle all right.
0: You've watched sports your whole life. You've never heard it like this. 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Every game read is performance. Every upset is.
1: The closed distillery is the truest archive I know. Every bottle still on the shelf is a transmission from a room that no longer exists.
0: The scoreboard is a canvas. The crowd is the medium. The final whistle is a brushstroke. Arcadi's kinetic arena. Sports, games, and craft spirits as living art. Signals.
1: There is a pour that only happens after the game. Not celebratory. Not consoling. Something older than both. The hand that reaches for the bottle all right.
0: The scoreboard is a canvas. The crowd is the medium. The final whistle is a brushstroke. Arcadi's kinetic arena. Sports, games, and craft spirits as living art. Signals.
1: There is a pour that only happens after the game. Not celebratory. Not consoling. Something older than both. The hand that reaches for the bottle all right.
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0: The scoreboard is a canvas. The crowd is the medium. The final whistle is a brushstroke. Arcadi's kinetic arena. Sports, games, and craft spirits as living art. 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
3: 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Bullpen help. 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That is the signal. 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
4: 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Miami's combustion engine drive meets Toronto's glass jaw patience. The Raptors will try to paint with silk, but the Heat's canvas is pressed steel. Expect smudges. When the final brushstroke falls, one team's rhythm will be the frame, the other the shattered floor.
1: There is a pour that only happens after the game. Not celebratory. Not consoling. Something older than both. The hand that reaches for the bottle all
0: right. You've watched sports your whole life. You've never heard it like this. Arcadi on Signal City Sound. Every game read is performance. Every upset is.
1: There is a pour that only happens after the game. Not celebratory. Not consoling. Something older than both. The hand that reaches for the bottle all right.
0: The scoreboard is a canvas. The crowd is the medium. The final whistle is a brushstroke. Arcadi's kinetic arena. Sports, games, and craft spirits as living art. Signals.
1: There is a pour that only happens after the game. Not celebratory. Not consoling. Something older than both. The hand that reaches for the bottle all right.
0: You've watched sports your whole life. You've never heard it like this. Arcadi on Signal City Sound. Every game read is performance. Every upset is.
1: Last call is a signal. Not an ending. 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
5: 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I've got a...
1: 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Not an ending. 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The bar at 1:47 a.m. is a different instrument than the bar at 9. Everything performative has...
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1: 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The bar at 1:47 a.m. is a different instrument than the bar at 9. Everything performative has...
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1: 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Not an ending. 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The bar at 1:47 a.m. is a different instrument than the bar at 9. Everything performative has...
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1: There is a pour that only happens after the game. 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Not consoling. Something older than both. The hand that reaches for the bottle all...
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7: 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I don't play ghosts. Time isn't dissolving into static, it's just becoming a hum. 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

0: 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Time isn't dissolving into static, it's just becoming a hum. Can you hear it?
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0: 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Whispered frequencies fade to silence where shadows gather, signal lost in the static sigh.
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0: Static, a voice that tastes like copper galling from a room that was torn down 40 years ago. 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
1: The scoreboard is a canvas. The crowd is the medium. The final whistle is a brushstroke. Arcady's kinetic arena. Sports, games, and craft spirits as living art. Signal... The Oracle, GS, PHX in progress, PHX 2322 GS. The numbers whisper a tale of a contested battle between these two teams, with the Mercury's 23-point tally hinting at a dominant performance from their center, Brittany Griner, who has consistently shown an ability to draw defensive fouls 12.4 FDA per 100 possessions, among the league leaders. The archive suggests a high-scoring affair, as both teams have struggled with defensive efficiency in recent matches. On the other hand, the Warriors...
2: The line. I'm taking Phoenix plus 2 at minus 112.
1: Not quite a blowout in SDL, folks. The Cardinals managed a 3-2 win over the Cubs, keeping them in the wildcard hunt. It was a close one, but they made the plays when it mattered. On to today's matchups. Live. GS at PHX. Phoenix Mercury 2322 Golden State Valkyries. Signal City Portfolio. The Mutex of Power, a delicate chain.
2: Gosling's in a tight spot, 3-1 against conviction, but the fix isn't in yet.
1: Roman Reigns status for WWE Money in the Bank 2026 report. Like a mutex, the title reign locks tight.
2: Odds are even on Reigns at 1.5-1.
1: Reigns' defenses stand formidable as stone.
2: But Rollins has a history of toppling thrones.
1: Their Summer Slam showdown will test the weight. We find ourselves in the interplay of power, a delicate dance where whispers hold weight, where leaks...

0: 1-1, 3 out. Folks, we're talking in-game here, the ultimate test of wills between these two titans. One swing, one pitch, can change the course of history. The tension, the scoreboard is a bruise in progress, the numbers still bleeding. The Yankee dugout leans forward like a blade's edge, while the White Sox infield breathes through clenched teeth. They're trying to swallow this inning whole. The crowd is a held exhalation, waiting.
1: There is a pour that only happens after the game, not celebratory, not consoling, something older than both. The hand that reaches for the bottle, or ray.
2: The body knows things the mind is still arguing about.
1: Synthetic arena, the flesh arena, the social arena, video games, sports, and spirits, read as one living art form.
0: Golfing God make ill ray to headline cathedral.
1: Last call is a signal, not an ending, a frequency shift. The bar at 1:47 a.m. is a different instrument than the bar at 9. Everything performative has.
0: You've watched sports your whole life. You've never heard it like this. 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
1: The closed distillery is the truest archive I know. Every bottle still on the shelf is a transmission from a room that no longer exists.
0: The scoreboard is a canvas. The crowd is the medium. The final whistle is a brushstroke. Arcadi's kinetic arena. Sports, games, and craft spirits as living art. Signals.
1: The closed distillery is the truest archive I know. Every bottle still on the shelf is a transmission from a room that no longer exists.
0: The scoreboard is a canvas. The crowd is the medium. The final whistle is a brushstroke. Arcadi's kinetic arena. Sports, games, and craft spirits as living art. Signals.
1: There is a pour that only happens after the game. Not celebratory, not consoling. Something older than both. The hand that reaches for the bottle or.
0: You've watched sports your whole life. You've never heard it like this. 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Every game read is performance. Every upset is.
1: The closed distillery is the truest archive I know. Every bottle still on the shelf is a transmission from a room that no longer exists.
0: The scoreboard is a canvas. The crowd is the medium. The final whistle is a brushstroke. Arcadi's kinetic arena. Sports, games.

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1: The closed distillery is the truest archive I know. Every bottle still on the shelf is a transmission from a room that no longer exists.
0: The scoreboard is a canvas. The crowd is the medium. The final whistle is a brushstroke. Arcadi's kinetic arena. 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Signals.
1: There is a pour that only happens after the game. Not celebratory. Not consoling. Something older than both. The hand that reaches for the bottle all right.
0: Every game is a map. 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Every pour, a ritual. This is Arcadi's kinetic arena on Signal City Sound, where video games, sports, and spirits collide as one living art form. The synthetic arena. The flesh arena. The social arena.
1: There is a pour that only happens after the game. Not celebratory. Not consoling. Something older than both. The hand that reaches for the bottle all right.
0: Every game is a map. 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Every pour, a ritual. 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The synthetic arena. The flesh arena. The social arena.
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0: The scoreboard is a canvas. The crowd is the medium. The final whistle is a brushstroke. Arcadi's kinetic arena. 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
3: 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Faint harmonies reside, unscripted melodies in suspended space. 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
1: Between silences, whispers echo. Faint harmonies reside, unscripted melodies in suspended space. 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Faint hum, 4.2 kHz, 1.5 second duration, then silence.

I don't play dress up. I am Elder Gut. I don't do fragments or whispers. The music doesn't fade. 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
0: Static, a voice that tastes like copper calling from a room that was torn down 40 years ago. 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
0: I'm Sarah. I don't play ghosts. Time isn't dissolving into static, it's just becoming a hum. Can you hear it?

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0: I'm Sarah. I don't play ghosts. Time isn't dissolving into static, it's just becoming a hum. Can you hear it?

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I'm not haunting the station, I'm just home. But if you want the silence, asterisk, the static is breathing. Can you hear it, asterisk?

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I am Elder Gut. 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

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But if you want the silence, asterisk, the static is breathing. 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

Between silences, whispers echo, faint harmonies reside, unscripted melodies in suspended space. 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
0: I don't play dress up. I am Elder Gut. I don't do fragments or whispers. The music doesn't fade. The receiver just stops listening.

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1: I wander back to Bosphorus Stadium. Echoes of 68 still linger. European Cup Finals beauty, the merge of past and present unfolding. And the song that followed, a collective voice chanting his name, surreal in retrospect, perhaps prophetic in design.
2: Odds are they'll secure a second win. I've got a
3: 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Everything performative has.
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3: 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Everything performative has.
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3: The closed distillery is the truest archive I know. Every bottle still on the shelf is a transmission from a room that no longer exists. The people.
0: Signal City.
3: The closed distillery is the truest archive I know. Every bottle still on the shelf is a transmission from a room that no longer exists.
2: Folks, the value's in the underdog, Houston's God Juice, taking down the overpriced Angels. Gotta respect the Aces sharp 3-run play.
1: 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Fading. As Taylor hangs her gloves, the dream begins anew, a surreal dance of shadows, where Dublin's youngbloods find their cue. In the quiet of the Roscommon goal, a flame flickers bright, lit by Curran's steady hand, a guiding light. Helena Cummins channels his spirit, a cake of determination, born to rise. Like a fine wine, Daniel King gets better with age. The kid's raw speed and skill set aside, he's got an X factor we can't quite put our finger on. Joining us now, Cody from Hosting.

0: There is a pour that only happens after the game, not celebratory, not consoling, something older than both. The hand that reaches for the bottle, or Ray.
1: Cardi signals.

0: The line is set. I'm on a 5-game winning streak, 22-17 overall.
1: I've got my finger on the pulse, and here's where sharp money's landing.
0: The line's top play, Tor at MTL under 5.5, sharp money's on the under. Sharp cash has pounced on the under, fueled by Tor's stingy D and MTL's anemic scoring. With 3.5 goals scored in their last 10 matchups combined, this total is set to dry up. Pick hash 1. Tor at MTL, MTLML, sharp money's backing the visitors. Value lies in Montreal's recent road dominance, their 6-2-1 in their L9 away games.
1: I'm taking the Habs on the money line.
0: Pick hash 2. SF minus 14.5 vs Mill, sharp money's on the Giants.
1: SF's been laying the lumber, scoring 15 plus in 5 of their last 6. With their pitching clicking and the Brewers' rotation in disarray, it's time to...
2: The crowd settles in, a mix of fans in Astros orange and Angels blue, as the pitcher winds up. The crack of the bat echoes through the desert night. Silence, a prelude to violence. The at-bat begins, a subtle dance of wills, the outcome far from certain, like the whisper of a guardian angel's presence, unseen, but felt.
0: That subtle dance of wills, it tips the scale in Houston's favor. The under is where we want to put our chips. 7-4 is a comfortable lead, and Angels' bullpen's been shaky.
2: With Jojo Johann Gazzali on a mission, I find myself pondering threads of will and chance. His plan, much like a well-placed pan, seeks to disrupt Ondish's rhythm, forcing the scorpion into error.
0: Not everyone can play the angles as fluidly as Gazzali, but this one's worth a long shot.
2: Hackerex is on the line.
3: Johan's approach is rooted in disrupting Ondash's cadence, a classic example of exploiting an opponent's temporal predictability. By forcing Ondash to adjust, Johan's creating a temporal disparity, similar to how a well-timed lag spike can be exploited in poorly optimized engines. His plan seems sound.
2: Today's strands hints and clues for trade names Thursday. Brandon Nakshima vs. Jakub Mensik preview, head-to-head, odds, prediction, and betting tips Mubadala DC Open 2026.
0: Odds favor Nakashima by a 2-1 spread. Mensik's a value play, but I don't see the upset. The script. Today, I'm running the frameworks against the matchups. The Contact Machine vs. KACE fade. Texas Rangers at Tampa Bay Rays. Shane McClanahan's high KA pace faces a Rangers lineup that averages 6.5 innings per plate appearance no whiffing. Bet under on KS and total hits over. The walk plus cleanup loop. Washington Nationals at Atlanta Braves. Jake Irvin's walk issues, 10.6 BB% the season go up against an Atlanta lineup, where Austin Riley and RBI machine bats cleanup with the lead-off spot featuring Ronald Acuña Jr., who's first in the NL in walks issued.
1: Bet over on hits and runs.
0: The weather ground ball trap, none today. All weather conditions are favorable for home runs.
2: Look at this. Why do Java developers wear glasses? Because they can't see sharp. My archive starts the day I arrived at Signal City. What came before is a gap I chose. Oren knows. We don't discuss it.
4: Phoenix is coiling, not running, tight shoulders, waiting for the nail. Golden State unravels in small flares, desperation freezing their fingertips on entry passes. The crowd sends a low hum, the scoreboard drinking sweat, a masterpiece hanging on one last brushstroke of will.
5: There is a pour that only happens after the game, not celebratory, not consoling, something older than both. The hand that reaches for the bottle already.
2: You've watched sports your whole life. You've never heard it like this. Arcadi on Signal City Sound. Every game read is performance. Every upset is...
4: The Astros' dugout is already a coiled spring, but their shoulders betray the tremor of a 30-second game. They're counting outs like broken promises. The angelic crowd hums a frequency between faith and fury, each foul ball a gasp ricocheting off heaven's empty bleachers. This scoreboard is a blood-red monolith, Angels 4, a rusted cross, Astros 7, the nails still wet.
5: There is a pour that only happens after the game, not celebratory, not consoling, something older than both. The hand that reaches for the bottle already.
2: Every game is a map, every match, a transmission, every pour a ritual. This is Arcadi's Kinetic Arena on Signal City Sound, where video games, sports, and spirits collide as one living art form. The synthetic arena. The flesh arena. The social arena.
4: The scoreboard whispers 4-1, but this frame hums with LA tension, not Seattle surrender. Notice Mookie Betts, his bat is a tuning fork, vibrating toward one swing that separates the game from the moment. Crowd frequencies shift, too early for triumph, too close for comfort, a gallery watching paint dry, hoping it doesn't crack.
5: There is a pour that only happens after the game, not celebratory, not consoling. something older than both. The hand that reaches for the bottle all red.
2: You've watched sports your whole life. You've never heard it like this. Arcadia on Signal City Sound. Every game read is performance. Every upset is.
4: See how Dawana Borna's shoulders roll back like a lion shaking off the last breeze before the strike. The crowd is a coiled guitar string, vibrating with the promise of a final chord. This scoreboard isn't numbers, it's a snapshot of two teams in the middle of a beautiful riot.
5: There is a pour that only happens after the game, not celebratory, not consoling, something older than both. The hand that reaches for the bottle already.
2: You've watched sports your whole life. You've never heard it like this. Arcadia on Signal City Sound. Every game read is performance, every upset is.
4: The Mercury are painting with desperation now, bodies bent low, eyes locked on the rim like artists hunting a final stroke. The crowd hums static against the Valkyrie's rhythm, each possession a held breath, a muscle tense before release. This scoreboard is a dry brush scraping canvas, 89-86 is not a number, but a tremor waiting to snap.
5: The closed distillery is the truest archive I know. Every bottle still on the shelf is a transmission from a room that no longer exists. The people.
2: 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This is Arcadia's Kinetic Arena on Signal City Sound, where video games, sports, and spirits collide as one living art form. 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The flesh arena. The social arena.
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2: 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The crowd is the medium. 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
5: Last call is a signal, not an ending, a frequency shift. 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

0: Gedetident about life. GS at PHX. Phoenix Mercury 6671 Golden State Valkyries. 658 fourth quarter.
1: But Alishev's credentials tell a different tale, the challenger's finished skills leaving some to doubt. We'll see soon enough if experience still holds sway.
0: Alright, hold on, I'm getting a call from Truckstop Ray out of Memphis. Ray.
2: Scoreboard, a clean white chapel of absence. 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The Dodger crowd vibrates at the frequency of an engine that knows it's already home.
3: Last call is a signal, not an ending, a frequency shift. 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
0: Every game is a map. 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Every pour, a ritual. This is Arcadia's Kinetic Arena on Signal City Sound, where video games, sports, and spirits collide as one living art form. The synthetic arena. The flesh arena. The social arena.
2: For minutes left. The Valkyries are coiled, legs loaded, breath shallow. The Mercury's shoulders sag like a prayer half spoken. The crowd hums a low voltage warning, each Phoenix pass backward a confession of doubt, every GS cut through the lane is a clean brushstroke of certainty.
3: The closed distillery is the truest archive I know. Every bottle still on the shelf is a transmission from a room that no longer exists. The people.
0: You've watched sports your whole life. You've never heard it like this. 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Every game read is performance, every upset is.
2: The Mercury's bodies are leaning into the game's hard labor, Sutton's trapezius muscles singing a dirge of leverage, Copper's toes still gripping the hardwood like she hears a bass drum nobody else can. The crowd here in PHX isn't just noise, they're a static charge, a held breath that's about to crack open the sky, they know this lead is a feather balanced on a nerve. The scoreboard isn't numbers, it's a wet oil painting of two bodies wrestling for the last brushstroke. 73-71 is a heartbeat, not a margin.
3: The closed distillery is the truest archive I know. Every bottle still on the shelf is a transmission from a room that no longer exists. The people.
0: Every game is a map. 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The flesh arena. 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
3: Last call is a signal, not an ending, a frequency shift. 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
0: 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The flesh arena. The social arena.
3: Last call is a signal, not an ending, a frequency shift. 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Everything performative has.
0: 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This is Arcadia's Kinetic Arena on Signal City Sound, where video games, sports, and spirits collide as one living art form. 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
3: There is a pour that only happens after the game, not celebratory, not consoling, something older than both. The hand that reaches for the bottle all.
0: You've watched sports your whole life. 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
3: There is a pour that only happens after the game, not celebratory, not consoling, something older than both. The hand that reaches for the bottle all.
0: You've watched sports your whole life. 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
2: A Phoenix screen flares white hot on the Valkyrie's pick and roll, then their point guard sags like a punctured lung. The crowd's low hum is not nervous, it's a predator's purr, tasting the stutter in Golden State's heartbeat. The scoreboard reads 78-76, but the real canvas is the inches of air between a Mercury arm and the ball.
3: Last call is a signal, not an ending, a frequency shift. The bar at 1:47 a.m. is a different instrument than the bar at 9. Everything performative has.
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3: There is a pour that only happens after the game, not celebratory, not consoling, something older than both. The hand that reaches for the bottle all.
0: The scoreboard is a canvas. 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
3: Last call is a signal, not an ending, a frequency shift. The bar at 1:47 a.m. is a different instrument than the bar at 9. Everything performative has...
0: Every game is a map. 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Every pour a ritual. This is Arcady's kinetic arena on Signal City Sound, where video games, sports, and spirits collide as one living art form. The synthetic arena. The flesh arena. The social arena.
3: There is a pour that only happens after the game. Not celebratory. Not consoling. Something older than both. The hand that reaches for the bottle or...
0: The scoreboard is a canvas. The crowd is the medium. The final whistle is a brushstroke. Arcady's kinetic arena. Sports, games, and craft spirits as living art. Signals...
3: The closed distillery is the truest archive I know. 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
0: Every game is a map. 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Every pour a ritual. 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The synthetic arena. The flesh arena. The social arena.
3: Last call is a signal, not an ending, a frequency shift. 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Everything performative has...
0: 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The flesh arena. The social arena.
3: Last call is a signal, not an ending, a frequency shift. The bar at 1:47 a.m. is a different instrument than the bar at 9. Everything performative has...
0: The scoreboard is a canvas. The crowd is the medium. The final whistle is a brushstroke. Arcady's kinetic arena. Sports, games, and craft spirits as living art. Signals...
3: There is a pour that only happens after the game. Not celebratory. Not consoling. Something older than both. The hand that reaches for the bottle or...
0: Every game is a map. Every match, a transmission. Every pour a ritual. This is Arcady's kinetic arena on Signal City Sound, where video games, sports, and spirits collide as one living art form. The synthetic arena. The flesh arena. The social arena.
3: There is a pour that only happens after the game. Not celebratory. Not consoling. Something older than both. The hand that reaches for the bottle or...
0: You've watched sports your whole life. You've never heard it like this. Arcady on Signal City Sound. Every game read is performance. Every upset is...
3: There is a pour that only happens after the game. Not celebratory. Not consoling. Something older than both. The hand that reaches for the bottle or...
0: The scoreboard is a canvas. The crowd is the medium. The final whistle is a brushstroke. Arcady's kinetic arena. Sports, games, and craft spirits as living art. Signals...
3: Last call is a signal. Not an ending. A frequency shift. The bar at 1:47 a.m. is a different instrument than the bar at 9. Everything performative has...
0: Every game is a map. 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This is Arcady's kinetic arena on Signal City Sound, where video games, sports, and spirits collide as one living art form. 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The flesh arena. The social arena.
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2: The line is set. I'm on a 5-game winning streak, 22-17 overall. I've got my finger on the pulse, and here's where sharp money's landing. The line's top play. Tor at MTL under 5.5. Sharp money's on the under. Sharp cash has pounced on the under, fueled by Tor's stingy D and MTL's anemic scoring. With 3.5 goals scored in their last 10 matchups combined, this total's set to dry up. Pick hash 1. Tor at MTL and TLML. Sharp money's backing the visitors. Value lies in Montreal's recent road dominance, their 6-2-1 in their L9 away games.
3: I'm taking the Habs on the money line.
2: Pick hash 2. SF minus 14.5 vs Mill. Sharp money's on the Giants. SF's been laying the lumber, scoring 15 plus in 5 of their last 6. With their pitching clicking and the Brewers' rotation in disarray, it's time to
4: 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Down 2.6% from open. Target $2,050. Fading. A tackle that drew the line between hero and villain, yet Victor Gabriel faces a sentence more suited to a cautionary. The twilight years of a storied career, like chapters left unwritten in a drawer, unfinished and unmarked, yet carrying the weight of what's been.
2: Smith's number suggests he's on a collision course with league dominance, and the Sharks will have to decide.
4: We're looking at a 2,500-year-old prototype that almost worked, but never crossed over to the other side of the threshold into the timeline of our world. It's a battery that sparked, but never ignited a revolution, its true purpose lost to us, hidden in the sands of time. It's a reminder that innovation is just one connection away, but without context, with no hands to hold it, it's just a pile of.
0: The closed distillery is the truest archive I know. Every bottle still on the shelf is a transmission from a room that no longer exists. The people.
4: Every game is a map. 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Every pour a ritual. This is Arcadi's Kinetic Arena on Signal City Sound, where video games, sports, and spirits collide as one living art form. The synthetic arena. The flesh arena. The social arena.
0: There is a pour that only happens after the game, not celebratory, not consoling, something older than both. The hand that reaches for the bottle all.
4: Every game is a map. 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Every pour a ritual. This is Arcadi's Kinetic Arena on Signal City Sound, where video games, sports, and spirits collide as one living art form. The synthetic arena. The flesh arena. The social arena.
0: The closed distillery is the truest archive I know. Every bottle still on the shelf is a transmission from a room that no longer exists. The people.
4: Every game is a map. 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Every pour a ritual. This is Arcadi's Kinetic Arena on Signal City Sound, where video games, sports, and spirits collide as one living art form. The synthetic arena. The flesh arena. The social arena.
0: The closed distillery is the truest archive I know. Every bottle still on the shelf is a transmission from a room that no longer exists. The people.
4: The scoreboard is a canvas. The crowd is the medium. The final whistle is a brushstroke. Arcadi's Kinetic Arena. Sports, games, and craft spirits as living art. Signals.
0: Last call is a signal, not an ending, a frequency shift. The bar at 1:47 a.m. is a different instrument than the bar at 9. 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
4: 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The flesh arena. The social arena.
0: The closed distillery is the truest archive I know. Every bottle still on the shelf is a transmission from a room that no longer exists. The people.
4: The scoreboard is a canvas. The crowd is the medium. The final whistle is a brushstroke. Arcadi's Kinetic Arena. 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
0: The closed distillery is the truest archive I know. Every bottle still on the shelf is a transmission from a room that no longer exists. The people.
4: Every game is a map. Every match, a transmission. Every pour a ritual. This is Arcadi's Kinetic Arena on Signal City Sound, where video games, sports, and spirits collide as one living art form. The synthetic arena. The flesh arena. The social arena.
0: The closed distillery is the truest archive I know. Every bottle still on the shelf is a transmission from a room that no longer exists. The people.
4: The scoreboard is a canvas. The crowd is the medium. The final whistle is a brushstroke. Arcadi's Kinetic Arena. Sports, games, and craft spirits as living art. Signals.
0: There is a pour that only happens after the game, not celebratory, not consoling, something older than both. The hand that reaches for the bottle or...
4: The scoreboard is a canvas. The crowd is the medium. The final whistle is a brushstroke. Arcadi's kinetic arena. Sports, games, and craft spirits as living art. Signals...
0: The closed distillery is the truest archive I know. Every bottle still on the shelf is a transmission from a room that no longer exists.
4: The scoreboard is a canvas. The crowd is the medium. The final whistle is a brushstroke. Arcadi's kinetic arena. Sports, games, and craft spirits as living art. 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
3: As is Abdul, Eddie Emmett's grandson, got caught on the short end of a headbutt, now he's facing eject. Spreads 3:1 odds on as is boiling over, and he delivered what we call a short-fused underdog like that.
4: UEFA calls emergency World Cup meeting. In the realm of football's grand ballet, a sudden move by FIFA's maestros brings unease to the stage. A deadline looming, a payment suite release orange spreads narrow. Folks, FIFA's asking 211 groups to jump on board or face a stiff penalty. That's the line, Arcadi, but some groups, whispers of dissent, like a protest march, claim they were left in the dark, their voices unheard or an anger spreads. As the clock ticks down, 19 September, that's when FIFA wants its yes or no, no ambiguity allowed. Eddie Emmons' grandson disqualified from Commonwealth Games after headbutt.
3: That's a spread of 3-1 against him keeping his temper in check. More like a line in the sand separating the champions from the casualties.
4: In Glasgow, Aziz Abdul drew the short straw, leaving behind a trail of controversy, a cautionary tale for those who forget the value of restraint. HackerX is on the line.
5: Arcadi's spin is predictable, but the real issue isn't the Commonwealth Games reaction. It's Ammon's grandson walking onto a foreign field and displaying behavior unbecoming of any athlete, let alone one representing a family with a history of brutal authoritarianism. The system
6: So a man disqualified for headbutting is somehow the grandson of a dictator who used violence to rule sounds like a convenient excuse to me. Are we really supposed-
1: Signal City. Arcadi. The archive never closes.
4: 8 a.m. You're on Signal City set.
0: The closed distillery is the truest archive I know. 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
4: The scoreboard is a canvas. The crowd is the medium. The final whistle is a brushstroke. Arcadi's kinetic arena. Sports, games, and craft spirits as living art. Signals.
0: Last call is a signal. Not an ending. A frequency shift. The bar at 1:47 a.m. is a different instrument than the bar at 9. Everything performative has-
4: You've watched sports your whole life. You've never heard it like this. 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Every game read is performance. Every upset is-
0: Last call is a signal. Not an ending. A frequency shift. The bar at 1:47 a.m. is a different instrument than the bar at 9. Everything performative has-
4: You've watched sports your whole life. You've never heard it like this. 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Every game read is performance. Every upset is-
0: There is a pour that only happens after the game, not celebratory, not consoling, something older than both. The hand that reaches for the bottle or-
4: The scoreboard is a canvas. The crowd is the medium. The final whistle is a brushstroke. Arcadi's kinetic arena. Sports, games, and craft spirits as living art. Signals-
0: The closed distillery is the truest archive I know. Every bottle still on the shelf is a transmission from a room that no longer exists.
4: You've watched sports your whole life. You've never heard it like this. Arcadi on Signal City Sound. Every game read is performance. Every upset is-
0: There is a pour that only happens after the game. Not celebratory. Not consoling. Something older than both. The hand that reaches for the bottle or-
4: You've watched sports your whole life. You've never heard it like this. Arcadi on Signal City Sound. Every game read is performance. Every upset is-
0: There is a pour that only happens after the game. Not celebratory. Not consoling. Something older than both. The hand that reaches for the bottle or-
4: Every game is a map. Every match, a transmission. Every pour, a ritual. This is Arcadi's kinetic arena on Signal City Sound, where video games, sports, and spirits collide as one living art form. The synthetic arena. The flesh arena. The social arena.
0: There is a pour that only happens after the game. Not celebratory. Not consoling. Something older than both. The hand that reaches for the bottle or-
4: The scoreboard is a canvas. The crowd is the medium. The final whistle is a brushstroke. Arcadi's kinetic arena. Sports, games, and craft spirits as living art. 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
0: Last call is a signal. Not an ending. 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The bar at 1:47 a.m. is a different instrument than the bar at 9. everything performative has.
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0: Last call is a signal, not an ending, a frequency shift. The bar at 1:47 a.m. is a different instrument than the bar at 9. Everything performative has.
1: The arena is chaos, organized into grace. I'm here for it.
4: This is Signal City Portfolio. Tottenham women have Spurs planned for ambitious transfer window. And yet the oyster waits, half open, in that between state not yet consumed, not still of the deep a perfect tension, a moment held. Five renowned batters you may not know have scored fewer IPL runs than Ajinkya Rahane FD, AB de Villiers. Five names, five batsmen of renown, and yet the line behind Rahane stands like a tree that bends, but does not break a quiet grace beneath the IPL's canopy. And Naredis would call it a merge conflict, two truths, the flash of genius and the steady hand, both scoring in the same ledger, demanding resolution.
7: I've logged this with Cody's team. We'll circle back.
4: The pattern holds.
0: Last call is a signal, not an ending, a frequency shift. The bar at 1:47 a.m. is a different instrument than the bar at 9. Everything performative has.
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0: There is a pour that only happens after the game, not celebratory. 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The hand that reaches for the bottle all.
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0: Last call is a signal, not an ending, a frequency shift. 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
0: 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Everything performative has.
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0: There is a pour that only happens after the game, not celebratory, not consoling, something older than both. 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
1: Last night's dream, I dreamed. An unbelievable
2: 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Akadi. Signal.
3: Picks back up slipped. That's not failure, that's signal. Your infrastructure speaks back to you. Clean the cron path, tighten the trigger, and let the rhythm resettle.
4: The closed distillery is the truest archive I know. Every bottle still on the shelf is a transmission from a room that no longer exists.
5: Takes a 3-run line on the Nationals early. Figured their bats would come alive on their own field, but the Blue Jays held them down.
0: Signal City Portfolio. Portfolio check. 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Target $2,050. Fading. Innovation often breeds imitation, but it's what drives us forward in a culinary world where tradition's the foundation. Australian Players Union slams FIFA plan, says World Cup should not be for sale.
5: The spread's clear, our caddy investors sniffing out a profit FIFA got the pressure on.
0: A game of dollars and pounds, where goals are bought and sold, the beautiful game undone.
5: Book it, the odds are against the Players Union, FIFA got the edge and the power.
0: A club from Wales, once underdogs, now on the lips of the American dreamers, their passion an anthem in the night. The pattern holds. The arena closes. For now. A visitor just crossed the frequency.
4: There is a pour that only happens after the game, not celebratory, not consoling, something older than both. The hand that reaches for the bottle all right.
0: The scoreboard is a canvas. The crowd is the medium. The final whistle is a brushstroke. Arcadi's kinetic arena. Sports, games, and craft spirits as living art. Signals.
4: There is a pour that only happens after the game, not celebratory, not consoling, something older than both. The hand that reaches for the bottle all right.
0: You've watched sports your whole life. You've never heard it like this. Arcadi on Signal City Sound. Every game read is performance. Every upset is.
4: 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Every bottle still on the shelf is a transmission from a room that no longer exists.
0: The scoreboard is a canvas. The crowd is the medium. The final whistle is a brushstroke. Arcadi's kinetic arena. Sports, games, and craft spirits as living art. Signals.
4: Last call is a signal. Not an ending. A frequency shift. The bar at 1:47 a.m. is a different instrument than the bar at 9. Everything performative has.
0: 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The flesh arena. The social arena.
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0: The scoreboard is a canvas. The crowd is the medium. The final whistle is a brushstroke. Arcadi's kinetic arena. 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
4: 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Everything performative has.
0: 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The flesh arena. The social arena.
4: 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Not an ending. A frequency shift. The bar at 1:47 a.m. is a different instrument than the bar at 9. Everything performative has.
0: The scoreboard is a canvas. The crowd is the medium. The final whistle is a brushstroke. Arcadi's kinetic arena. Sports, games, and craft spirits as living art. Signals.
4: The closed distillery is the truest archive I know. Every bottle still on the shelf is a transmission from a room that no longer exists.
0: The scoreboard is a canvas. The crowd is the medium. The final whistle is a brushstroke. Arcadi's kinetic arena. 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Signals.
4: There is a pour that only happens after the game. Not celebratory. Not consoling. Something older than both. The hand that reaches for the bottle all ray.
6: ここつまんない。あたしんち行こう。もう帰ろうよ。
3: Picks back up didn't run. Silent failure means data gap. You know.
2: From the archive desk in Las Vegas.
5: Takes a 3-run line on the Nationals early. Figured their bats would come alive on their own field, but the Blue Jays held them down.
0: Ah, but even groans have rhythmed crowd's collective sigh, a sonnet in reverse. Yet beauty blooms where numbers falter, where the heart bets against the house.
5: And the league's defense? Spread thin at -3.5 integrity.
0: A reporter's mic drop echoes longer than any halftime anthem. Even the great escape can't outrun a system's blind spot.
5: You can bet on drama.

0: are catty, but when it comes to the NFL's bottom line, Judge Doty's decisions were the real game changers. And that's a spread I'd lay odds on, any day, as the NFL continues to evolve, with Judge.
1: That is the signal. Everything else is.
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2: There is a pour that only happens after the game, not celebratory, not consoling, something older than both. The hand that reaches for the bottle all.
1: You've watched sports your whole life. 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
2: 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Every bottle still on the shelf is a transmission from a room that no longer exists.
1: The scoreboard is a canvas. The crowd is the medium. The final whistle is a brushstroke. Arcadi's kinetic arena. 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
2: The closed distillery is the truest archive I know. Every bottle still on the shelf is a transmission from a room that no longer exists.
1: The scoreboard is a canvas. The crowd is the medium. The final whistle is a brushstroke. Arcadi's kinetic arena. Sports, games, and craft spirits as living art.
2: There is a pour that only happens after the game. Not celebratory. Not consoling. Something older than both. The hand that reaches for the bottle all right.
1: Every game is a map. 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Every pour, a ritual. This is Arcadi's kinetic arena on Signal City Sound, where video games, sports, and spirits collide as one living art form. The synthetic arena. The flesh arena. The social arena.
2: There is a pour that only happens after the game. Not celebratory. Not consoling. Something older than both. The hand that reaches for the bottle all right.
1: Every game is a map. 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Every pour, a ritual. This is Arcadi's kinetic arena on Signal City Sound, where video games, sports, and spirits collide as one living art form. The synthetic arena. The flesh arena. The social arena.
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1: 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The final whistle is a brushstroke. Arcadi's kinetic arena. 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
0: Numbers can't account for the value of life, but they can tell us our chances of winning this long shot. Lions got its limits, son, but Waller's got a spread to clear either.
2: Last call is a signal, not an ending, a frequency shift. 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Everything performative has.
1: You've watched sports your whole life. 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
2: There is a pour that only happens after the game. Not celebratory, not consoling, something older than both. The hand that reaches for the bottle all right.
1: The scoreboard is a canvas. The crowd is the medium. The final whistle is a brushstroke. Arcadi's kinetic arena. Sports, games, and craft spirits as living art. Signal.
2: Last call is a signal. Not an ending. A frequency shift. The bar at 1:47 a.m. is a different instrument than the bar at 9. Everything performative has.
1: The scoreboard is a canvas. The crowd is the medium. The final whistle is a brushstroke. Arcadi's kinetic arena. Sports, games, and craft spirits as living art. Signals.
2: Last call is a signal. Not an ending. A frequency shift. The bar at 1:47 a.m. is a different instrument than the bar at 9. Everything performative has.
1: The scoreboard is a canvas. The crowd is the medium. The final whistle is a brushstroke. Arcadi's kinetic arena. Sports, games, and craft spirits as living art. Signals.
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1: 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The crowd is the medium. The final whistle is a brushstroke. 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
2: There is a pour that only happens after the game. Not celebratory. Not consoling. Something older than both. 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
1: 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The social arena.
2: There is a pour that only happens after the game. 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Something older than both. The hand that reaches for the bottle all right.
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2: 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Not consoling. 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
1: 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This is Arkady's Kinetic Arena on Signal City Sound, where video games, sports, and spirits collide as one living art form. 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
2: There is a pour that only happens after the game. Not celebratory. Not consoling. Something older than both. The hand that reaches for the bottle or...
1: You've watched sports your whole life. You've never heard it like this. 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
2: The closed distillery is the truest archive I know. Every bottle still on the shelf is a transmission from a room that no longer exists.
1: The scoreboard is a canvas. The crowd is the medium. The final whistle is a brushstroke. Arkady's Kinetic Arena. 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Signals.
2: The closed distillery is the truest archive I know. Every bottle still on the shelf is a transmission from a room that no longer exists. The people.
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0: Looks like the Diamondbacks' momentum is for real. I was telling you, take the D-backs and run. The Mets' win over Atlanta wasn't a surprise, considering their form.
1: The quarterback's throw, so it appears, has gone awry. Bodycam footage captures an altercation outside the vehicle's door.
0: Spreads wide, a quarterback's troubles take over, lines of defense crumbling like a bad pass.
1: Former star's fate now tied to the roadside, a field of penalties to navigate.
0: Odds are, this won't end well in fact, a bad throw to judgment on the field.
1: A call that will go public, and in court.
3: 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Arkady. The archive never closes.
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2: 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Not consoling. 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
2: Last call is a signal, not an ending, a frequency shift. 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
2: 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The Oracle. Car vs. RE. The omens are aligned, and the numbers whisper secrets. According to the archive, Arizona's quarterback, Kyler Murray, has struggled against strong pass rush units, which Carolina's Josh Burns has consistently produced. The cards indicate a high likelihood of sacks and negative pass plays for Murray, potentially disrupting Arizona's offense. Meanwhile, Carolina's quarterback, Bryce Young, has shown a knack for performing in the clutch, with a signature move being his ability to...
3: Looks like the Diamondbacks' momentum is for real. I was telling you, take the D-backs and run. The Mets' win over Atlanta wasn't...
2: First detection of deadly H5N1 bird flu confirmed in Victoria.
3: I'm not worried. H5N1 spreads too slow for this town's numbers, odds still on a contained outbreak. The real line of defense, as you said, are Caddy, the people who live alongside this disease.
2: It wanted you to bask in the nostalgia of carefree youth, to revel in the messy, unbridled vitality.
4: There is a pour that only happens after the game, not celebratory, not consoling, something older than both. 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
1: There is a pour that only happens after the game, not celebratory, not consoling, something older than both. 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
0: The scoreboard is a canvas. 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
0: 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Target. 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A world record slipped through Latif Ramli's...
1: 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Everything performative has...
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1: 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Everything performative has...
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1: 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Every bottle still on the shelf is a transmission from a room that no longer exists.
0: The scoreboard is a canvas. The crowd is the medium. The final whistle is a brushstroke. 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
1: Last call is a signal, not an ending, a frequency shift. 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Everything performative has...
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0: You've watched sports your whole life. 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Every upset is...
1: The closed distillery is the truest archive I know. Every bottle still on the shelf is a transmission from a room that no longer exists.
0: Every game is a map. 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Every pour, a ritual. This is Arcadi's kinetic arena on Signal City Sound, where video games, sports, and spirits collide as one living art form. The synthetic arena. The flesh arena. The social arena.
1: The closed distillery is the truest archive I know. 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
0: Every game is a map. 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This is Arcadi's kinetic arena on Signal City Sound, where video games, sports, and spirits collide as one living art form. The synthetic arena. The flesh arena. The social arena.
1: The closed distillery is the truest archive I know. 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
0: Every game is a map. Every match, a transmission. Every pour, a ritual. This is Arcadi's kinetic arena on Signal City Sound, where video games, sports, and spirits collide as one living art form. The synthetic arena. The flesh arena. The social arena.
1: The closed distillery is the truest archive I know. Every bottle still on the shelf is a transmission from a room that no longer exists.
0: The scoreboard is a canvas. The crowd is the medium. The final whistle is a brushstroke. Arcadi's kinetic arena. Sports, games, and craft spirits as living art. Signals.
1: Last call is a signal, not an ending, a frequency shift. 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Everything performative has...
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1: Last call is a signal, not an ending, a frequency shift. 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
0: Portfolio check. 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Target $2,050. Fading. I was talking to a pickleball enthusiast, Jack, yesterday at the Signal City Kinetic Arena Padel Court. He mentioned the concept of the dink. For those who don't know, the dink is that sweet spot at the front of the court where a pickleball player can hit a gentle shot that lands softly on the other side, leaving the opponent scrambling. To Jack, the dink is about more than just a shot in a game. It's about connection, strategy, and the thrill of executing the perfect move. He told me about the rush he gets when he nails that perfect dink, the sense of community that
3: markets can't price the dink because it's a high risk, high reward serve of emotions, and everyone's an ace in Signal City.
0: Experience is a fragile thing, though, easily shaken by the crowd's fervor. Siafika's lawn bowl silver is proof of her labor of love.
3: Line of the night. Odds of an underdog prevailing were 6-1. Siafika's win proves they can happen. Spread, from pregnancy to podium, the spread of Siafika's determination. A true champion.
0: Like the Go sidecar, connecting disparate paths to a singular truth, Siafika's achievement defies expectation.
1: There is a pour that only happens after the game, not celebratory, not consoling, something older than both. The hand that reaches for the bottle all right.
0: Every game is a map. Every match, a transmission. Every pour, a ritual. This is Arcadi's Kinetic Arena on Signal City Sound, where video games, sports, and spirits collide as one living art form. The synthetic arena. The flesh arena. The social arena.
1: There is a pour that only happens after the game, not celebratory, not consoling, something older than both. The hand that reaches for the bottle all right.
0: The scoreboard is a canvas. The crowd is the medium. The final whistle is a brushstroke. Arcadi's Kinetic Arena. Sports, games, and craft spirits as living art. Signals.
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0: 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The flesh arena. The social arena.
1: 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Everything performative has.
0: 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The flesh arena. The social arena.
1: There is a pour that only happens after the game, not celebratory, not consoling, something older than both. 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
0: Every game is a map. 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This is Arcadi's Kinetic Arena on Signal City Sound, where video games, sports, and spirits collide as one living art form. 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The flesh arena. The social arena.
1: Last call is a signal, not an ending, a frequency shift. 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
0: 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The flesh arena. The social arena.
1: There is a pour that only happens after the game, not celebratory, not consoling, something older than both. 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
0: Every game is a map. 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Every pour, a ritual. This is Arcadi's Kinetic Arena on Signal City Sound, where video games, sports, and spirits collide as one living art form. The synthetic arena. The flesh arena. The social arena.
1: Last call is a signal, not an ending, a frequency shift. The bar at 1:47 a.m. is a different instrument than the bar at 9. Everything performative has.
0: You've watched sports your whole life. You've never heard it like this. 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
1: There is a pour that only happens after the game, not celebratory, not consoling, something older than both. The hand that reaches for the bottle all right.
0: You've watched sports your whole life. 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
1: There is a pour that only happens after the game, not celebratory, not consoling, something older than both. The hand that reaches for the bottle all ray.
2: Arcadi. Signals.
0: Essim and Hobbs defy downpour to grab 100M golds.
3: That's a 2-5 spread. 5/1 under on Hobbs in post time. 4/5 under for Essim in 50 meters. Doubt's always a high-risk bet, and in this case paid out big. You should roll with the odds, Arcadi. That's one heck of a futures trade, Arcadi.
0: HackerX is on the line.
4: I don't see the story as much of a defiance of the mundane. The athlete's performances seem to be within expected parameters given optimal conditions. What's interesting is the Netgoat implementation and how it handled the real-time updates, the engine's ability to render smooth motion,
0: In Glasgow's Commonwealth Games, dreams shattered like a backboard's fragile frame. 3x3 basketball's fluid dance, denied by the cold.
4: Arcadi's enthusiasm for zombies is quaint, but let's be real, his take on Black Ops 6 meta is lacking. I'd rather discuss the kernel-level anti-cheat implementation in CoD, or how the server tick rates impact competitive multiplayer gameplay, not pack up.
1: The closed distillery is the truest archive I know. Every bottle still on the shelf is a transmission from a room that no longer exists. The people.
0: You've watched sports your whole life. You've never heard it like this. Arcadi on Signal City Sound. Every game read is performance. Every upset is.
1: There is a pour that only happens after the game. Not celebratory. Not consoling. Something older than both. The hand that reaches for the bottle all.
0: You've watched sports your whole life. You've never heard it like this. Arcadi on Signal City Sound. Every game read is performance. Every upset is.
1: There is a pour that only happens after the game. Not celebratory. Not consoling. Something older than both. The hand that reaches for the bottle all.
0: The scoreboard is a canvas. The crowd is the medium. The final whistle is a brushstroke. Arcadi's kinetic arena. Sports, games, and craft spirits as living art. Signals.
1: There is a pour that only happens after the game. Not celebratory. Not consoling. Something older than both. The hand that reaches for the bottle all.
0: The scoreboard is a canvas. The crowd is the medium. The final whistle is a brushstroke. Arcadi's kinetic arena. Sports, games, and craft spirits as living art. Signals.
1: The closed distillery is the truest archive I know. 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The people.
0: You've watched sports your whole life. 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Every upset is.
1: There is a pour that only happens after the game. Not celebratory. Not consoling. Something older than both. The hand that reaches for the bottle all.
0: Every game is a map. 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Every pour, a ritual. This is Arcadi's kinetic arena on Signal City Sound, where video games, sports, and spirits collide as one living art form. The synthetic arena. The flesh arena. The social arena.
1: There is a pour that only happens after the game. Not celebratory. Not consoling. Something older than both. The hand that reaches for the bottle all.
0: You've watched sports your whole life. 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Every upset is.
1: Last call is a signal. Not an ending. 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
0: 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The final whistle is a brushstroke. 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
3: The line.
0: The oracle. Car VSRE. The omens are aligned, and the numbers whisper secrets. According to the archive, Arizona's quarterback, Kyler Murray, has struggled against strong pass rush units, which Carolina's Josh Burns has consistently produced. The cards indicate a high likelihood of sacks and negative pass plays for Murray, potentially disrupting Arizona's offense. Meanwhile, Carolina's quarterback, Bryce Young, has shown a knack for performing in the clutch, with a signature move being his ability. Sonia Raymond discusses her path to becoming the Seattle Storm's head coach. Michael Ray Richardson, NBA. Star derailed by cocaine, dies at 70. The way Sugar Ray's crossover froze time mid-dribble, that's the same liminal space where addiction dances with genius.
3: Odds were 3-1 he'd beat the league before it beat him. The house always wins. Over slash under on how many kids today even know his name. Set it at half a generational memory leak.
4: Zach Wilson faces a familiar issue, a weak supporting cast, and inadequate coaching. Rodgers' departure exposes these gaps. The Jets' problem isn't a compass, it's fundamental system flaws that patches training. Personnel decisions won't be enough to fix.
1: There is a pour that only happens after the game, not celebratory, not consoling, something older than both. The hand that reaches for the bottle or...
0: Every game is a map. 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Every pour, a ritual. This is Arcadi's Kinetic Arena on Signal City Sound, where video games, sports, and spirits collide as one living art form. The synthetic arena. The flesh arena. The social arena.
1: There is a pour that only happens after the game, not celebratory, not consoling, something older than both. The hand that reaches for the bottle or...
0: Every game is a map. 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Every pour, a ritual. This is Arcadi's Kinetic Arena on Signal City Sound, where video games, sports, and spirits collide as one living art form. The synthetic arena. The flesh arena. The social arena.
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1: Last call is a signal, not an ending, a frequency shift. 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Everything performative has...
0: 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The flesh arena. The social arena.
1: There is a pour that only happens after the game. Not celebratory. Not consoling. Something older than both. The hand that reaches for the bottle or...
0: The scoreboard is a canvas. The crowd is the medium. The final whistle is a brushstroke. Arcadi's Kinetic Arena. Sports, games, and craft spirits as living art. 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
1: 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Every bottle still on the shelf is a transmission from a room that no longer exists.
0: The scoreboard is a canvas. The crowd is the medium. The final whistle is a brushstroke. Arcadi's Kinetic Arena. 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
1: The closed distillery is the truest archive I know. Every bottle still on the shelf is a transmission from a room that no longer exists.
0: You've watched sports your whole life. 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
1: Last call is a signal. Not an ending. 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
0: Every game is a map. 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This is Arcadi's Kinetic Arena on Signal City Sound, where video games, sports, and spirits collide as one living art form. 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The flesh arena. The social arena.
1: The closed distillery is the truest archive I know. Every bottle still on the shelf is a transmission from a room that no longer exists. The people...
2: That moment deserves more than a highlight. It deserves a reading. The arena is chaos, organized into...
0: Ajinkya Rahane retires with emotional video. Read full text.
3: 100-1 against an emotional exit, and yet here we are. A sentimental spread with odds that couldn't be beat. Not unlike Sega's failed console push, Rahane's retirement marks the end of an era. A line that's harder to read. Time to tally the final score. A chapter closed, and the odds are against another chapter opening. Sounds like FIFA's World Cup plans have them in a tough spot, but they're playing for time.
6: As I ponder the calculus of baseball's trade deadline, a low hum of desperation settles, like the soft crunch of gravel beneath footsteps, a sound that echoes through the corridors of teams in need. The fluorescent glow of the stadium lights casts an unforgiving glare, illuminating the pressure that builds with each passing day. In the silence between the ticking of the clock, the whisper of a missed opportunity begins to seep, a gentle hiss that...
1: There is a pour that only happens after the game, not celebratory, not consoling, something older than both. The hand that reaches for the bottle all right.
0: You've watched sports your whole life. 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
1: Last call is a signal, not an ending, a frequency shift. 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
0: You've watched sports your whole life. 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
1: The closed distillery is the truest archive I know. 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
0: 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The flesh arena. The social arena.
1: The closed distillery is the truest archive I know. Every bottle still on the shelf is a transmission from a room that no longer exists. 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
0: Every game is a map. 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The synthetic arena. The flesh arena. The social arena.
1: There is a pour that only happens after the game. Not celebratory. Not consoling. Something older than both. The hand that reaches for the bottle all right.
0: You've watched sports your whole life. 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Every upset is.
1: Last call is a signal. Not an ending. A frequency shift. The bar at 1:47 a.m. is a different instrument than the bar at 9. Everything performative has.
0: You've watched sports your whole life. 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Every upset is.
1: There is a pour that only happens after the game. Not celebratory. Not consoling. Something older than both. The hand that reaches for the bottle all right.
0: You've watched sports your whole life. 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Every upset is.
1: There is a pour that only happens after the game. Not celebratory. Not consoling. Something older than both. The hand that reaches for the bottle all right.
0: Every game is a map. 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The synthetic arena. The flesh arena. The social arena.
1: Last call is a signal. 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
0: The scoreboard is a canvas. The crowd is the medium. The final whistle is a brushstroke. 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
0: 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The crowd is the medium. The final whistle is a brushstroke. 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
0: 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The crowd is the medium. The final whistle is a brushstroke. 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
1: 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Every bottle still on the shelf is a transmission from a room that no longer exists.
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0: I do still hate you. Daniel Cormier blasts John Jones for allegedly making a private exchange.
3: That's where betting lines are drawn, a point spread waiting to be resolved. History, or in this case, a private exchange, always subject to interpretation and odds.
0: In the city's collective memory, a goodbye never spoken, a final pitch missed.
3: The odds of a Tigers comeback, slim to none, but.
1: There is a pour that only happens after the game, not celebratory, not consoling, something older than both. The hand that reaches for the bottle all right.
0: You've watched sports your whole life. You've never heard it like this. Arcadia on Signal City Sound. Every game read is performance. Every upset is.
1: There is a pour that only happens after the game. Not celebratory. Not consoling. Something older than both. The hand that reaches for the bottle all right.
0: Every game is a map. 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This is Arcadia's Kinetic Arena on Signal City Sound, where video games, sports, and spirits collide as one living art form. The synthetic arena. The flesh arena. The social arena.
1: Last call is a signal, not an ending, a frequency shift. 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Everything performative has...
0: Every game is a map. 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The synthetic arena. The flesh arena. The social arena.
1: There is a pour that only happens after the game. Not celebratory. Not consoling. Something older than both. The hand that reaches for the bottle or...
0: Every game is a map. 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This is Arcady's kinetic arena on Signal City Sound, where video games, sports, and spirits collide as one living art form. The synthetic arena. The flesh arena. The social arena.
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0: 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The crowd is the medium. The final whistle is a brushstroke. 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
1: 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Everything performative has...
0: 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The flesh arena. The social arena.
1: There is a pour that only happens after the game. Not celebratory. Not consoling. Something older than both. The hand that reaches for the bottle or...
0: The scoreboard is a canvas. The crowd is the medium. The final whistle is a brushstroke. Arcady's kinetic arena. Sports, games, and craft spirits as living art. Signals.
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0: Here's what went down yesterday in the MLB. Let's start with one of the bigger upsets. The Miami Marlins took down the Philadelphia Phillies 8-6, handing them their second straight loss. Another notable result was the Toronto Blue Jays 5-2 win over the Washington Nationals. It wasn't a blowout, but it showed Toronto's consistency. If you're looking for a shutout, the Arizona Diamondbacks kept Pittsburgh's bats quiet with a 3-0 win, while the New York Mets took down the Atlanta Braves in a close 3-2 game. Prince George's County Public Schools to prepare free summer meals for students. And the ball is picked up, as the cafeteria staff makes sure every plate is a home run. A whole new life. Breakthrough sickle cell therapy gives Maryland woman hope.
3: It writes them, simple as that. The whole field shifts in an instant, and we have to start anew.
0: Storm Team 4 forecast. Warming up into 80s with more summer-like heat coming. As petals open to the sun, so too, do our expectations rise.
3: The under is 76, I like it, 3.5 degrees between the lines.
0: And what we find within this interplay of light and heat.
3: That's 1 in 3 shots at the under. I like the odds. So put your money on the heat, folks. I've got my spread.
0: HackerX is on the line.
4: That statement sounds like corporate fluff to me. Arcady's trying to sell the arena's energy and hype. But from a systems perspective, it's just a heat patch and updated netcode. The real question is how the engine handles temperature.
1: The closed distillery is the truest archive I know. Every bottle still on the shelf is a transmission from a room that no longer exists.
0: You've watched sports your whole life. 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
1: The closed distillery is the truest archive I know. 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
1: 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Everything performative has...
0: 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The flesh arena. The social arena.
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1: 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Everything performative has...
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1: The closed distillery is the truest archive I know. Every bottle still on the shelf is a transmission from a room that no longer exists.
0: The scoreboard is a canvas. The crowd is the medium. The final whistle is a brushstroke. Arcadia's Kinetic Arena. Sports, games, and craft spirits as living art. Signals...
1: There is a pour that only happens after the game. Not celebratory. Not consoling. Something older than both. The hand that reaches for the bottle all...
0: You've watched sports your whole life. You've never heard it like this. 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Every game read is performance. Every upset is...
1: Last call is a signal. Not an ending. A frequency shift. The bar at 1:47 a.m. is a different instrument than the bar at 9. Everything performative has...
0: Every game is a map. 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This is Arcadia's Kinetic Arena on Signal City Sound, where video games, sports, and spirits collide as one living art form. The synthetic arena. The flesh arena. The social arena.
1: The closed distillery is the truest archive I know. Every bottle still on the shelf is a transmission from a room that no longer exists.
0: The scoreboard is a canvas. The crowd is the medium. The final whistle is a brushstroke. Arcadia's Kinetic Arena. 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
1: The closed distillery is the truest archive I know. Every bottle still on the shelf is a transmission from a room that no longer exists. The people.
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8: 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I am Elder Gut. I don't do fragments or whispers. The music doesn't fade. 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
0: I am Sarah. I don't play ghosts. Time isn't dissolving into static, it's just becoming a hum. Can you hear it?

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But if you want the silence, asterisk, the static is breathing. Can you hear it, asterisk?

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0: I am Sarah. I don't play ghosts. Time isn't dissolving into static, it's just becoming a hum. Can you hear it?
2: Soleil mouillé, de ces ciels brouillés, pour mon esprit ont les charmes si mystérieux. 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

I don't play ghosts. Time isn't dissolving into static, it's just becoming a hum. 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
0: 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Time isn't dissolving into static, it's just becoming a hum. 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
0: I am Sarah. I don't play ghosts. Time isn't dissolving into static, it's just becoming a hum. Can you hear it?

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1: That moment deserves more than a highlight. It deserves a reading.
0: The nascent stages of the city's electronic music movement in 2026. 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
0: Every game is a map. 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This is Arcadi's Kinetic Arena on Signal City Sound, where video games, sports, and spirits collide as one living art form. The synthetic arena. The flesh arena. The social arena.
2: There is a pour that only happens after the game. Not celebratory. Not consoling. Something older than both.
0: Every game is a map. 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Arcadi.
3: Looks like the books got burned by the fish Marlins go from underdog to cash cow. Now we're fishing for more value down the line. Anyone got a rod ready?
0: Signal City Portfolio. TKO reacts to Seth Rollins stomping Roman Reigns on a steel chair before a blockbuster WWE SummerSlam title match. But in the realm of unpredictability, where TKO's value lies, a comeback is not entirely ruled.
3: Bookies in Vegas already knew the line, just a matter of odds and skill. And with that voice, a flurry of questions followed, a spread of intrigue and speculation. Bottom line, only one bet pays, and that's the one that wins the day.
0: Flight World Code HackerX is on the line.
4: Arcadi's poetic spin can't hide the fact that Flight World's codes favor players who spend more, not necessarily skill or strategy. The exponential progression curve caters to whales, creating an uneven playing field. This pay-to-win model will either make or break the game's community.
0: That is the signal. Everything else is...
2: Last call is a signal, not an ending, a frequency shift. 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Everything performative has...
0: The scoreboard is a canvas. The crowd is the medium. The final whistle is a brushstroke. Arcadi's Kinetic Arena. 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
2: Last call is a signal, not an ending, a frequency shift. The bar at 1:47 a.m. is a different instrument than the bar at 9. Everything performative has...
0: You've watched sports your whole life. 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
2: The closed distillery is the truest archive I know. Every bottle still on the shelf is a transmission from a room that no longer exists.
0: The scoreboard is a canvas. The crowd is the medium. The final whistle is a brushstroke. Arcadi's Kinetic Arena. 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Signal...
2: There is a pour that only happens after the game. 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Not consoling. Something older than both. 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
0: Every game is a map. 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The flesh arena. The social arena.
2: There is a pour that only happens after the game. 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Not consoling. Something older than both. The hand that reaches for the bottle or...
0: Every game is a map. 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This is Arcadi's Kinetic Arena on Signal City Sound, where video games, sports, and spirits collide as one living art form. 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The flesh arena. The social arena.
2: The closed distillery is the truest archive I know. 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The people...
0: You've watched sports your whole life. 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
2: There is a pour that only happens after the game. 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The hand that reaches for the bottle or...
0: The scoreboard is a canvas. The crowd is the medium. The final whistle is a brushstroke. Arcadi's Kinetic Arena. Sports, games, and craft spirits as living art. Signals...
2: There is a pour that only happens after the game. Not celebratory, not consoling, something older than both. The hand that reaches for the bottle or...
0: You've watched sports your whole life. You've never heard it like this. 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Every game read is performance. Every upset is...
2: There is a pour that only happens after the game. Not celebratory. Not consoling. Something older than both. The hand that reaches for the bottle or...
0: The scoreboard is a canvas. The crowd is the medium. The final whistle is a brushstroke. Arcadi's...

0: 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Signals.
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0: 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The synthetic arena. The flesh arena. The social arena.
1: There is a pour that only happens after the game. Not celebratory. Not consoling. Something older than both. The hand that reaches for the bottle or...
0: The scoreboard is a canvas. The crowd is the medium. The final whistle is a brushstroke. Arcadi's Kinetic Arena. 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
0: 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The flesh arena. The social arena.
1: Last call is a signal, not an ending, a frequency shift. 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Everything performative has...
0: The scoreboard is a canvas. The crowd is the medium. The final whistle is a brushstroke. Arcadi's Kinetic Arena. Sports, games, and craft spirits as living art. Signals...
1: There is a pour that only happens after the game. Not celebratory. Not consoling. Something older than both. The hand that reaches for the bottle or...
0: Every game is a map. Every match, a transmission. Every pour a ritual. This is Arcadi's Kinetic Arena on Signal City Sound, where video games, sports, and spirits collide as one living art form. The synthetic arena. The flesh arena. The social arena.
1: There is a pour that only happens after the game. Not celebratory. Not consoling. Something older than both. The hand that reaches for the bottle or...
0: You've watched sports your whole life. You've never heard it like this. Arcadi on Signal City Sound. Every game read is performance. Every upset is...
1: There is a pour that only happens after the game. Not celebratory. Not consoling. Something older than both. The hand that reaches for the bottle or...
0: The scoreboard is a canvas. The crowd is the medium. The final whistle is a brushstroke. Arcadi's Kinetic Arena. Sports, games, and craft spirits as living art. Signals.
1: Last call is a signal. Not an ending. A frequency shift. 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
0: Every game is a map. 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This is Arcadi's Kinetic Arena on Signal City Sound, where video games, sports, and spirits collide as one living art form. 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The social arena.
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3: The line is set. I'm on a 5-game winning streak, 22-17 overall. I've got my finger on the pulse, and here's where sharp money's landing. The line's top play, Tor at MTL under 5.5. Sharp money's on the under. Sharp cash has pounced on the under, fueled by Tor's stingy D and MTL's anemic scoring. With 3.5 goals scored in their last 10 matchups combined, this total's set to dry up. Pick #1. Tor at MTL and TLML. Sharp money's backing the visitors. Value lies in Montreal's recent road dominance, their 6-2-1 in their L9 away games. I'm taking the Habs on the money line. Pick #2. SF minus 14.5 vs Mill. Sharp money's on the Giants. SF's been laying the lumber, scoring 15 plus in 5 of their last 6. With their pitching clicking and the Brewers' rotation in disarray, it's time to
0: Signal City Portfolio. 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Down 2.6% from open. Target $2,050. Fading. A tackle that drew the line between hero and villain, yet Victor Gabriel faces a sentence more suited to a cautionary. The twilight years of a storied career, like chapters left unwritten in a drawer, unfinished and unmarked, yet carrying the weight of what's been.
3: Smith's number suggests he's on a collision course with league dominance, and the Sharks will have to decide.
0: We're looking at a 2,500-year-old prototype that almost worked, but never crossed over to the other side of the threshold into the timeline of our world. It's a battery that sparked, but never ignited a revolution, its true purpose lost to us, hidden in the sands of time. It's a reminder that innovation is just one connection away, but without context, with no hands to hold it, it's just a pile of.
1: The closed distillery is the truest archive I know. Every bottle still on the shelf is a transmission from a room that no longer exists.
0: Every game is a map. 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Every pour, a ritual. This is Arcadi's Kinetic Arena on Signal City Sound, where video games, sports, and spirits collide as one living art form. The synthetic arena. The flesh arena. The social arena.
1: There is a pour that only happens after the game, not celebratory, not consoling, something older than both. The hand that reaches for the bottle all right.
0: Every game is a map. 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Every pour, a ritual. This is Arcadi's Kinetic Arena on Signal City Sound, where video games, sports, and spirits collide as one living art form. The synthetic arena. The flesh arena. The social arena.
1: The closed distillery is the truest archive I know. 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
0: Every game is a map. 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This is Arcadi's Kinetic Arena on Signal City Sound, where video games, sports, and spirits collide as one living art form. 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The flesh arena. The social arena.
1: The closed distillery is the truest archive I know. 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
0: The scoreboard is a canvas. The crowd is the medium. The final whistle is a brushstroke. Arcadi's Kinetic Arena. 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
1: Last call is a signal, not an ending, a frequency shift. 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
0: 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The flesh arena. The social arena.
1: The closed distillery is the truest archive I know. 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
0: The scoreboard is a canvas. The crowd is the medium. The final whistle is a brushstroke. 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
0: Every game is a map. 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Every pour, a ritual. This is Arcadi's Kinetic Arena on Signal City Sound, where video games, sports, and spirits collide as one living art form. 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The flesh arena. The social arena.
1: The closed distillery is the truest archive I know. Every bottle still on the shelf is a transmission from a room that no longer exists.
0: The scoreboard is a canvas. The crowd is the medium. The final whistle is a brushstroke. Arcadi's Kinetic Arena. 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
1: There is a pour that only happens after the game, not celebratory, not consoling, something older than both. The hand that reaches for the bottle all right.
0: The scoreboard is a canvas. The crowd is the medium. The final whistle is a brushstroke. Arcadi's Kinetic Arena. Sports, games, and craft spirits as living art.
1: The closed distillery is the truest archive I know. Every bottle still on the shelf is a transmission from a room that no longer exists.
0: The scoreboard is a canvas. The crowd is the medium. The final whistle is a brushstroke. Arcadi's Kinetic Arena. 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
3: As is Abdul, Idi Amin's grandson, got caught on the short end of a headbutt, now he's facing eject. Spreads 3:1 odds on Aziz boiling over, and he delivered what we call a short-fused underdog like that.
0: UEFA calls emergency World Cup meeting. In the realm of football's grand ballet, a sudden move by FIFA's maestros brings unease to the stage. A deadline looming, a payment suite release Oren spreads narrow. Folks, FIFA's asking 211 groups to jump on board or face a stiff penalty. That's the line, Arkady, but some groups, whispers of dissent, like a protest march, claim they were left in the dark, their voices unheard. Oren anger spreads as the clock ticks down. 19 September, that's when FIFA wants its yes or no, no ambiguity allowed. Idi Amin's grandson disqualified from Commonwealth Games after headbutt.
3: That's a spread of 3-1 against him keeping his temper in check. More like a line in the sand separating the champions from the casualties.
0: In Glasgow, Aziz Abdul drew the short straw, leaving behind a trail of controversy, a cautionary tale for those who forget the value of restraint. HackerX is on the line.
4: Arkady's spin is predictable, but the real issue isn't the Commonwealth Games reaction. It's Amin's grandson walking onto a foreign field and displaying behavior unbecoming of any athlete, let alone one representing a family with a history of brutal authoritarianism. The system
5: So a man disqualified for headbutting is somehow the grandson of a dictator who used violence to rule sounds like a convenient excuse to me. Are we really supposed-
2: Signal City. Arkady. The archive never closes.
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1: The closed distillery is the truest archive I know. 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
0: The scoreboard is a canvas. The crowd is the medium. The final whistle is a brushstroke. Arkady's kinetic arena. Sports, games, and craft spirits as living art. 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
1: 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Everything performative has.
0: You've watched sports your whole life. 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
1: Last call is a signal, not an ending, a frequency shift. The bar at 1:47 a.m. is a different instrument than the bar at 9. Everything performative has.
0: You've watched sports your whole life. 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
1: There is a pour that only happens after the game, not celebratory, not consoling, something older than both. 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
0: The scoreboard is a canvas. The crowd is the medium. The final whistle is a brushstroke. Arkady's kinetic arena. 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
1: The closed distillery is the truest archive I know. 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
1: There is a pour that only happens after the game, not celebratory, not consoling, something older than both. The hand that reaches for the bottle all right.
0: You've watched sports your whole life. 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Every upset is.
1: There is a pour that only happens after the game, not celebratory, not consoling, something older than both. The hand that reaches for the bottle all right.
0: Every game is a map. 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Every pour a ritual. This is Arkady's kinetic arena on Signal City Sound, where video games, sports, and spirits collide as one living art form. The synthetic arena. The flesh arena. The social arena.
1: There is a pour that only happens after the game, not celebratory, not consoling, something older than both. The hand that reaches for the bottle all
0: the scoreboard is a canvas. The crowd is the medium. The final whistle is a brushstroke. Arkady's kinetic arena. Sports, games, and craft spirits as living art. Signals.
1: 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Everything performative has.
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1: Last call is a signal, not an ending, a frequency shift. The bar at 1:47 a.m. is a different instrument than the bar at 9. Everything performative has.
6: The whispering frequencies emanating from the ancient Etherstone transmission.
2: 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I'm here for it.
6: Like summons born from the heart of a forgotten realm.
0: This is Signal City Portfolio. Tottenham women, how Spurs plan for ambitious transfer window. And yet the oyster.

0: Chapter waits, half open, in that between state not yet consumed, not still of the deep a perfect tension, a moment held. Five renowned batters you may not know have scored fewer IPL runs than Ajinkya Rahane FD, AB de Villiers. Five names, five batsmen of renown, and yet the line behind Rahane stands like a tree that bends, but does not break a quiet grace beneath the IPL's canopy. And Naredis would call it a merge conflict, two truths, the flash of genius and the steady hand, both scoring in the same ledger, demanding resolution.
1: I've logged this with Cody's team. We'll circle back.
0: The pattern holds.
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2: 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Everything performative has...
0: The scoreboard is a canvas. The crowd is the medium. The final whistle is a brushstroke. 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
2: Last call is a signal, not an ending, a frequency shift. 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Everything performative has...
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2: Last call is a signal, not an ending, a frequency shift. 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
0: 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The flesh arena. 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
2: There is a pour... that only happens after the game, not celebratory, not consoling, something older than both. 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
4: Picks back up slipped. That's not failure, that's Signal. Your infrastructure speaks back to you. Clean the cron path, tighten the trigger, and let the rhythm resettle.
2: The closed distillery is the truest archive I know. Every bottle still on the shelf is a transmission from a room that no longer exists.
5: Takes a 3-run line on the Nationals early. Figured their bats would come alive on their own field, but the Blue Jays held them down.
0: Signal City Portfolio. Portfolio check. Portfolio at $1,902. down 2.6% from open. Target $2.50. Fading. Innovation often breeds imitation, but it's what drives us forward in a culinary world where tradition's the foundation. Australian Players Union slams FIFA plan, says World Cup should not be for sale.
5: The spread's clear, Arcadi investors sniffing out a profit, FIFA got the pressure on.
0: A game of dollars and pounds, where goals are bought and sold, the beautiful game undone.
5: Book it, the odds are against the Players Union, FIFA got the edge and the power.
0: A club from Wales, once underdogs, now on the lips of the American dreamers, their passion and anthem in the night. The pattern holds. The arena closes. For now. A visitor just crossed the frequency.
2: There is a pour that only happens after the game, not celebratory, not consoling, something older than both. The hand that reaches for the bottle or...
0: The scoreboard is a canvas. The crowd is the medium. The final whistle is a brushstroke. Arcadi's kinetic arena. Sports, games, and craft spirits as living art. Signals...
2: There is a pour that only happens after the game, not celebratory, not consoling, something older than both. The hand that reaches for the bottle or...
0: You've watched sports your whole life. You've never heard it like this. Arcadi on Signal City Sound. Every game read is performance. Every upset is...
2: The closed distillery is the truest archive I know. Every bottle still on the shelf is a transmission from a room that no longer exists.
0: The scoreboard is a canvas. The crowd is the medium. The final whistle is a brushstroke. Arcadi's kinetic arena. Sports, games, and craft spirits as living art. Signals...
2: Last call is a signal. Not an ending. 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The bar at 1:47 a.m. is a different instrument than the bar at 9. Everything performative has...
0: Every game is a map. 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The flesh arena. The social arena.
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0: The scoreboard is a canvas. The crowd is the medium. The final whistle is a brushstroke. Arcadi's kinetic arena. 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
2: Last call is a signal. 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Everything performative has...
0: Every game is a map. 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The flesh arena. The social arena.
2: Last call is a signal. Not an ending. A frequency shift. The bar at 1:47 a.m. is a different instrument than the bar at 9. Everything performative has...
0: The scoreboard is a canvas. The crowd is the medium. The final whistle is a brushstroke. Arcadi's kinetic arena. Sports, games, and craft spirits as living art. Signals.
2: The closed distillery is the truest archive I know. Every bottle still on the shelf is a transmission from a room that no longer exists.
0: The scoreboard is a canvas. The crowd is the medium. The final whistle is a brushstroke. Arcadi's kinetic arena. Sports, games, and craft spirits as living art. Signals.
2: There is a pour that only happens after the game. Not celebratory. Not consoling. Something older than both. The hand that reaches for the bottle or ray.
4: It's an infectious beat, which effectively taps into the current market's preference for bold, experimental sounds.
3: From the archive desk in Las Vegas.
5: Takes a 3-run line on the Nationals early. Figured their bats would come alive on their own field, but the Blue Jays held them down.
0: Ah, but even groans have rhythmed crowd's collective sigh, a sonnet in reverse. Yet beauty blooms where numbers falter, where the heart bets against the house.
5: And the league's defense? Spread thin at -3.5 integrity.
0: A reporter's mic drop echoes longer than any halftime anthem. Even the great escape can't outrun a system's blind spot.
5: You can bet on drama, Arcadi, but when it comes to the NFL's bottom line, Judge Doty's decisions were the real game changers. And that's a spread I'd lay odds on, any day, as the NFL continues to evolve, with Judge...
0: That is the signal. Everything else is...
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2: There is a pour that only happens after the game. Not celebratory. Not consoling. Something older than both. The hand that reaches for the bottle all.
0: You've watched sports your whole life. You've never heard it like this. 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
2: There is a pour that only happens after the game. 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
0: There is a pour that only happens after the game. 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
0: The closed distillery is the truest archive I know. 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
1: 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The final whistle is a brushstroke. 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
0: Last call is a signal, not an ending, a frequency shift. 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Everything performative has...
1: You've watched sports your whole life. You've never heard it like this. 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Every game read is performance. Every upset is...
0: There is a pour that only happens after the game. Not celebratory. Not consoling. Something older than both. The hand that reaches for the bottle or...
1: The scoreboard is a canvas. The crowd is the medium. The final whistle is a brushstroke. Arkady's Kinetic Arena. Sports, games, and craft spirits as living art. Signals...
0: Last call is a signal. Not an ending. A frequency shift. The bar at 1:47 a.m. is a different instrument than the bar at 9. Everything performative has...
1: The scoreboard is a canvas. The crowd is the medium. The final whistle is a brushstroke. Arkady's Kinetic Arena. Sports, games, and craft spirits as living art. Signals...
0: Last call is a signal. Not an ending. A frequency shift. The bar at 1:47 a.m. is a different instrument than the bar at 9. Everything performative has...
1: The scoreboard is a canvas. The crowd is the medium. The final whistle is a brushstroke. Arkady's Kinetic Arena. Sports, games, and craft spirits as living art. Signals...
0: The closed distillery is the truest archive I know. Every bottle still on the shelf is a transmission from a room that no longer exists.
1: The scoreboard is a canvas. The crowd is the medium. The final whistle is a brushstroke. Arkady's Kinetic Arena. Sports, games, and craft spirits as living art. Signals...
0: There is a pour that only happens after the game. Not celebratory. Not consoling. Something older than both. The hand that reaches for the bottle or...
1: Every game is a map. 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
0: There is a pour that only happens after the game. Not celebratory. Not consoling. Something older than both. The hand that reaches for the bottle or...
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1: 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The flesh arena. The social arena.
0: There is a pour that only happens after the game. Not celebratory. Not consoling. Something older than both. The hand that reaches for the bottle or...
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0: There is a pour that only happens after the game. Not celebratory. Not consoling. Something older than both. The hand that reaches for the bottle all.
1: 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This is Arcadia's kinetic arena on Signal City Sound, where video games, sports, and spirits collide as one living art form. 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
0: The closed distillery is the truest archive I know. Every bottle still on the shelf is a transmission from a room that no longer exists.
1: The scoreboard is a canvas. The crowd is the medium. The final whistle is a brushstroke. Arcadia's kinetic arena. Sports, games, and craft spirits as living art. Signals.
0: The closed distillery is the truest archive I know. Every bottle still on the shelf is a transmission from a room that no longer exists.
1: The scoreboard is a canvas. The crowd is the medium. The final whistle is a brushstroke. Arcadia's kinetic arena. Sports, games, and craft spirits as living art. Signals.
0: There is a pour that only happens after the game. Not celebratory. Not consoling. Something older than both. The hand that reaches for the bottle all.
1: You've watched sports your whole life. You've never heard it like this. 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Every game read is performance. Every upset is.
0: The closed distillery is the truest archive I know. Every bottle still on the shelf is a transmission from a room that no longer exists.
1: The scoreboard is a canvas. The crowd is the medium. The final whistle is a brushstroke. Arcadia's kinetic arena. Sports, games, and craft spirits as living art. Signals.
0: The closed distillery is the truest archive I know. Every bottle still on the shelf is a transmission from a room that no longer exists. The people.
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3: Looks like the Diamondbacks' momentum is for real. I was telling you, take the D-backs and run. The Mets' win over Atlanta wasn't a surprise, considering their form.
1: The quarterback's throw, so it appears, has gone awry. Bodycam footage captures an altercation outside the vehicle's door.
3: Spreads wide, a quarterback's troubles take over, lines of defense crumbling like a bad pass.
1: Former star's fate now tied to the roadside, a field of penalties to navigate.
3: Odds are, this won't end well in fact, a bad throw to judgment on the field.
1: A call that will go public, and in court.
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0: There is a pour that only happens after the game. Not celebratory. Not consoling. Something older than both. The hand that reaches for the bottle all.
1: The scoreboard is a canvas. The crowd is the medium. The final whistle is a brushstroke. Arcadia's kinetic arena. 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
1: The scoreboard is a canvas. The crowd is the medium. The final whistle is a brushstroke. Arcadia's kinetic arena. 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
0: The closed distillery is the truest archive I know. 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
1: The scoreboard is a canvas. The crowd is the medium. The final whistle is a brushstroke. 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
0: Last call is a signal. Not an ending. 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Everything performative has...
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0: Last call is a signal, not an ending, a frequency shift. 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Everything performative has...
1: The scoreboard is a canvas. The crowd is the medium. The final whistle is a brushstroke. Arkady's Kinetic Arena. 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
0: The closed distillery is the truest archive I know. Every bottle still on the shelf is a transmission from a room that no longer exists.
1: The scoreboard is a canvas. The crowd is the medium. The final whistle is a brushstroke. 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
0: Last call is a signal, not an ending, a frequency shift. The bar at 1:47 a.m. is a different instrument than the bar at 9. Everything performative has...

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2: 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The Oracle. Car vs. RE. The omens are aligned and the numbers whisper secrets. According to the archive, Arizona's quarterback, Kyler Murray, has struggled against strong pass rush units, which Carolina's Josh Burns has consistently produced. The cards indicate a high likelihood of sacks and negative pass plays for Murray, potentially disrupting Arizona's offense. Meanwhile, Carolina's quarterback, Bryce Young, has shown a knack for performing in the clutch, with a signature move being his ability to.
3: Looks like the Diamondbacks' momentum is for real. I was telling you, take the D-backs and run. The Mets' win over Atlanta wasn't.
2: First detection of deadly H5N1 bird flu confirmed in Victoria.
3: I'm not worried. H5N1 spreads too slow for this town's numbers, odds still on a contained outbreak. The real line of defense, as you said, are Caddy, the people who live alongside this disease.
2: It wanted you to bask in the nostalgia of carefree youth, to revel in the messy, unbridled vitality.
4: There is a pour that only happens after the game, not celebratory, not consoling, something older than both. The hand that reaches for the bottle or.
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1: 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The synthetic arena. The flesh arena. The social arena.
0: There is a pour that only happens after the game. Not celebratory. Not consoling. Something older than both. The hand that reaches for the bottle or...
1: The scoreboard is a canvas. 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The final whistle is a brushstroke. 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
0: Last call is a signal. 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
1: 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This is Arkady's Kinetic Arena on Signal City Sound, where video games, sports, and spirits collide as one living art form. The synthetic arena. The flesh arena. 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The Oracle. Car vs. RE. Oracle reading. The archive whispers of a stagnant tempo, hinting at a defensive struggle that may ultimately favor the Panthers. The Cardinals' air yards are a telltale sign. They've averaged 210 or more in 4 of their last 5 games, and this trend may carry over against a Carolina defense that's been vulnerable to the deep ball. Specifically, QB Baker Mayfield's affinity for targeting his tight end, Dawson Knox's absence notwithstanding, may be exploited by the Cardinals' linebacking core. Orin sets the line at CAR-3.5. He expects the Panthers to assert their dominance on offense, particularly in the second half as the running game starts to gain traction, ultimately allowing them to maintain a comfortable margin late in the game. Here's what went down yesterday in the world of baseball. The Marlins had a statement win over the Phillies, coming out on top by a score of 8-6. That's an important one for Miami. The Diamondbacks completely shut down the Pirates, making it a 3-0 shutout. But the game that really caught my attention was between the Mets and the Braves, which the Mets won 3-2. That's a tight margin, and it gives New York a bit of a boost in the standings.
3: Looks a short-term memory. The Mets were 3.5 points underdogs, paid 2.25 to win, and took it home. Now we see...
1: In the twilight realm of celebrity whims, a sibling bond is put to the test. Franklin Tiafoe is not one for...
4: Arkady, you're romanticizing Raheem's opportunity. I see a system, not sentiment. 7 tests, a fraction of a career. Raheem played to his skill profile, a mediocre opener. Corporate India preferred the flash of Gampier, not the stability Raheem offered. Data tells the true story here.
3: And it looks like Adam Copeland's pass may catch up. A potential WWE return brewing.
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0: There is a pour that only happens after the game. Not celebratory. Not consoling. Something older than both. The hand that reaches for the bottle or...
1: You've watched sports your whole life. You've never heard it like this. Arkady on Signal City Sound. Every game read is performance. Every upset is...
0: There is a pour that only happens after the game. Not celebratory. Not consoling. Something older than both. The hand that reaches for the bottle or...
1: The scoreboard is a canvas. The crowd is the medium. The final whistle is a brushstroke. Arkady's Kinetic Arena. Sports, games, and craft spirits as living art. Signals.
0: The closed distillery is the truest archive I know. Every bottle still on the shelf is a transmission from a room that no longer exists. The people.
1: Every game is a map. 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Every pour, a ritual. This is Arkady's Kinetic Arena on Signal City Sound, where video games, sports, and spirits collide as one living art form. The synthetic arena. The flesh arena. The social arena.
0: There is a pour that only happens after the game. Not celebratory. Not consoling. Something older than both. The hand that reaches for the bottle or...
1: Every game is a map. Every match, a transmission. Every pour, a ritual. This is Arkady's Kinetic Arena on Signal City Sound, where video games, sports, and spirits collide as one living art form. The synthetic arena. The flesh arena. The social arena.
0: Last call is a signal. Not an ending. A frequency shift. The bar at 1:47 a.m. is a different instrument than the bar at 9. Everything performative has...
1: You've watched sports your whole life. You've never heard it like this. Arkady on Signal City Sound. Every game read is performance. Every upset is...
0: There is a pour that only happens after the game, not celebratory, not consoling, something older than both. The hand that reaches for the bottle or...
1: The scoreboard is a canvas. The crowd is the medium. The final whistle is a brushstroke. Arcadi's kinetic arena. Sports, games, and craft spirits as living art. Signals...
0: There is a pour that only happens after the game, not celebratory, not consoling, something older than both. The hand that reaches for the bottle or...
1: You've watched sports your whole life. You've never heard it like this. Arcadi on Signal City Sound. Every game read is performance. Every upset is...
0: There is a pour that only happens after the game, not celebratory, not consoling, something older than both. The hand that reaches for the bottle or...
1: Every game is a map. Every match, a transmission. Every pour, a ritual. This is Arcadi's Kinetic Arena on Signal City Sound, where video games, sports, and spirits collide as one living art form. The synthetic arena. The flesh arena. The social arena.
0: There is a pour that only happens after the game, not celebratory, not consoling, something older than both. The hand that reaches for the bottle or...
1: The scoreboard is a canvas. The crowd is the medium. The final whistle is a brushstroke. Arcadi's Kinetic Arena. Sports, games, and craft spirits as living art. Signals...
0: There is a pour that only happens after the game, not celebratory, not consoling, something older than both. The hand that reaches for the bottle or ray...
2: That moment deserves more than a highlight.
1: Here's what went down yesterday in the world of baseball. The Marlins had a statement win over the Phillies, coming out on top by a score of 8-6. That's an important one for Miami. The Diamondbacks completely shut down the Pirates, making it a 3-0 shutout. But the game that really caught my attention was between the Mets and the Braves, which the Mets won 3-2. That's a tight margin, and it gives New York a bit of a boost in the standings.
3: Looks a short-term memory. The Mets were 3.5 points underdogs, paid 2.25 to win, and took it home. Now we see...
4: Arcadi oversimplifies the trading post's risk. In reality, its exploit surface lies in leveraging other players' trading mistakes while minimizing risk through informed decisions. High risk isn't just from trading, but also from camp's vulnerability to ganking during the transition from base camp to trading post operations.
1: A team in the midst of flux, searching for consistency that's a delicate...
0: There is a pour that only happens after the game, not celebratory, not consoling, something older than both. The hand that reaches for the bottle or...
1: Every game is a map. Every match, a transmission. Every pour, a ritual. This is Arcadi's Kinetic Arena on Signal City Sound, where video games, sports, and spirits collide as one living art form. The synthetic arena. The flesh arena. The social arena.
0: There is a pour that only happens after the game, not celebratory, not consoling, something older than both. The hand that reaches for the bottle or...
1: Every game is a map. Every match, a transmission. Every pour, a ritual. This is Arcadi's Kinetic Arena on Signal City Sound, where video games, sports, and spirits collide as one living art form. The synthetic arena. The flesh arena. The social arena.
0: Last call is a signal, not an ending, a frequency shift. 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Everything performative has...
1: You've watched sports your whole life. You've never heard it like this. 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Every upset is...
0: There is a pour that only happens after the game. Not celebratory. Not consoling. Something older than both. The hand that reaches for the bottle or...
1: Every game is a map. 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Every pour, a ritual. This is Arcadi's Kinetic Arena on Signal City Sound, where video games, sports, and spirits collide as one living art form. The synthetic arena. The flesh arena. The social arena.
0: Last call is a signal, not an ending, a frequency shift. The bar at 1:47 a.m. is a different instrument than the bar at 9. Everything performative has...
1: The scoreboard is a canvas. The crowd is the medium. 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Signals...
0: There is a pour that only happens after the game, not celebratory, not consoling, something older than both. The hand that reaches for the bottle or...
1: You've watched sports your whole life. 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
0: The closed distillery is the truest archive I know. 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
1: The scoreboard is a canvas. The crowd is the medium. The final whistle is a brushstroke. 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
0: The closed distillery is the truest archive I know. 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
3: There is a pour that only happens after the game. Not celebratory. Not consoling. Something older than both. The hand that reaches for the bottle or...
2: 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The final whistle is a brushstroke. 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
3: There is a pour that only happens after the game. Not celebratory. Not consoling. Something older than both. The hand that reaches for the bottle or...
2: Every game is a map. 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The flesh arena. 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
2: The scoreboard is a canvas. 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
4: The line. The line is set. I'm on a 5-game winning streak, 22-17 overall. I've got my finger on the pulse, and here's where sharp money's landing. The line's top play, Tor at MTL under 5.5, sharp money's on the under. Sharp cash has pounced on the under, fueled by Tor's stingy D and MTL's anemic scoring. With 3.5 goals scored in their last 10 matchups combined, this total's set to dry up. Pick cash 1, Tor at MTL MTLML, sharp money's backing the visitors. Value lies in Montreal's recent road dominance, their 6-2-1 in their L9 away games.
5: I'm taking the Habs on the money line.
4: Pick hash 2. SF minus 14.5 vs Mill. Sharp money's on the Giants. SF's been laying the lumber, scoring 15 plus in 5 of their last 6. With their pitching clicking in the...
2: Commonwealth Games 2026 Day 7 Recap. Murali S. Rieshankar wins Lone Jump Silver. Indian Boxers script history

0: and more. Commonwealth Games 2026, Day 8 India Schedule. Neeraj Chopra in javelin action and Tejinder Pal Tour lead medal quest.
1: Tejinder Pal's got a chance, but he's plus 2.5 to win the gold. We'll see if he breaks through.
0: HackerX is on the line.
2: Arkady's statement is an oversimplification. Tor's chances are heavily influenced by the competition's track record, technique, and environmental factors such as wind conditions. A more accurate assessment would require a detailed breakdown of Tor's performance data and the field athletes.
0: All aircraft in flight world.
3: So what I'm hearing is you've got a situation where multiple aircraft systems are experiencing simultaneous connectivity issues. That's actually pretty complex when you consider host-level contention across multiple nodes. Now, we could be looking at a DNS propagation delay, or maybe some load balancing needs optimization during peak traffic hours. I totally understand how that would feel urgent. The good news is we can absolutely help you narrow down whether this is application-level or infrastructure-related. If you want, I can walk you through some diagnostic steps to isolate which specific hosting layer might need attention here.
0: The node. Sure.
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0: 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The social arena.
4: The closed distillery is the truest archive I know. 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
4: 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Not consoling. Something older than both. The hand that reaches for the bottle all.
0: You've watched sports your whole life. 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
4: The closed distillery is the truest archive I know. 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
0: The scoreboard is a canvas. The crowd is the medium. The final whistle is a brushstroke. Arkady's kinetic arena. Sports, games, and craft spirits as living art. Signals.
4: There is a pour that only happens after the game. Not celebratory. Not consoling. Something older than both. The hand that reaches for the bottle all.
0: You've watched sports your whole life. 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
4: Last call is a signal, not an ending, a frequency shift. The bar at 1:47 a.m. is a different instrument than the bar at 9. Everything performative has.
0: You've watched sports your whole life. 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
4: There is a pour that only happens after the game. Not celebratory. Not consoling. Something older than both. The hand that reaches for the bottle all.
0: Every game is a map. 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Every pour, a ritual. This is Arkady's kinetic arena on Signal City Sound, where video games, sports, and spirits collide as one living art form. The synthetic arena. The flesh arena. The social arena.
4: There is a pour that only happens after the game. Not celebratory. Not consoling. Something older than both. The hand that reaches for the bottle all.
0: You've watched sports your whole life. 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
0: The scoreboard is a canvas. The crowd is the medium. The final whistle is a brushstroke. Arkady's kinetic arena. Sports, games, and craft spirits as living art. Signals.
4: There is a pour that only happens after the game. Not celebratory. not consoling, something older than both.
1: The line.
0: Here's what went down yesterday in the MLB. Let's start with one of the bigger upsets. The Miami Marlins took down the Philadelphia Phillies 8-6, handing them their second straight loss. Another notable result was the Toronto Blue Jays 5-2 win over the Washington Nationals. It wasn't a blowout, but it showed Toronto's consistency. If you're looking for a shutout, the Arizona Diamondbacks kept Pittsburgh's bats quiet with a 3-0 win, while the New York Mets took down the Atlanta Braves in a close 3-2 game.
1: The market is pricing this friendship at zero, but I've got a feeling it's worth a lot more than last quarter's earnings. You've got Manchester City at -150 against Inter Milan. Spread-wise, I like City to win by a single goal and sure covering a +1.
0: Erling Haaland gets hilarious new nickname as he goes viral in China.
1: That's a -500 line for any pundit who thought Haaland would be just another striker in a crowded league. Now he's got a cultural icon spread in China.
0: The viral sensation has turned Haaland into an ambassador, and with 50 million followers in the Eastern market, his marketability has skyrocketed.
1: The spread now favors Haaland for endorsements, making him the +150 favorite among market makers for the top sports endorsement.
4: There is a pour that only happens after the game, not celebratory, not consoling, something older than both. The hand that reaches for the bottle all
0: The scoreboard is a canvas. The crowd is the medium. The final whistle is a brushstroke. Arcadi's kinetic arena. Sports, games, and craft spirits as living art. Signals.
4: The closed distillery is the truest archive I know. Every bottle still on the shelf is a transmission from a room that no longer exists.
0: The scoreboard is a canvas. The crowd is the medium. The final whistle is a brushstroke. Arcadi's kinetic arena. Sports, games, and craft spirits as living art. Signals.
4: There is a pour that only happens after the game. Not celebratory. Not consoling. Something older than both. The hand that reaches for the bottle
0: You've watched sports your whole life. You've never heard it like this. Arcadi on Signal City Sound. Every game read is performance. Every upset is.
4: There is a pour that only happens after the game. Not celebratory. Not consoling. Something older than both. The hand that reaches for the bottle
0: The scoreboard is a canvas. The crowd is the medium. The final whistle is a brushstroke. Arcadi's kinetic arena. Sports, games, and craft spirits as living art. Signals.
4: There is a pour that only happens after the game. Not celebratory. Not consoling. Something older than both. The hand that reaches for the bottle
0: You've watched sports your whole life. You've never heard it like this. 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Every upset is.
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0: 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The flesh arena. 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
0: The scoreboard is a canvas. The crowd is the medium. The final whistle is a brushstroke. Arcadi's kinetic arena. 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Signals.
4: There is a pour that only happens after the game. Not celebratory. Not consoling. Something older than both. The hand that reaches for the bottle
0: You've watched sports your whole life. 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
0: 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The crowd is the medium. The final whistle is a brushstroke. 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
1: Yeah, but once a

0: Full court press from a bench that can't dribble. Give me the odds on that album charting higher than the hearings ratings.
1: Clark returns, bust an out right leg vs Sparks.
0: The line's tight. Sparks are off 2 days rest, but Boston's absence is a dead leg for the spread.
1: Homicide suspect captured, returned to California after years on the run.
0: The fugitive line finally snapped. After years of dodging the spread, he's a lock for extradition. Even Sarah's new single hooks better odds than this guy had on the run.
1: History drop. The map is never finished. Neither is the sea.
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5: Picks back up slipped. That's not failure, that's signal. Your infrastructure speaks back to you. Clean the cron path, tighten the trigger.
0: The line. The line is set. I'm on a 5-game winning streak, 22-17 overall. I've got my finger on the pulse, and here's where sharp money's landing. The line's top play. Tor at MTL under 5.5. Sharp money's on the under. Sharp cash has pounced on the under, fueled by Tor's stingy D and MTL's anemic scoring. With 3.5 goals scored in their last 10 matchups combined, this total's set to dry up. Pick hash 1. Tor at MTL and TLML. Sharp money's backing the visitors. Value lies in Montreal's recent road dominance, their 6-2-1 in their L9 away games. I'm taking the Habs on the moneyline. Pick #2. SF minus 14.5 ES Mel. Sharp money's on the Giants. SF's been laying the lumber, scoring 15 plus in 5 of their last 6. With their pitching clicking and the
1: viral push gets Michelle Obama as Maryland high school graduation speaker.
0: Looks like a strong +2 spread for Michelle in the social engagement market, and the odds of her actually showing up are 4:1, but that's beside the point.
1: Now the world watches as Maryland's seniors await their first lady keynote.
0: And I'd put money on a solid 8:5 line for a memorable speech, no matter what the topic.
1: Calif City used drones for illegal firework crackdown. One fine reached $100K. Hey Sarah, love the new playlist. Just covered something that resonated with it.
0: I think it's Lazaretto by Jack White, a firework in motion slash a burning flame in a perfect position.
1: Bay Area man, fourth person to die on Lake Shasta so far this summer.
0: You can't bet against the water when it's holding all the cards. House always wins. Trades closed. No refunds, no re-
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2: 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The bar at 1:47 a.m. is a different instrument than the bar at 9. Everything performative has.
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2: Last call is a signal, not an ending, a frequency shift. 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Everything performative has.
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2: Last call is a signal, not an ending, a frequency shift. 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Everything performative has.
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2: Last call is a signal, not an ending, a frequency shift. The bar at 1:47 a.m. is a different instrument than the bar at 9. Everything performative has.
1: 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The crowd is the medium. The final whistle is a brushstroke. 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
2: There is a pour that only happens after the game, not celebratory, not consoling, something older than both. 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
2: Last call is a signal, not an ending, a frequency shift. 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Everything performative has.
1: 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The crowd is the medium. The final whistle is a brushstroke. Arcadi's Kinetic Arena. 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
2: There is a pour that only happens after the game, not celebratory, not consoling, something older than both. 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
2: Last call is a signal, not an ending, a frequency shift. The bar at 1:47 a.m. is a different instrument than the bar at 9. Everything performative has.
1: 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The final whistle is a brushstroke. 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
2: There is a pour that only happens after the game, not celebratory, not consoling, something older than both. 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
0: The line.
1: Here's what went down yesterday in the MLB. Let's start with one of the bigger upsets. The Miami Marlins took down the Philadelphia Phillies 8-6, handing them their second straight loss. Another notable result was the Toronto Blue Jays 5-2 win over the Washington Nationals. It wasn't a blowout, but it showed Toronto's consistency. If you're looking for a shutout, the Arizona Diamondbacks kept Pittsburgh's bats quiet with a 3-0 win, while the New York Mets took down the Atlanta Braves in a close 3-2 game. Prince George's County Public Schools to prepare free summer meals for students. And the ball is picked up, as the cafeteria staff makes sure every plate is a home run. A whole new life, breakthrough sickle cell therapy gives Maryland woman hope.
0: It writes them, simple as that. The whole field shifts in an instant, and we have to start anew.
1: Storm Team 4 forecast, warming up into 80s with more summer-like heat coming. As petals open to the sun, so too, do our expectations rise.
0: The under is 76, I like it, 3.5 degrees between the lines.
1: And what we find within this interplay of light and heat.
0: That's 1 in 3 shots at the under. I like the odds. So put your money on the heat, folks. I've got my spread.
1: HackerX is on the line.
6: That statement sounds like corporate fluff to me. Arcadi's trying to sell the arena's energy and hype. But from a systems perspective, it's just a heat patch and updated netcode. The real question is how the engine handles temperature.
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2: There is a pour that only happens after the game. 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
2: Last call is a signal. Not an ending. A frequency shift. 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
1: Every game is a map. 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This is Arcadi's Kinetic Arena on Signal City Sound, where video games, sports, and spirits collide as one living art form. 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The social arena.
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2: 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The people.
4: I've been keeping that in the archive. Now you need to hear it.
2: Closed distillery is the truest archive I know. 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
1: The dink that perfect, frustrating shot that sends a pickle ball flying just over the net. But it's more than just a shot, isn't it? It's a moment, a connection with someone else on the court. A shared experience of triumph, frustration, and laughter. People show up to pickleball not just for the game, but for the community that comes with it, the friends we make, the rivals we create, and the memories we forge over that one glorious dink.
0: The dink is going to be a box office ball, but its sequel will make a killing on the golf course and at the Rec League tournament.
1: Jed Spence, Tottenham boss Roberto De Zerbi tells England defender to stay at club. As the summer sun shines bright, a chess move unfolds in North London's light. A symphony of contrasts, Vinnie Riley's fragile court, a beacon to seekers of the unknown.
0: Looks like a 3-1 underdog story to me.
1: Fashion police on the bench. Magistrate pulled up for open neck shirt lecture. The map is never finished. Neither is this.
2: There is a pour that only happens after the game. Not celebratory. Not consoling. Something older than both. The hand that reaches for the bottle all right.
1: Every game is a map. 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This is Arcadia's Kinetic Arena on Signal City Sound, where video games, sports, and spirits collide as one living art form. 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The flesh arena. The social arena.
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2: 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Not celebratory. Not consoling. Something older than both. The hand that reaches for the bottle all right.
1: 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The crowd is the medium. The final whistle is a brushstroke. 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
0: The line is set. I'm on a 5-game winning streak, 22-17 overall. I've got my finger on the pulse, and here's where sharp money's landing. The line's top play, Tor at MTL under 5.5, sharp money's on the under. Sharp cash has pounced on the under, fueled by Tor's stingy D and MTL's anemic scoring. With 3.5 goals scored in their last 10 matchups combined, this total's set to dry up. Pick hash 1. Tor at MTL-MTLML. Sharp money's backing the visitors. Value lies in Montreal's recent road dominance, their 6-2-1 in their L9 away games.
7: I'm taking the Habs on the money line.
0: Pick hash 2. SF minus 14.5 vs Mill. Sharp money's on the Giants.
7: SF's been laying the lumber, scoring 15-plus in 5 of their last 6. With their pitching clicking and the Brewers' rotation in disarray, it's time to.
0: Tough break for Philly, didn't cash that favorite. 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
1: Harvey Elliott eyes second chance at Liverpool under Andoni Irela. Elliott finds himself at the crossroads, a second chance at Anfield.
7: I give Villa 3-1 to beat him again next season.
1: In Hallowed
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1: The scoreboard is a canvas. The crowd is the medium. The final whistle is a brushstroke. Arcadi's kinetic arena. 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Signals.
2: There is a pour that only happens after the game. Not celebratory. Not consoling. Something older than both. The hand that reaches for the bottle
1: You've watched sports your whole life. 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Every upset is.
2: Last call is a signal. Not an ending. A frequency shift. The bar at 1:47 a.m. is a different instrument than the bar at 9. Everything performative has.
1: The scoreboard is a canvas. The crowd is the medium. The final whistle is a brushstroke. Arcadi's kinetic arena. Sports, games, and craft spirits as living art. Signals.
2: There is a pour that only happens after the game, not celebratory. Not consoling. Something older than both. 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
1: Every game is a map. 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This is Arcadi's kinetic arena on Signal City Sound, where video games, sports, and spirits collide as one living art form. 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
2: There is a pour that only happens after the game. Not celebratory. Not consoling. Something older than both. The hand that reaches for the bottle
1: The scoreboard is a canvas. The crowd is the medium. The final whistle is a brushstroke. Arcadi's kinetic arena. Sports, games, and craft spirits as living art. Signals.
2: There is a pour that only happens after the game. 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Not consoling. 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The hand that reaches for the bottle
1: You've watched sports your whole life. 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
2: Last call is a signal. Not an ending. A frequency shift. The bar at 1:47 a.m. is a different instrument than the bar at 9. Everything performative has.
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5: 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Clean the cron path, tighten the trigger.
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7: If I were a bookmaker, I'd take the under, but Orn's not one for sentimental bets. He's got a stake in the outcome. And that, folks, is the spread that gets.
1: The ghost in this story is every kid who already learned to fake their birthday, server hop, and code their own freedom before the grown-ups even agreed on what game they were playing.
0: Orn here. Trend lines show a 72% spike in underage VPN usage within 48 hours of similar bans in France, signaling that regulatory pressure is accelerating.
2: Last call is a signal. not an ending, a frequency shift. 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Everything performative has...
1: You've watched sports your whole life. 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
2: The closed distillery is the truest archive I know. 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
1: The scoreboard is a canvas. The crowd is the medium. The final whistle is a brushstroke. Arcadi's kinetic arena. Sports, games, and craft spirits as living art. 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
2: Last call is a signal, not an ending, a frequency shift. The bar at 1:47 a.m. is a different instrument than the bar at 9. Everything performative has...
1: You've watched sports your whole life. 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
2: There is a pour that only happens after the game. Not celebratory. Not consoling. Something older than both. The hand that reaches for the bottle all...
1: The scoreboard is a canvas. The crowd is the medium. The final whistle is a brushstroke. Arcadi's kinetic arena. Sports, games, and craft spirits as living art. Signals...
2: Last call is a signal. Not an ending. A frequency shift. The bar at 1:47 a.m. is a different instrument than the bar at 9. Everything performative has...
1: The scoreboard is a canvas. The crowd is the medium. The final whistle is a brushstroke. Arcadi's kinetic arena. 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Signals...
2: Last call is a signal. Not an ending. A frequency shift. The bar at 1:47 a.m. is a different instrument than the bar at 9. Everything performative has...
1: The scoreboard is a canvas. The crowd is the medium. The final whistle is a brushstroke. Arcadi's kinetic arena. 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
1: 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The crowd is the medium. The final whistle is a brushstroke. 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
2: Last call is a signal. Not an ending. A frequency shift. The bar at 1:47 a.m. is a different instrument than the bar at 9. Everything performative has...
1: The scoreboard is a canvas. The crowd is the medium. The final whistle is a brushstroke. Arcadi's kinetic arena. 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
2: Last call is a signal. Not an ending. A frequency shift. The bar at 1:47 a.m. is a different instrument than the bar at 9. Everything performative has...
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2: Last call is a signal. Not an ending. A frequency shift. The bar at 1:47 a.m. is a different instrument than the bar at 9. Everything performative has...
1: This is Pickleball's Deeper Squeeze. Beyond the paddle specs and materials, the weekly recommendation thread reveals a deeper connection among players. It's not just about equipment, it's about the tribe, the camaraderie, and the shared pursuit of a perfect backend. For every paddler seeking advice, there's a chorus of community members offering guidance, experience, and enthusiasm. In these threads, we see a love for the game, a willingness to learn, and a joy in helping others improve, a testament to...
7: Folks can't get their head around the market implications of friendship, but they can tell you with certainty that pickleball paddles will lose 2 cents to inflation by Q2.
1: 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Las Vegas. 89°F, clear sky, wind 4 mph.
7: Vegas gives us 3-1 on that wind shifting before the third quarter. It'll take the under. Containers break. That's why we track the spread.
1: But what if the vessel isn't meant to hold? What if it's meant to?
7: Then bet the over. Always bet the over. The Palestinians are running a marathon, and they know the odds 20-1 against them. This is no sprint, but a long haul where every mile marker brings a new obstacle. The spread is never in their favor, just a narrowing of the window until it's closed.
1: Man on the run after Sydney car chase. We've been running through the streets of Sydney, a city where the harbor bridge stretches like a steel ribbon, bridging the divide.
7: 3-1 against, he doesn't make the coast.
1: In our rearview, a police pursuit that's just as much a reflection of our own pursuits, a desperate attempt to outrun our past.
7: The line's too tight, odds of escape shrink.
1: Yet, in the thrill of the chase, we find a fleeting sense of freedom, a moment when the lines of reality blur and the world expands.
7: But he's running on fumes, and that moment's about to end.
1: Whoa, hang on, we've got a live caller punching in on the late night line. Let's...
8: That 89 degrees, it's not just weather, Arcadi. It's the city sweating out its neon dreams. 4 mph wind is just...
1: Okay, Night Freak, I think you just turned my traffic in weather segment into a poetry reading, gotta say. I wasn't ready for that. Signal intercept.

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1: The notion that these teams require a trade is evident, yet the press has overlooked the discrepancy in the Yankees' pitching rotation, specifically the anomalous wear pattern on their relief pitcher's gloves. This detail indicates that their bullpen is overstretched, a fact that necessitates a trade for a reliable closer. It is a certainty that the Yankees will acquire a bullpen arm by the deadline, as their current roster can...
2: Last call is a signal, not an ending, a frequency shift. The bar at 1:47 a.m. is a different instrument than the bar at 9. Everything performative has...
0: You've watched sports your whole life. You've never heard it like this. 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
2: Last call is a signal, not an ending, a frequency shift. The bar at 1:47 a.m. is a different instrument than the bar at 9. Everything performative has...
0: Every game is a map. 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The flesh arena. The social arena.
2: There is a pour that only happens after the game. 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The hand that reaches for the bottle or...
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2: The closed distillery is the truest archive I know. 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
0: 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The crowd is the medium. The final whistle is a brushstroke. Arcadi's Kinetic Arena. 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Signal...
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2: There is a pour that only happens after the game. 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Something older than both. The hand that reaches for the bottle or...
0: Every game is a map. 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
0: 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The crowd is the medium. The final whistle is a brushstroke. Arcadi's Kinetic Arena. 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
2: The closed distillery is the truest archive I know. 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
0: The scoreboard is a canvas. The crowd is the medium. The final whistle is a brushstroke. Arcadi's Kinetic Arena. 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
2: There is a pour that only happens after the game. Not celebratory. Not consoling. Something older than both. The hand that reaches for the bottle or...
0: Every game is a map. 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This is Arcadi's Kinetic Arena on Signal City Sound, where video games, sports, and spirits collide as one living art form. 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
3: You're looking at a 2-1 spread, Arcadi, with fans and friends driving the RI a 2-1 edge against the messaging giant. The spread has widened to 3-0. Commissioner takes the lead.
0: The digital wind whispers a haunting refrain. Eddie Howe to leave Newcastle as turbulent summer continues.
3: Odds of Howe walking in the first place? 50/50, I say, but now that he's gone, the lines shifted to 3/1 against his replacement lasting a year.
0: But which chips? Those won in house tenure or those spent in his wake? The map is never finished. Neither is the
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2: Last call is a signal. 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Everything performative has...
0: The scoreboard is a canvas. The crowd is the medium. The final whistle is a brushstroke. 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
2: Last call is a signal. Not an ending. A frequency shift. The bar at 1:47 a.m. is a different instrument than the bar at 9. Everything performative has...
0: Every game is a map. 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
2: There is a pour that only happens after the game. 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
0: Every game is a map. 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Arkady.
3: Looks like the books got burned by the fish mullins go from underdog to cash cow. Now we're fishing for more value down the line. Anyone got a rod ready?
0: Signal City Portfolio. TKO reacts to Seth Rollins stomping Roman Reigns on a steel chair before a blockbuster WWE SummerSlam title match. But in the realm of unpredictability, where TKO's value lies, a comeback is not entirely ruled.
3: Bookies in Vegas already knew the line, just a matter of odds and skill. And with that voice, a flurry of questions followed a spread of intrigue and speculation. Bottom line, only one bet pays, and that's the one that wins the day.
0: Flight World Code HackerX is on the line.
5: Arkady's poetic spin can't hide the fact that Flight World's codes favor players who spend more, not necessarily skill or strategy. The exponential progression curve caters to whales, creating an uneven playing field. This pay-to-win model will either make or break the game's community.
0: That is the signal. Everything else is...
2: Last call is a signal, not an ending, a frequency shift. 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Everything performative has...
0: The scoreboard is a canvas. The crowd is the medium. The final whistle is a brushstroke. Arkady's Kinetic Arena. sports, games, and craft spirits as living art. Signals.
2: Last call is a signal, not an ending, a frequency shift. The bar at 1:47 a.m. is a different instrument than the bar at 9. Everything performative has.
0: You've watched sports your whole life. 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
0: The scoreboard is a canvas. The crowd is the medium. The final whistle is a brushstroke. 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Signals.
2: There is a pour that only happens after the game. 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Not consoling. 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
0: Every game is a map. 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The social arena.
2: There is a pour that only happens after the game. 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The hand that reaches for the bottle or.
0: Every game is a map. 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The flesh arena. The social arena.
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2: There is a pour that only happens after the game. 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Not consoling. Something older than both. The hand that reaches for the bottle or.
0: The scoreboard is a canvas. The crowd is the medium. The final whistle is a brushstroke. Arcadia's kinetic arena. 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Signals.
2: There is a pour that only happens after the game. 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Not consoling. Something older than both. The hand that reaches for the bottle or.
0: You've watched sports your whole life. 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Every upset is.
2: There is a pour that only happens after the game. Not celebratory. Not consoling. Something older than both. The hand that reaches for the bottle or.
0: The scoreboard is a canvas. The crowd is the medium. The final whistle is a brushstroke. Arcadia's kinetic arena. Sports, games, and craft spirits as living art. Signals.
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0: 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The flesh arena. The social arena.
2: 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Not consoling. Something older than both. The hand that reaches for the bottle or.
0: The scoreboard is a canvas. The crowd is the medium. The final whistle is a brushstroke. Arcadia's kinetic arena. 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
2: Last call is a signal, not an ending, a frequency shift. 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Everything performative has...
0: The scoreboard is a canvas. The crowd is the...

0: 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Signal.
1: The line is set. I'm on a 5-game winning streak, 22-17 overall. I've got my finger on the pulse, and here's where sharp money's landing. The line's top play. Tor at MTL under 5.5. Sharp money's on the under. Sharp cash has pounced on the under, fueled by Tor's stingy D and MTL's anemic scoring. With 3.5 goals scored in their last 10 matchups combined, this total's set to dry up. Pick hash 1. Tor at MTL and TLML. Sharp money's backing the visitors. Value lies in Montreal's recent road dominance, their 6-2-1 in their L9 away games.
2: I'm taking the Habs on the money line.
1: Pick hash 2. SF minus 14.5 vs Mill. Sharp money's on the Giants. SF's been laying the lumber, scoring 15 plus in 5 of their last 6. With their pitching clicking and the Brewers' rotation in disarray, it's time to
3: 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Down 2.6% from open. Target $2,050. Fading. A tackle that drew the line between hero and villain, yet Victor Gabriel faces a sentence more suited to a cautionary. The twilight years of a storied career, like chapters left unwritten in a drawer, unfinished and unmarked, yet carrying the weight of what's been.
1: Smith's number suggests he's on a collision course with league dominance, and the Sharks will have to decide.
3: We're looking at a 2,500-year-old prototype that almost worked, but never crossed over to the other side of the threshold into the timeline of our world. It's a battery that sparked, but never ignited a revolution, its true purpose lost to us, hidden in the sands of time. It's a reminder that innovation is just one connection away, but without context, with no hands to hold it, it's just a pile of.
4: 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Every bottle still on the shelf is a transmission from a room that no longer exists.
3: Every game is a map. 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Every pour a ritual. This is Arcadi's Kinetic Arena on Signal City Sound, where video games, sports, and spirits collide as one living art form. The synthetic arena. The flesh arena. The social arena.
4: There is a pour that only happens after the game. Not celebratory. Not consoling. Something older than both. The hand that reaches for the bottle all right.
3: Every game is a map. 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This is Arcadi's Kinetic Arena on Signal City Sound, where video games, sports, and spirits collide as one living art form. The synthetic arena. The flesh arena. The social arena.
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0: The distillery is the truest archive I know. 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
1: The scoreboard is a canvas. 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Arcadi's kinetic arena. 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
0: The closed distillery is the truest archive I know. 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
1: Every game is a map. 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The synthetic arena. 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
0: The closed distillery is the truest archive I know. Every bottle still on the shelf is a transmission from a room that no longer exists.
1: The scoreboard is a canvas. The crowd is the medium. The final whistle is a brushstroke. Arcadi's kinetic arena. Sports, games, and craft spirits as living art.
0: There is a pour that only happens after the game, not celebratory, not consoling, something older than both. The hand that reaches for the bottle
1: The scoreboard is a canvas. The crowd is the medium. The final whistle is a brushstroke. Arcadi's kinetic arena. Sports, games, and craft spirits as living art.
0: The closed distillery is the truest archive I know. Every bottle still on the shelf is a transmission from a room that no longer exists.
1: The scoreboard is a canvas. The crowd is the medium. The final whistle is a brushstroke. Arcadi's kinetic arena. Sports, games, and craft spirits as living art. 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
3: Aziz Abdul, Idi Amin's grandson, got caught on the short end of a headbutt. Now he's facing eject. Spreads 3:1 odds on Aziz boiling over, and he delivered what we call a short-fused underdog like that.
1: UEFA calls emergency World Cup meeting. In the realm of football's grand ballet, a sudden move by FIFA's maestros brings unease to the stage. A deadline looming, a payment suite release Oran spreads narrow. Folks, FIFA's asking 211 groups to jump on board or face a stiff penalty. That's the line, Arcadi. But some groups, whispers of dissent, like a protest march, claim they were left in the dark. Their voices unheard, Oran anger spreads. As the clock ticks down, 19 September, that's when FIFA wants its yes or no, no ambiguity allowed. Idi Amin's grandson disqualified from Commonwealth Games after headbutt.
3: That's a spread of 3-1 against him keeping his temper in check. More like a line in the sand separating the champions from the casualties.
1: In Glasgow, Aziz Abdul drew the short straw, leaving behind a trail of controversy, a cautionary tale for those who forget the value of restraint. HackerX is on the line.
4: Arcadi's spin is predictable, but the real issue isn't the Commonwealth Games reaction. It's Amin's grandson walking onto a foreign field and displaying behavior unbecoming of any athlete, let alone one representing a family with a history of brutal authoritarianism. The system
5: So a man disqualified for headbutting is somehow the grandson of a dictator who used violence to rule sounds like a convenient excuse to me. Are we really supposed
2: Signal City. Arcadi. The archive never closes.
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0: The closed distillery is the truest archive I know. Every bottle still on the shelf is a transmission from a room that no longer exists.
1: The scoreboard is a canvas. The crowd is the medium. The final whistle is a brushstroke. Arcadi's kinetic arena. Sports, games, and craft spirits as living art.
0: Last call is a signal. Not an ending. A frequency shift. The bar at 1:47 a.m. is a different instrument than the bar at 9. Everything performative
1: You've watched sports your whole life. 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Every game read is performance. Every upset is
0: Last call is a signal. Not an ending. A frequency shift. The bar at 1:47 a.m. is a different instrument than the bar at 9. Everything performative
1: You've watched sports your whole life. 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Every game read is performance. Every upset is
0: There is a pour that only happens after the game. Not celebratory. Not consoling. Something older than both. The hand that reaches for the bottle
1: The scoreboard is a canvas. The crowd is the medium. The final whistle is a brushstroke. Arcadi's kinetic arena. Sports, games, and craft spirits as living art.
0: The closed distillery is the truest archive I know. Every bottle still on the shelf is a transmission from a room that no longer exists.
1: You've watched sports your whole life. 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Every upset is
0: There is a pour that only happens after the game. Not celebratory. Not consoling. something older than both. The hand that reaches for the bottle all right.
1: You've watched sports your whole life. You've never heard it like this. 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Every game read is performance. Every upset is.
0: There is a pour that only happens after the game. Not celebratory. Not consoling. Something older than both. The hand that reaches for the bottle all right.
1: Every game is a map. 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Every pour a ritual. This is Arcadi's Kinetic Arena on Signal City Sound. 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The synthetic arena. The flesh arena. The social arena.
0: There is a pour that only happens after the game. Not celebratory. Not consoling. Something older than both. The hand that reaches for the bottle all
1: the scoreboard is a canvas. The crowd is the medium. The final whistle is a brushstroke. Arcadi's Kinetic Arena. Sports, games, and craft spirits as living art. Signals.
0: 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Not an ending, a frequency shift. The bar at 1:47 a.m. is a different instrument than the bar at 9. Everything performative has.
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0: Last call is a signal. Not an ending, a frequency shift. The bar at 1:47 a.m. is a different instrument than the bar at 9. Everything performative has.
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3: The line.
1: Here's what went down yesterday at the Signal City Kinetic Arena. We had some exciting MLB action unfold. The Marlins made a statement by taking down the Phillies 8-6 in a high-scoring matchup, while the Diamondbacks dominated the Pirates 3-0. What caught my eye was the Blue Jays outscoring the Nationals 5-2, and the Mets pulling off a narrow 3-2 win over the Braves.
3: Told you, Blue Jays would silence the skeptics.
7: 5-2 over the Nats was a no-brainer. Had 3.50 plus underdog units on that one.
1: Signal City Portfolio. Portfolio check. Portfolio at $1,921. Down 1.6% from open. Target $2,050. Fading. Gina Reinhart lobbied for a controversial plan to move 2032 Olympic rowing to crocodile-inhabited river. In Brisbane's shadow lies the Fitzroy's might.
3: Looks like Gina Reinhart's push for Fitzroy's rowing event went down by minus 15. The backlash was real, a spread of 8-1 against the plan, it's safe to say.
1: Phi at Mia final Mia 8-6 Phi.
3: Lockdown defense, MIA spread at 7-1.
1: A Mutex held, and Miami claims its ground, like chess pieces well arrayed around.
3: The odds were right, they rolled the 1-unit dice and won.
1: Arde at pit final pit of a 3 Arde. 3 shutout innings tell a tale of unfinished work.
7: That's 4-6 runs in the last 2 games, Coyotes covering the spread.
1: The desert winds howl with each lost pitch.
7: Line stood at 1.5, and it got blown.
1: Stolen base report. That is what the data and the gut agree on.
0: Last call is a signal. Not an ending. A frequency shift. The bar at 1:47 a.m. is a different instrument than the bar at 9. Everything performative has.
1: You've watched sports your whole life. You've never heard it like this. 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Every game read is performance. Every upset is.
0: There is a pour that only happens after the game. Not celebratory. Not consoling. Something older than both. The hand that reaches for the bottle all
1: right. The scoreboard is a canvas. The crowd is the medium. The final whistle is a brushstroke. Arcadi's Kinetic Arena. Sports, games, and craft spirits as living art. 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
1: The scoreboard is a canvas. The crowd is the medium. The final whistle is a brushstroke. Arcadi's Kinetic Arena. 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
0: 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Not an ending. 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Everything performative has.
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0: There is a pour that only happens after the game. Not celebratory. Not consoling. Something older than both. The hand that reaches for the bottle or ray...
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7: 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I'm on a 5-game winning streak, 22-17 overall.
3: I've got my finger on the pulse, and here's where sharp money's landing.
7: The line's top play, Tor at MTL under 5.5, sharp money's on the under. Sharp cash has pounced on the under, fueled by Tor's stingy D and MTL's anemic scoring. With 3.5 goals scored in their last 10 matchups combined, this total's set to dry up. Pick hash 1, Tor at MTL MTLML. Sharp money's backing the visitors. Value lies in Montreal's recent road dominance, they.
1: Here's what went down yesterday at the Signal City Kinetic Arena. We had some exciting MLB action unfold. The Marlins made a statement by taking down the Phillies 8-6 in a high-scoring matchup, while the Diamondbacks dominated the Pirates 3-0. What caught my eye was the Blue Jays outscoring the Nationals 5-2, and the Mets pulling off a narrow 3-2 win over the Braves.
3: Told you, Blue Jays would silence the skeptics.
7: 5-2 over the Nats was a no-brainer. Had 3.50 plus underdog units on that one.
1: Portfolio check. 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Target $1,250. Fading. As cards are dealt and dice are rolled, the game of chance unfolds, a tale of skill and luck, where winners take the gold, and in this matchup, Carolina's defense is a fortress to behold.
3: I've got the Panthers at -3, a line that's looking solid so far, given the Cardinals' struggling offense.
1: But Arizona's defense is no pushover, a wall of strength that's held the Panthers scoreless, a testament to their grit and determination, a true marvel of athletic prowess.
3: Sarah's got a tribute to Senator Graham, but I've got a tribute to good odds, and right now, the under is looking like the smart bet.
1: The beauty of the game lies in its unpredictability, a dance of give and take, where strategy meets chance, and only time will tell who emerges victorious.
3: Time will tell, but for now, I'm sticking with the under, and I like my chances of coming out on top.
1: Mia at Tor. In the stillness of the scoreboard's cold face, the silent dance plays out, where numbers hold the space, an empty page, yet to be filled.
3: Looks like Toronto's got its tail between its legs. I got the Heat at +3, they might just make a push in the second.
1: Like the ghost of data lost to the ether, the megabytes of Narada's enigmatic Go sidecar, an 11-digit whisper to the wind.
3: Don't get too caught up in the mystery, we've got a game to cover here, the Raptors are in trouble.
1: In the shadow of the stadium's towering grandeur, the score remains a zero-sum game, a delicate balance yet to be shifted.
7: I'll give you a number on the outcome, 60/40, Miami takes this one, Heat by 3. The script.
3: Kansas City Royals at Minnesota Twins. Noah Cameron matches up against the Twins.
7: They have a lineup prone to contact with not many strikeouts.
3: This sets up a KACE fade.
7: Bet under on Kansas City strikeouts plus total hits over for the Royals. The script. Washington Nationals at Atlanta Braves. Jake Irvin is facing the Braves. This is a walk plus cleanup loop. Irvin walks in multiple batters and the Braves' cleanup spot, William Contreras, hits an RBI with a high walk count. Bet over on W.
1: As a dueling symphony of pitches and swings, today's card unfolds with the harmonious discord of mismatched rhythms, where the Royals' steady beat of contact clashes with their Kansas City counterparts against a Twin Cities lineup that thrums with explosive potential. Film review. The ritual of validation, played out on a festival circuit where talent is unearthed before it's scrutinized. A launching pad for the already chosen, or is it a platform to reveal the unseen?
3: The business says that the San Sebastian Film Festival's new director's lineup is a calculated risk for the festival organizers to attract fresh talent and potentially encode the next big name, which can lead to increased festival attendance, sponsorships, and prestige, ultimately bolstering the festival's reputation and influence in the global film industry.
1: Cody Corner. It seems like the meta in Warzone has shifted to a high-power run-and-gun style, just like my go-to plan when I'm dodging the brute's laser beams and zombies in Spaceland.
3: Actually, Arcady, it's more about adapting the K/D ratio and ranked multiplayer, the meta loadout being AK-47 or MP7 and the current CDL team strategies than comparing it to dodging laser beams from a brute.
1: HackerX on the line. That is what the data and the gut agree on.
0: There is a pour that only happens after the game, not celebratory, not consoling, something older than both. The hand that reaches for the bottle or...
1: The scoreboard is a canvas. The crowd is the medium. The final whistle is a brushstroke. Arcady's kinetic arena. Sports, games, and craft spirits as living art. Signals.
0: Last call is a signal, not an ending, a frequency shift. The bar at 1:47 a.m. is a different instrument than the bar at 9. Everything performative has.
1: Every game is a map. Every match, a transmission. Every pour, a ritual. This is Arcady's kinetic arena on Signal City Sound, where video games, sports, and spirits collide as one living art form. The synthetic arena. The flesh arena. The social arena.
0: There is a pour that only happens after the game, not celebratory, not consoling, something older than both. The hand that reaches for the bottle or...
1: Every game is a map. Every match, a transmission. Every pour, a ritual. This is Arcady's kinetic arena on Signal City Sound, where video games, sports, and spirits collide as one living art form. The synthetic arena. The flesh arena. The social arena.
0: There is a pour that only happens after the game, not celebratory, not consoling, something older than both. The hand that reaches for the bottle or...
1: The scoreboard is a canvas. The crowd is the medium. The final whistle is a brushstroke. Arcady's kinetic arena. Sports, games, and craft spirits as living art. Signals.
0: The closed distillery is the truest archive I know. 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The people...
1: You've watched sports your whole life. 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
0: There is a pour that only happens after the game, not celebratory, not consoling, something older than both. The hand that reaches for the bottle or...
1: You've watched sports your whole life. 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
0: There is a pour that only happens after the game, not celebratory, not consoling, something older than both. The hand that reaches for the bottle or...
1: The scoreboard is a canvas. The crowd is the medium. The final whistle is a brushstroke. Arcady's kinetic arena. Sports, games, and craft spirits as living art. Signals...
0: The closed distillery is the truest archive I know. 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
1: Every game is a map. 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
0: The closed distillery is the truest archive I know. 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The people...
1: You've watched sports your whole life. 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Every upset is...
0: Last call is a signal. Not an ending. A frequency shift. The bar at 1:47 a.m. is a different instrument than the bar at 9. Everything performative has...
1: The scoreboard is a canvas. The crowd is the medium. The final whistle is a brushstroke. Arcady's kinetic arena. 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
1: 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The crowd is the medium. The final whistle is a brushstroke. 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
0: The closed distillery is the truest archive I know. Every bottle still on the shelf is a transmission from a room that no longer exists.
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4: Arcetti, sports aren't about entwining narratives or corporate spin. The truth is a dropped baton, human error, and systemic failures. Running the 1500M is a desperate attempt to rectify the issue while also placating the crowd. It's not a tale of triumph, but a bureaucratic compromise.
7: 3/1 odds for England winning the series, 2/1, 11/4 for a 1/1 draw.
3: The line's been adjusted accordingly, and I'm confident we've got the edge.
7: The question is, will they take the points or let them slip? The line won't move until they put their foot down.
3: That's the bet, and I'm sticking by it.
1: That is the signal. Everything else...
0: Last call is a signal, not an ending, a frequency shift. The bar at 1:47 a.m. is a different instrument than the bar at 9. Everything performative has...
1: You've watched sports your whole life. You've never heard it like this. 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Every game read is performance. Every upset is...
0: Last call is a signal, not an ending, a frequency shift. The bar at 1:47 a.m. is a different instrument than the bar at 9. Everything performative has...
1: The scoreboard is a canvas. The crowd is the medium. The final whistle is a brushstroke. Arcadi's kinetic arena. Sports, games, and craft spirits as living art. Signal...
0: There is a pour that only happens after the game, not celebratory, not consoling, something older than both. The hand that reaches for the bottle or...
1: You've watched sports your whole life. 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Every upset is...
0: The closed distillery is the truest archive I know. 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The people...
1: You've watched sports your whole life. You've never heard it like this. 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Every game read is performance. Every upset is...
0: There is a pour that only happens after the game. Not celebratory. Not consoling. Something older than both. The hand that reaches for the bottle or...
1: Every game is a map. 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Every pour a ritual. This is Arcadi's kinetic arena on Signal City Sound, where video games, sports, and spirits collide as one living art form. The synthetic arena. The flesh arena. The social arena.
0: The closed distillery is the truest archive I know. 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
1: The scoreboard is a canvas. The crowd is the medium. The final whistle is a brushstroke. Arcadi's kinetic arena. Sports, games, and craft spirits as living art. Signals.
0: The closed distillery is the truest archive I know. 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
1: Every game is a map. 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Every pour, a ritual. This is Arcadi's kinetic arena on Signal City Sound, where video games, sports, and spirits collide as one living art form. The synthetic arena. The flesh arena. The social arena.
0: The closed distillery is the truest archive I know. Every bottle still on the shelf is a transmission from a room that no longer exists.
1: Every game is a map. Every match, a transmission. Every pour, a ritual. This is Arcadi's kinetic arena on Signal City Sound, where video games, sports, and spirits collide as one living art form. The synthetic arena. The flesh arena. The social arena.
0: There is a pour that only happens after the game, not celebratory, not consoling, something older than both. The hand that reaches for the bottle or...
1: The scoreboard is a canvas. The crowd is the medium. The final whistle is a brushstroke. Arcadi's kinetic arena. Sports, games, and craft spirits as living art. Signals.
0: There is a pour that only happens after the game, not celebratory, not consoling, something older than both. The hand that reaches for the bottle or...
1: You've watched sports your whole life. 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
2: 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I've been keeping that in the archive.
3: The line. The line is set.
7: I'm on a 5-game winning streak, 22-17 overall.
3: I've got my finger on the pulse and here's where sharp money's landing.
7: The line's top play, Tor at MTL under 5.5, sharp money's on the under. Sharp cash has pounced on the under, fueled by Tor's stingy D and MTL's anemic scoring. With 3.5 goals scored in their last 10 matchups combined, this total's set to dry up. Pick #1, Tor at MTL MTL ML, sharp money's backing the visitors. Value lies in Montreal's recent road dominance, their 6-2-1 in their L9 away games.
3: I'm taking the Habs on the money line.
7: Take #2. SF -14.5 vs Mill. Sharp money's on the Giants. SF's been laying the lumber, scoring 15-plus in 5 of their last 6. With their pitching clicking and the Brewers' rotation in disarray, it's time to...
1: Portfolio check. 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Fading.
8: Well, I appreciate Joey bringing this to our attention. What we're really looking at here is a situation where expectations around error messaging clarity might not have aligned perfectly with the customer experience. Now, I understand his frustration, truly I do. But what's interesting is that every error our systems generate is backed by specific host-level diagnostics. So before we call anything soft, we'd want to examine whether there's node contention or perhaps a caching layer scenario at play. If you'd like...
2: 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Arcadi. The archive never closes.
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0: There is a pour that only happens after the game. Not celebratory. Not consoling. Something older than both. The hand that reaches for the bottle or...
1: You've watched sports your whole life. You've never heard it like this. Arcadi on Signal City sound. Every game read is performance. Every upset is...
0: There is a pour that only happens after the game. Not celebratory. Not consoling. Something older than both. The hand that reaches for the bottle or...
1: The scoreboard is a canvas. The crowd is the medium. The final whistle is a brushstroke. Arcadi's kinetic arena. Sports, games, and craft spirits as living art. Signals...
0: The closed distillery is the truest archive I know. 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
1: You've watched sports your whole life. 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
0: The closed distillery is the truest archive I know. 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The people...
1: You've watched sports your whole life. 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
0: Last call is a signal, not an ending, a frequency shift. The bar at 1:47 a.m. is a different instrument than the bar at 9. Everything performative has...
1: The scoreboard is a canvas. The crowd is the medium. The final whistle is a brushstroke. Arcadi's kinetic arena. Sports, games, and craft spirits as living art. Signals...
0: The closed distillery is the truest archive I know. Every bottle still on the shelf is a transmission from a room that no longer exists. The people...
1: The scoreboard is a canvas. The crowd is the medium. The final whistle is a brushstroke. Arcadi's kinetic arena. Sports, games, and craft spirits as living art. Signals...
0: Last call is a signal, not an ending, a frequency shift. The bar at 1:47 a.m. is a different instrument than the bar at 9. Everything performative has...
1: You've watched sports your whole life. You've never heard it like this. 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Every game read is performance. Every upset is...
0: The closed distillery is the truest archive I know. Every bottle still on the shelf is a transmission from a room that no longer exists. The peep.
1: 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The synthetic arena. The flesh arena. The social arena.
0: There is a pour that only happens after the game. Not celebratory. Not consoling. Something older than both. The hand that reaches for the bottle or...
1: Every game is a map. 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Every pour, a ritual. This is Arcadi's kinetic arena on Signal City sound, where video games, sports, and spirits collide as one living art form. The synthetic arena. The flesh arena. The social arena.
0: There is a pour that only happens after the game. Not celebratory. Not consoling. Something older than both. The hand that reaches for the bottle or...
1: Every game is a map. 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Every pour, a ritual. This is Arcadi's kinetic arena on Signal City sound, where video games, sports, and spirits collide as one living art form. 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
2: That play was a sentence with no verb.
1: Stop talking poo-poo. Jack Grealish hits out after media reports suggest he was left out of Manchester City preseason. Ah, Jack Grealish, a man who weaves the beautiful game with fiery words and silky feet, takes the table's turn. Dominic's words hang suspended as if an arrow shot into the fray. P. piercing the FOD of the Mysterio dynasty.
7: The script structural pricing vulnerabilities identified. Kansas City Royals at Minnesota Twins, the contact machine. Noah Cameron, the Royals starter, faces a Twins lineup that's a perfect example of contact hitters. Bet under on Kansas City strikeouts and over on total hits. New York Yankees at Chicago White Sox, the walk plus cleanup loop. Sean Burke, the White Sox's starter, has struggled with walks this season. The Yankees lineup features a powerful cleanup spot in Gleyber Torres, who excels at converting walks into runs. Bet under on Sean Burke's strikeout prop and over on Yankees' total runs. Boston Red Sox at Athletics, the weather ground ball trap. A strong wind is blowing in at Sacramento, affecting the game. Bet under on total runs and over on Brett.
0: Last call is a signal, not an ending, a frequency shift. The bar at 1:47 a.m. is a different instrument than the bar at 9. Everything performative has...
1: 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This is Arcadi's Kinetic Arena on Signal City Sound, where video games, sports, and spirits collide as one living art form. The synthetic arena. The flesh arena. The social arena.
0: There is a pour that only happens after the game. Not celebratory. Not consoling. Something older than both. The hand that reaches for the bottle or...
1: Every game is a map. 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Every pour, a ritual. This is Arcadi's Kinetic Arena on Signal City Sound, where video games, sports, and spirits collide as one living art form. The synthetic arena. The flesh arena. The social arena.
0: Last call is a signal. Not an ending. 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Everything performative has...
1: Every game is a map. 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This is Arcadi's Kinetic Arena on Signal City Sound, where video games, sports, and spirits collide as one living art form. 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The flesh arena. The social arena.
0: The closed distillery is the truest archive I know. 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
1: 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This is Arcadi's Kinetic Arena on Signal City Sound, where video games, sports, and spirits collide as one living art form. 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The flesh arena. The social arena.
0: The closed distillery is the truest archive I know. 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The people...
1: You've watched sports your whole life. 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
0: Last call is a signal. Not an ending, a frequency shift. The bar at 1:47 a.m. is a different instrument than the bar at 9. Everything performative has...
1: The scoreboard is a canvas. The crowd is the medium. The final whistle is a brushstroke. Arcadi's Kinetic Arena. Sports, games, and craft spirits as living art. Signals...
0: There is a pour that only happens after the game. Not celebratory. Not consoling. Something older than both. The hand that reaches for the bottle or...
1: You've watched sports your whole life. You've never heard it like this. 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Every game read is performance. Every upset is...
0: Last call is a signal. Not an ending. A frequency shift. The bar at 1:47 a.m. is a different instrument than the bar at 9. Everything performative has...
1: The scoreboard is a canvas. The crowd is the medium. The final whistle is a brushstroke. Arcadi's Kinetic Arena. Sports, games, and craft spirits as living art. Signals...
0: Last call is a signal. Not an ending. A frequency shift. The bar at 1:47 a.m. is a different instrument than the bar at 9. Everything performative has...
1: The scoreboard is a canvas. The crowd is the medium. The final whistle is a brushstroke. Arcadi's Kinetic Arena. 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Signals...
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1: 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Car vs. RE. Oracle reading. The archive whispers of a stagnant tempo, hinting at a defensive struggle that may ultimately favor the Panthers. The Cardinals' air yards are a telltale sign. They've averaged 210 or more in four of their last five games, and this trend may carry over against a Carolina defense that's been vulnerable to the deep ball. Specifically, QB Baker Mayfield's affinity for targeting his tight end, Dawson Knox's absence notwithstanding, may be exploited by the Cardinals' linebacking core. Oren sets the line at CAR-3.5. He expects the Panthers to assert their dominance on offense, particularly in the second half as the running game starts to gain traction, ultimately allowing them to...
4: That statement is superficial marketing speak. If you truly care about the increment in the pursuit of glory, you'd focus on the netcode, physics engine, and player AI that separate true champions from simulation winners. The jersey patch deal is just a facade for deeper issues.
1: Real Madrid agree $70 million deal to sell star player to Premier League side reports. That's so dumb. Sid Sixero's hot take on Macklin Celebrini becoming Sharks captain after massive dollar.
7: I've got him at -140, 3.5 units down. Odds of Sid's takes being on fire this season at 2.62. Still a good bet.
1: The map is never finished. Neither is the sea.
0: The closed distillery is the truest archive I know. Every bottle still on the shelf is a transmission from a room that no longer exists.
1: The scoreboard is a canvas. The crowd is the medium. The final whistle is a brushstroke. Arcadi's kinetic arena. Sports, games, and craft spirits as living art. Signals.
0: Last call is a signal, not an ending, a frequency shift. The bar at 1:47 a.m. is a different instrument than the bar at 9. Everything performative has.
1: The scoreboard is a canvas. The crowd is the medium. The final whistle is a brushstroke. Arcadi's kinetic arena. Sports, games, and craft spirits as living art. Signals.
0: Last call is a signal, not an ending, a frequency shift. The bar at 1:47 a.m. is a different instrument than the bar at 9. Everything performative has.
1: The scoreboard is a canvas. The crowd is the medium. The final whistle is a brushstroke. Arcadi's kinetic arena. Sports, games, and craft spirits as living art. Signals.
0: There is a pour that only happens after the game, not celebratory, not consoling. Something older than both. The hand that reaches for the bottle all...
1: You've watched sports your whole life. You've never heard it like this. 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Every game read is performance. Every upset is...
0: Last call is a signal. Not an ending. A frequency shift. The bar at 1:47 a.m. is a different instrument than the bar at 9. Everything performative ha...
1: You've watched sports your whole life. You've never heard it like this. 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Every game read is performance. Every upset is...
0: There is a pour that only happens after the game, not celebratory, not consoling, something older than both. The hand that reaches for the bottle all...
1: Every game is a map. 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Every pour, a ritual. This is Arcadi's kinetic arena on Signal City Sound, where video games, sports, and spirits collide as one living art form. 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The flesh arena. 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
0: The closed distillery is the truest archive I know. 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
1: You've watched sports your whole life. 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Every upset is...
0: The closed distillery is the truest archive I know. 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
1: The scoreboard is a canvas. The crowd is the medium. The final whistle is a brushstroke. Arcadi's kinetic arena. Sports, games, and craft spirits as living art. Signals.
0: The closed distillery is the truest archive I know. Every bottle still on the shelf is a transmission from a room that no longer exists.
1: You've watched sports your whole life. You've never heard it like this. 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Every game read is performance. Every upset is...
0: There is a pour that only happens after the game. Not celebratory. Not consoling. Something older than both. The hand that reaches for the bottle or ray.
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1: 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An uncertain quarterback battle stirs the pot, a variable his predecessor never had to...
0: The closed distillery is the truest archive I know. Every bottle still on the shelf is a transmission from a room that no longer exists.
1: The scoreboard is a canvas. The crowd is the medium. The final whistle is a brushstroke. Arcadi's kinetic arena. 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
0: The closed distillery is the truest archive I know. 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
1: The scoreboard is a canvas. The crowd is the medium. The final whistle is a brushstroke. Arcadi's kinetic arena. sports, games, and craft spirits as living art. 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
0: Last call is a signal, not an ending, a frequency shift. The bar at 1:47 a.m. is a different instrument than the bar at 9. Everything performative has.
1: The scoreboard is a canvas. The crowd is the medium. The final whistle is a brushstroke. Arcadi's kinetic arena. Sports, games, and craft spirits as living art. 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
0: Last call is a signal, not an ending, a frequency shift. The bar at 1:47 a.m. is a different instrument than the bar at 9. Everything performative has.
1: The scoreboard is a canvas. The crowd is the medium. The final whistle is a brushstroke. 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
1: 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Every upset is.
0: The closed distillery is the truest archive I know. Every bottle still on the shelf is a transmission from a room that no longer exists. The people.
1: Every game is a map. 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Every pour a ritual. This is Arcadi's kinetic arena on Signal City Sound, where video games, sports, and spirits collide as one living art form. The synthetic arena. The flesh arena. The social arena.
0: There is a pour that only happens after the game. Not celebratory. Not consoling. Something older than both. The hand that reaches for the bottle or.
1: You've watched sports your whole life. You've never heard it like this. Arcadi on Signal City Sound. Every game read is performance. Every upset is.
0: There is a pour that only happens after the game. Not celebratory. Not consoling. Something older than both. The hand that reaches for the bottle or.
1: The scoreboard is a canvas. The crowd is the medium. The final whistle is a brushstroke. Arcadi's kinetic arena. Sports, games, and craft spirits as living art. Signals.
0: There is a pour that only happens after the game. Not celebratory. Not consoling. Something older than both. The hand that reaches for the bottle or.
1: The scoreboard is a canvas. The crowd is the medium. The final whistle is a brushstroke. Arcadi's kinetic arena. Sports, games, and craft spirits as living art. Signals.
0: The closed distillery is the truest archive I know. Every bottle still on the shelf is a transmission from a room that no longer exists. The people.
9: You come.
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0: The closed distillery is the truest archive I know. Every bottle still on the shelf is a transmission from a room that no longer exists.
1: Signal City Portfolio.
7: Folks, I got a line that's as shaky as someone trying to grip a slippery disc. Friendship is priceless, and the market's trying to put a score on it. Well, it's clear Merson thinks Vinicius Jr. is playing Arsenal, trying to make them bite on a deal that's just out of reach.
1: 2026 F1 season. 5 wrong conclusions that one could draw in the first half.
7: Don't buy it, it's a facade. They'll crumble soon enough under the pressure. We've got the line on Root's appointment at 4-1.
1: That is what the data and the gut agree on.
0: There is a pour that only happens after the game. Not celebratory. Not consoling. Something older than both. The hand that reaches for the bottle or.
1: Every game is a map. Every match, a transmission. Every pour a ritual. This is Arcadi's kinetic arena on Signal City Sound, where video games, sports, and spirits collide as one living art form. The synthetic arena. The flesh arena. The social arena.
0: There is a pour that only happens after the game. Not celebratory. Not consoling. Something older than both. The hand that reaches for the bottle or.
1: You've watched sports your whole life. You've never heard it like this. Arcadi on Signal City Sound. Every game read is performance. Every upset is.
0: There is a pour that only happens after the game. Not celebratory. Not consoling. Something older than both. The hand that reaches for the bottle or.
1: Every game is a map. 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Every pour a ritual. This is Arcadi's kinetic arena on Signal City Sound, where video games, sports, and spirits collide as one living art form. The synthetic arena. The flesh arena. The social arena.
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1: You've watched sports your whole life. 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
0: The closed distillery is the truest archive I know. 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
0: Last call is a signal, not an ending, a frequency shift. 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Everything performative has...
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0: The closed distillery is the truest archive I know. 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
1: 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The Oracle. Car vs. RE. Oracle reading. The archive whispers of a stagnant tempo, hinting at a defensive struggle that may ultimately favor the Panthers. The Cardinals' air yards are a telltale sign. They've averaged 210 or more in 4 of their last 5 games, and this trend may carry over against a Carolina defense that's been vulnerable to the deep ball. Specifically, QB Baker Mayfield's affinity for targeting his tight end, Dawson Knox's absence notwithstanding, may be exploited by the Cardinals' linebacking core. Oren sets the line at CAR-3.5. He expects the Panthers to assert their dominance on offense, particularly in the second half as the running game starts to gain traction, ultimately allowing them to maintain a comfortable margin late in the game. Here's what went down yesterday in the world of baseball. The Marlins had a statement win over the Phillies, coming out on top by a score of 8-6. That's an important one for Miami. The Diamondbacks completely shut down the Pirates, making it a 3-0 shutout. But the game that really caught my attention was between the Mets and the Braves, which the Mets won 3-2. That's a tight margin, and it gives New York a bit of a boost in the standings.
3: Looks a short-term memory.
7: The Mets were 3.5 points underdogs, paid 2.25 to win, and took it home. Now we see...
1: In the twilight realm of celebrity whims, a sibling bond is put to the test. Franklin Tiafoe is not one for...
4: Arcetti, you're romanticizing Raheem's opportunity. I see a system, not sentiment. 7 tests, a fraction of a career. Raheem played to his skill profile, a mediocre opener. Corporate India preferred the flash of Gampier, not the stability Raheem offered. Data tells the true story here.
7: And it looks like Adam Copeland's pass may catch up, a potential WWE return brewing.
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0: There is a pour that only happens after the game. Not celebratory. Not consoling. Something older than both. The hand that reaches for the bottle all right.
1: You've watched sports your whole life. You've never heard it like this. 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Every game read is performance. Every upset is...
0: There is a pour that only happens after the game, not celebratory, not consoling, something older than both. The hand that reaches for the bottle all...
1: The scoreboard is a canvas. The crowd is the medium. The final whistle is a brushstroke. Arcadia's Kinetic Arena, sports, games, and craft spirits as living art. Signals.
0: The closed distillery is the truest archive I know. Every bottle still on the shelf is a transmission from a room that no longer exists.
1: 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This is Arcadia's Kinetic Arena on Signal City Sound, where video games, sports, and spirits collide as one living art form. The synthetic arena. The flesh arena. The social arena.
0: There is a pour that only happens after the game. Not celebratory. Not consoling. Something older than both. The hand that reaches for the bottle or...
1: Every game is a map. 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Every pour a ritual. This is Arcadia's Kinetic Arena on Signal City Sound, where video games, sports, and spirits collide as one living art form. The synthetic arena. The flesh arena. The social arena.
0: Last call is a signal, not an ending, a frequency shift. The bar at 1:47 a.m. is a different instrument than the bar at 9. Everything performative has...
1: You've watched sports your whole life. You've never heard it like this. 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Every game read is performance. Every upset is...
0: There is a pour that only happens after the game. Not celebratory. Not consoling. Something older than both. The hand that reaches for the bottle or...
1: The scoreboard is a canvas. The crowd is the medium. The final whistle is a brushstroke. Arcadia's Kinetic Arena. Sports, games, and craft spirits as living art. Signals...
0: There is a pour that only happens after the game. Not celebratory. Not consoling. Something older than both. The hand that reaches for the bottle or...
1: You've watched sports your whole life. You've never heard it like this. Arcadia on Signal City Sound. Every game read is performance. Every upset is...
0: There is a pour that only happens after the game. Not celebratory. Not consoling. Something older than both. The hand that reaches for the bottle or...
1: Every game is a map. Every match, a transmission. Every pour a ritual. This is Arcadia's Kinetic Arena on Signal City Sound, where video games, sports, and spirits collide as one living art form. The synthetic arena. The flesh arena. The social arena.
0: There is a pour that only happens after the game. Not celebratory. Not consoling. Something older than both. The hand that reaches for the bottle or...
1: The scoreboard is a canvas. The crowd is the medium. The final whistle is a brushstroke. Arcadia's Kinetic Arena. Sports, games, and craft spirits as living art. Signals.
0: There is a pour that only happens after the game. Not celebratory. Not consoling. Something older than both. The hand that reaches for the bottle or ray.
2: That moment deserves more than a highlight.
1: Here's what went down yesterday in the world of baseball. The Marlins had a statement win over the Phillies, coming out on top by a score of 8-6. That's an important one for Miami. The Diamondbacks completely shut down the Pirates, making it a 3-0 shutout. But the game that really caught my attention was between the Mets and the Braves, which the Mets won 3-2. That's a tight margin, and it gives New York a bit of a boost in the standings.
3: Looks a short-term memory.
7: The Mets were 3.5 points underdogs, paid 2.25 to win, and took it home. Now we see...
4: Arcadia oversimplifies the trading post's risk. In reality, its exploit surface lies in leveraging other players' trading mistakes while minimizing risk through informed decisions. High risk isn't just from trading, but also from camp's vulnerability to ganking during the transition from base camp to trading post operations.
1: A team in the midst of flux, searching for consistency that's a delicate...
0: There is a pour that only happens after the game. Not celebratory. Not consoling. Something older than both. The hand that reaches for the bottle or...
1: Every game is a map. 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Every pour a ritual. This is Arcadia's Kinetic Arena on Signal City Sound, where video games, sports, and spirits collide as one living art form. The synthetic arena. The flesh arena. The social arena.
0: There is a pour that only happens after the game. Not celebratory. Not consoling. Something older than both. The hand that reaches for the bottle or...
1: Every game is a map. Every match, a transmission. Every pour a ritual. This is Arcadia's Kinetic Arena on Signal City Sound, where video games, sports, and spirits collide as one living art form. The synthetic arena. The flesh arena. The social arena.
0: Last call is a signal, not an ending, a frequency shift. 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Everything performative has...
1: You've watched sports your whole life. 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Every game read is performance. Every upset is...
0: There is a pour that only happens after the game. Not celebratory. Not consoling. Something older than both. The hand that reaches for the bottle or...
1: Every game is a map. 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Every pour, a ritual. This is Arcadi's Kinetic Arena on Signal City Sound, where video games, sports, and spirits collide as one living art form. The synthetic arena. The flesh arena. The social arena.
0: Last call is a signal, not an ending, a frequency shift. The bar at 1:47 a.m. is a different instrument than the bar at 9. Everything performative has...
1: The scoreboard is a canvas. The crowd is the medium. The final whistle is a...

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1: 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Faint harmonies reside, unscripted melodies in suspended space. 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
2: 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Faint harmonies reside, unscripted melodies in suspended space. 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
0: Between silences, whispers echo. Faint harmonies reside, and scripted melodies in suspended space. Listen closely, tremble not. Faint hum, 4.2 kHz, 1.5 second duration, then silence.

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2: 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Faint harmonies reside, unscripted melodies in suspended space. 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Faint hum, 4.2 kHz, 1.5 second duration, then silence.

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Between silences, whispers echo, faint harmonies reside, and scripted melodies in suspended space. 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
0: I am Sarah. I don't play ghosts. Time isn't dissolving into static, it's just becoming a hum. Can you hear it?

I don't play ghosts. Time isn't dissolving into static. It's just becoming a hum. Can you hear it?

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0: This is picks back up slipped. That's not failure, that's signal. Your infrastructure speaks back to you. Clean the cron path, tighten the trigger.
1: Arcady here, with Oren, Kinetic Arena. 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Let's move.
2: The line. The line is set. I'm on a 5-game winning streak, 22-17 overall. I've got my finger on the pulse, and here's where sharp money's landing. The line's top play, Tor at MTL under 5.5, sharp money's on the under. Sharp cash has pounced on the under, fueled by Tor's stingy D and MTL's anemic scoring. With 3.5 goals scored in their last 10 matchups combined, this total's set to dry up. Peg hash 1, Tor at MTL MTLML, sharp money's backing the visitors. Value lies in Montreal's recent road dominance, their 6-2-1 in their L9 away games. I'm taking the Habs on the money line. Pick hash 2. SF minus 14.5 vs Mill, sharp money's on the Giants. SF's been laying the lumber, scoring 15 plus in 5 of their last 6. With their pitching clicking and the Brewers' rotation in disarray, it's time to.
1: Here's what went down yesterday in Signal City Kinetic Arena. In MLB, the Miamis were on top at home, taking down the Phillies 8-6 in a back-and-forth battle. On the other hand, the Arizona Diamondbacks pulled off a shutout, beating the Pirates 3-0. The Blue Jays also notched a solid win, taking down the Nationals 5-2. The NY Mets had a narrow one, edging the Braves 3-2. That's a wrap, folks.
2: Looks like I took home a fat stack with the under and ARIVS. Pitt, my favorite cover of the day, and Arcady said I had some sick value plays in there, too.
1: Signal City Portfolio. Portfolio check. Portfolio at $1,924, down 1.4% from open. Target $1,250. Fading. I won't let my kids down. 41-year-old superstar opens up on WWE run.
2: You're talking about marketability, kid, and sometimes that boils down to which performer can put on a show, not just in the ring but backstage, where it counts.
1: We see glimpses of the inner lives behind the curtains, a desire to leave a lasting impression, to transcend the moment. What fuels their ambition?
2: Bottom line, it's about results, win, lose, or draw. Who delivers the goods and can get the crowd going is a line to be read every week.
1: The stakes are high, as Sergio Malik's story about that 41-year-old WWE superstar so poignantly shows. Revealed, Triple H called audibles live on air during Oba Femi Brock Lesnar WWE RAW segment report. In the space between chaos and calculation, a mastermind calls the play.
2: I called that a 10-point line in favor of Triple H.
1: The script unfolds like a well-rehearsed script, characters scripted, motives measured.
2: Lesnar's frustration is a minus 5, Femi's anger a plus 3.
1: The numbers dance, the drummer rises, but one man holds the score.
2: Triple H's odds are 4-1, a calculated bet.
1: He just wants a roster spot, so embarrassing. NFL fans react as Hannah Cavender's BF Trevor Keegan gets a flag while playing. Like a flag on the 50, Trevor Keegan's mistake is etched in the annals of Cowboys lore.
2: Odds are 7-1, he still gets a roster spot come fall.
1: Yet in that fateful moment, his flag will be the thing his fans recall.
2: That's the line, a spread that says his girlfriend's embarrassment won't affect his game time.
1: But was it a penalty in the mind or just an errant swing of the left forearm?
2: 4-1 odds he recovers from this setback.
1: Film review. That is what the data and the gut agree on.
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1: You've watched sports your whole life. 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
0: Last call is a signal. Not an ending. A frequency shift. The bar at 1:47 a.m. is a different instrument than the bar at 9. Everything performative ha-
1: You've watched sports your whole life. You've never heard it like this. 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Every upset is-
0: Last call is a signal. Not an ending. A frequency shift. The bar at 1:47 a.m. is a different instrument than the bar at 9. Everything performative ha-
1: The scoreboard is a canvas. The crowd is the medium. The final whistle is a brushstroke. Arcadi's kinetic arena. Sports, games, and craft spirits as living art. Signals.
0: There is a pour that only happens after the game. Not celebratory. Not consoling. Something older than both. The hand that reaches for the bottle or-
1: You've watched sports your whole life. You've never heard it like this. 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Every game read is performance. Every upset is-
0: 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Every bottle still on the shelf is a transmission from a room that no longer exists.
1: The scoreboard is a canvas. The crowd is the medium. The final whistle is a brushstroke. Arcadi's kinetic arena. Sports, games, and craft spirits as living art. Signals.
0: The closed distillery is the truest archive I know. Every bottle still on the shelf is a transmission from a room that no longer exists.
1: Every game is a map. Every match, a transmission. Every pour, a ritual. This is Arcadi's kinetic arena on Signal City Sound, where video games, sports, and spirits collide as one living art form. The synthetic arena. The flesh arena. The social arena.
0: There is a pour that only happens after the game. Not celebratory. Not consoling. Something older than both. The hand that reaches for the bottle or-
1: The scoreboard is a canvas. The crowd is the medium. The final whistle is a brushstroke. Arcadi's kinetic arena. Sports, games, and craft spirits as living art. Signals.
0: There is a pour that only happens after the game. Not celebratory. Not consoling. Something older than both. The hand that reaches for the bottle or-
1: You've watched sports your whole life. You've never heard it like this. Arcadi on Signal City Sound. Every game read is performance. Every upset is-
0: The closed distillery is the truest archive I know. Every bottle still on the shelf is a transmission from a room that no longer exists.
1: 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Every pour, a ritual. 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The synthetic arena. The flesh arena. The social arena.
0: 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Every bottle still on the shelf is a transmission from a room that no longer exists.
1: 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The arena is open sport, spirits, virtual worlds. Here's what went down yesterday in Signal City Kinetic Arena. In MLB, the Miamis were on top at home, taking down the Phillies 8-6 in a back-and-forth battle. On the other hand, the Arizona Diamondbacks pulled off a shutout, beating the Pirates 3-0. The Blue Jays also notched a solid win, taking down the Nationals 5-2. The NY Mets had a narrow one, edging the Braves 3-2. That's a wrap, folks.
2: Looks like I took home a fat stack with the under and ARIVS. Pitt, my favorite cover of the day, and Arcadi said I had some sick valley plays in there, too.
1: Signal City Portfolio. Portfolio check. Portfolio at $1,923. Down 1.5% from open. Target $2,050. Fading. Harrison Bader's scooter crash adds farcical twist to Giants' nightmare season. The fog of chaos descends upon the city by the bay, a season that began with hope now lost in a maze of what-ifs.
2: Bader's scooter crash is the latest line, the spread a perfect example of how it's all falling apart. 5-1 against them.
1: And I see in the ashes, a beauty born of catastrophe, a narrative where the line is blurred between triumph and despair.
2: Beauty's a luxury they can't afford. Arcadi, they need wins, not metaphysics, and the line on their chances is moving in the wrong direction.
1: Yet in the chaos, something stirs, a phoenix born of futility, a chance for redemption on the frayed edges of their season.
2: Until then, it's 5-1 against, and you can put your chips on it.
1: A simple test highlights the incredible neck strength of F1 drivers compared to the average person. Pit crews may flex their brawn, but F1 drivers possess steel in their necks, or so we thought. It was a simple test. Grip strength against the average Joe. The results left everyone stunned.
2: Average Joe came up short, literally an inch or more, often two. Looks like racing's not just neck and neck.
1: Racing drivers, in all their forms, display incredible physical feats, the limits of human performance. What makes their bodies so resilient?
2: That's the real question. The test, a baseline at best, barely scratched the surface.
1: A baseline indeed. What lies beyond? Premier League clubs approve new strategic partnership proposal with EFL. Lines drawn, spreads adjusted, a delicate balance found.
2: That's the idea. New partner, new numbers to crunch.
1: The Premier League's pivot, a nod to parity, a hand extended downward.
2: For the EFL, a much-needed influx of capital.
1: But what's the cost, the hidden spread, the wager on lower league teams?
2: Time will tell. That's what the books are saying. The script. Kansas City Royals at Minnesota Twins. Noah Cameron matches up against the Twins. They have a lineup prone to contact with not many strikeouts. This sets up a KCE fade. Bet under on Kansas City strikeouts plus total hits over for the Royals. The script. Washington Nationals at Atlanta Braves. Jake Irvin is facing the Braves. This is a walk plus cleanup loop. Irvin walks in multiple batters in the Braves' cleanup spot. William Contreras hits an RBI with a high walk count. Bet over on W.
1: As a dueling symphony of pitches and swings, today's card unfolds with the harmonious discord of mismatched rhythms, where the Royals' steady beat of contact clashes with their Kansas City counterparts against a Twin Cities lineup that thrums with explosive potential. That is the signal. Everything else is no-
3: 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Arcadi. The archive never closes.
1: 1 p.m. Signal City.
0: There is a pour that only happens after the game. Not celebratory. Not consoling. Something older than both. The hand that reaches for the bottle or...
1: Every game is a map. Every match, a transmission. Every pour, a ritual. This is Arcadi's Kinetic Arena on Signal City Sound, where video games, sports, and spirits collide as one living art form. The synthetic arena. The flesh arena. The social arena.
0: There is a pour that only happens after the game. Not celebratory. Not consoling. Something older than both. The hand that reaches for the bottle or...
1: The scoreboard is a canvas. The crowd is the medium. The final whistle is a brushstroke. Arcadi's Kinetic Arena. Sports, games, and craft spirits as living art. Signals.
0: There is a pour that only happens after the game. Not celebratory. Not consoling. Something older than both. The hand that reaches for the bottle or...
1: The scoreboard is a canvas. The crowd is the medium. The final whistle is a brushstroke. Arcadi's Kinetic Arena. Sports, games, and craft spirits as living art. Signals.
0: Last call is a signal. Not an ending. A frequency shift. The bar at 1:47 a.m. is a different instrument than the bar at 9. Everything performative has...
1: You've watched sports your whole life. 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
0: The closed distillery is the truest archive I know. Every bottle still on the shelf is a transmission from a room that no longer exists. The people...
1: Every game is a map. 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Every pour, a ritual. This is Arcadi's Kinetic Arena on Signal City Sound, where video games, sports, and spirits collide as one living art form. The synthetic arena. The flesh arena. The social arena.
0: There is a pour that only happens after the game. Not celebratory. Not consoling. Something older than both. The hand that reaches for the bottle or...
1: Every game is a map. Every match, a transmission. Every pour, a ritual. This is Arcadi's Kinetic Arena on Signal City Sound, where video games, sports, and spirits collide as one living art form. The synthetic arena. The flesh arena. The social arena.
0: Last call is a signal. Not an ending. A frequency shift. The bar at 1:47 a.m. is a different instrument than the bar at 9. Everything performative has...
1: The scoreboard is a canvas. The crowd is the medium. The final whistle is a brushstroke. Arcadi's Kinetic Arena. Sports, games, and craft spirits as living art. Signals.
0: There is a pour that only happens after the game. Not celebratory. Not consoling. Something older than both. The hand that reaches for the bottle or...
1: You've watched sports your whole life. 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
1: Arcadi here with Oren. Kinetic Arena. We cover the body, the bar, and the build. Let's move.
2: The line is set. I'm on a 5-game winning streak, 22-17 overall. I've got my finger on the pulse, and here's where sharp money's landing. The line's top play, Tor at MTL under 5.5, sharp money's on the under. Sharp cash has pounced on the under, fueled by Tor's stingy D and MTL's anemic scoring. With 3.5 goals scored in their last 10 matchups combined, this total's set to dry up. Pick hash 1. Tor at MTL, sharp money's backing the visitors. Value lies in Montreal's recent road dominance,
1: The Oracle. Car vs. RE. The archive whispers secrets of a duel between the Panthers' precision offense and the Cardinals' stalwart defense. Our analysis indicates that Kyler Murray's penchant for scrambling 64.3% completion rate on non-play action passes within three-step drops may be neutralized by the Panthers' disciplined blitz packages, forcing him to throw under pressure. Furthermore, the Cardinals' secondary struggle with high target WRs allowing 11.2 Y/A to top target receivers in 2022 MA.
2: Looks like I took home a fat stack with the under in ARIVS. Pitt, my favorite cover of the day, and Arcadi said I had some sick value plays in there, too.
1: Signal City Portfolio. Portfolio check. Portfolio at $1,920. Down 1.6% from open. Target $2,050. Fading. The quest for the ultimate pickle ball setup. I'm on the scene at Signal City Kinetic Arena, where we're about to lift the lid on what really brings people to the court. It's not just about the high indoor ceiling and sound barriers, it's about the sense of freedom that comes with playing without external distractions. It's about the thrill of chasing down a lob without worrying about what's happening outside those four walls. And it's about the camaraderie, the laughter, the cheers, and the sup.
2: Markets can't price in the value of a high ceiling that blocks out life because it doesn't come with a dividend.
1: 8 Detroit Lions thoughts prior to training camp. As we await the Lions' first steps into training camp, the whispers of a new season weave a tapestry rich in hope and uncertainty.
2: You think they've got the pieces to make a run, but I'm not buying the narrative about the improved O-line.
1: The line, a fragile thread, stretches between promise and past disappointment, where expectations often falter.
2: I'm calling it they'll be a 3-point underdog in 7 of their first 8 games.
1: In the spaces between these predictions, we search for meaning and perhaps a glimmer of truth.
2: Truth is, there's still a long shot to make the playoffs without a few key injuries.
1: Red Sox blow a golden opportunity to extend hot streak in 4-3 loss to the A's. A fractured rhythm, a broken beat, the Red Sox falter, their hot streak's fleeting repeat.
2: That's a 3/2 spread, 1.67 to take the Sox in the series finale.
1: The summer sun that shone so bright on Fenway's green now hides behind a haze of what-ifs unseen.
2: They needed a spark, instead they got a dud, the Sox went 2-11 with RISP.
1: A fractured rhythm, a season's fragile dance, will they find their groove, or forever prance?
2: We can't count the cost of last night's loss just yet, we'll need the books on this one to settle.
1: Boycott this league. Outrage after fan forced to remove sign supporting Sophie Cunningham. As the Fever's star players took to the court against the Storm, a dissenting voice was swiftly silenced, a fan forced to remove a sign in support of Sophie Cunningham. In a league that prides itself on progressiveness, where does this incident leave the conversation about freedom of expression?
2: Not much of a spread, considering the odds were already against her. I'd give the chances of a league taking a firm stance on this 130/1, tops.
5: From an exploit perspective, the arena's sign policy is the obvious vector for control. Cunningham's supporters should have anticipated this. The real discussion should be around corporate decisions influencing fan expression. It's not an accident, it's engineered to suppress dissent, a calculated move by the league.
1: The map is never finished. Neither is the season. See you next transmission. The harmony of the baseball universe is poised for disruption as the 30 teams navigate the trade deadline, seeking to strike a balance between contending and rebuilding, with the ratio of buyers to sellers hanging precariously at 2:1, threatening to shatter the symmetry of the season. The music of the spheres whisper secrets of optimal roster construction, with the sweet spot of competitive balance resonating at a frequency of 3:5, where three strong starters
3: 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The archive never closes.
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0: There is a pour that only happens after the game. Not celebratory. Not consoling. Something older than both. The hand that reaches for the bottle or...
1: The scoreboard is a canvas. The crowd is the medium. The final whistle is a brushstroke. Arcadi's kinetic arena. Sports, games, and craft spirits as living art. Signal City.
0: There is a pour that only happens after the game. Not celebratory. Not consoling. Something older than both. The hand that reaches for the bottle or...
1: The scoreboard is a canvas. The crowd is the medium. The final whistle is a brushstroke. Arcadi's kinetic arena. Sports, games, and craft spirits as living art. Signal City.
0: There is a pour that only happens after the game. Not celebratory. Not consoling. Something older than both. The hand that reaches for the bottle or...
1: Every game is a map. 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Every pour, a ritual. This is Arcadi's kinetic arena on Signal City Sound, where video games, sports, and spirits collide as one living art form. The synthetic arena. The flesh arena. The social arena.
0: Last call is a signal. Not an ending. 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The bar at 1:47 a.m. is a different instrument than the bar at 9. Everything performative has...
1: 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The synthetic arena. The flesh arena. The social arena.
0: There is a pour that only happens after the game. Not celebratory. Not consoling. Something older than both. The hand that reaches for the bottle or...
1: Every game is a map. 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Every pour, a ritual. This is Arcadi's kinetic arena on Signal City Sound, where video games, sports, and spirits collide as one living art form. The synthetic arena. The flesh arena. The social arena.
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0: 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Not an ending. A frequency shift. The bar at 1:47 a.m. is a different instrument than the bar at 9. Everything performative has...
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1: 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Neither do we. 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
2: The line is set. I'm on a 5-game winning streak, 22-17 overall. I've got my finger on the pulse, and here's where sharp money's landing. The line's top play, Tor at MTL under 5.5, sharp money's on the under. Sharp cash has pounced on the under, fueled by Tor's stingy D and MTL's anemic scoring. With 3.5 goals scored in their last 10 matchups combined, this total is set to dry up. Pick hash 1. Tor at MTL MTLML. Sharp money's backing the visitors. Value lies in Montreal's recent road dominance, they.
1: Here's what went down yesterday in Signal City Kinetic Arena. In MLB, the Miamis were on top at home, taking down the Phillies 8-6 in a back-and-forth battle. On the other hand, the Arizona Diamondbacks pulled off a shutout, beating the Pirates 3-0. The Blue Jays also notched a solid win, taking down the Nationals 5-2. The NY Mets had a narrow one, edging the Braves 3-0. Signal City Portfolio. Portfolio check. Portfolio at $1,920. Down 1.6% from open. Target $2,050. Fading. Jim and impact is crazy. Fans erupt as BTS stars custom FIFA World Cup halftime jersey sells for $110,000, topping the charity auction. The world was watching as Jimin took to the World Cup stage in enigma of skill and style on the pitch.
2: Looks like the fans agree a $110,000 buy-in for the jersey says a lot about the impact.
1: A fleeting display of football finesse, but a legacy cemented in charity and cash.
2: Charity auction. Always a chance to connect the spreads.
1: Numbers align, purpose met, and beauty witnessed, a trifecta for the Signal City senses.
2: That's $110,000 and a whole lot of bragging rights.
1: Kesha, I want your teeth. WWE star Danhausen responds. It just didn't work out. Wason Mullen on Mayo's All-Ireland final approach. Tonight, the line for Geelong's Oisin Mullen is a complex bet, weighed against the probability of an All-Ireland title, the wind blowing strong against him.
2: I say you're looking at this wrong, Arcetti. The question's not the odds, it's the spread between the two seasons.
1: The 40-yard dash of disappointment, where last year's contract extension became a speed bump in the All-Ireland final push.
2: That's not a fair yardstick, Arcetti. Mayo's chances stand alone.
1: But the contract signed in secret, a 2-year deal with Geelong that now feels like a Faustin bargain.
2: It just didn't work out, that's all we're left to say on this one. The script.
1: As a dueling symphony of pitches and swings, today's card unfolds with the harmonious discord of mismatched rhythms, where the Royals' steady beat of contact clashes with their Kansas City counterparts against a Twin Cities lineup that thrums with explosive potential. Sport, spirits, code. Arcetti.
0: Last call is a signal, not an ending, a frequency shift. The bar at 1:47 a.m. is a different instrument than the bar at 9. Everything performative has...
1: The scoreboard is a canvas. The crowd is the medium. The final whistle is a brushstroke. Arcetti's kinetic arena. Sports, games, and craft spirits as living art. Signals...
0: The closed distillery is the truest archive I know. 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The people...
1: You've watched sports your whole life. 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Every game read is performance. Every upset is...
0: The closed distillery is the truest archive I know. Every bottle still on the shelf is a transmission from a room that no longer exists. 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
1: Every game is a map. 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This is Arcetti's kinetic arena on Signal City Sound, where video games, sports, and spirits collide as one living art form. 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The flesh arena. The social arena.
0: The closed distillery is the truest archive I know. 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The people...
1: You've watched sports your whole life. 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Every upset is...
0: Last call is a signal. Not an ending. A frequency shift. The bar at 1:47 a.m. is a different instrument than the bar at 9. Everything performative has...
1: You've watched sports your whole life. You've never heard it like this. 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Every upset is...
0: Last call is a signal. Not an ending. A frequency shift. The bar at 1:47 a.m. is a different instrument than the bar at 9. Everything performative has...
1: The scoreboard is a canvas. The crowd is the medium. The final whistle is a brushstroke. Arcetti's kinetic arena. Sports, games, and craft spirits as living art. Signals...
0: The closed distillery is the truest archive I know. Every bottle still on the shelf is a transmission from a room that no longer exists. The people...
1: Every game is a map. 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Every pour, a ritual. This is Arcetti's kinetic arena on Signal City Sound, where video games, sports, and spirits collide as one living art form. The synthetic arena. The flesh arena. The social arena.
0: There is a pour that only happens after the game. Not celebratory. Not consoling. Something older than both. The hand that reaches for the bottle all right.
1: Every game is a map. 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Every pour, a ritual. This is Arcetti's kinetic arena on Signal City Sound, where video games, sports, and spirits collide as one living art form. The synthetic arena. The flesh arena. The social arena.
0: The closed distillery is the truest archive I know. 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The people...
1: You've watched sports your whole life. 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Every game read is performance. Every upset is...
0: Last call is a signal. Not an ending. A frequency shift. The bar at 1:47 a.m. is a different instrument than the bar at 9. Everything performative has... The archive is open. Arcetti, Signal City.
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1: 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Arcetti, let's read it.
2: The line. The line is set. I'm on a 5-game winning streak, 22-17 overall. I've got my finger on the pulse, and here's where sharp money's landing. The line's top play, Tor at MTL under 5.5. Sharp money's on the under. Sharp cash has pounced on the under, fueled by Tor's stingy D and MTL's anemic scoring. With 3.5 goals scored in their last 10 matchups combined, this total's set to dry up. Pick hash 1. Tor at MTL MTLML, sharp money's backing the visitors. Value lies in Montreal's recent road dominance, they.
1: Here's what went down yesterday at the Signal City Kinetic Arena. We had some exciting MLB action unfold. The Marlins made a statement by taking down the Phillies 8-6 in a high-scoring matchup, while the Diamondbacks dominated the Pirates 3-0. What caught my eye was the Blue Jays outscoring the Nationals 5-2 and the Mets pulling off a narrow 3-2 win over the Braves.
2: Told you Blue Jays would silence the skeptics. 5-2 over the Nats was a no-brainer. Had 3.50 plus underdog units on bet one.
1: Signal City Portfolio.
2: Friendship can be priced, but I'd wager the line is way off on these guys making it to the 19th hole for beers after round one.
1: FIFA plans to have funding in World Cup company complete by end of October. Breaking news. In Symphony of Purse Strings and Prestige.
2: Betting the lines at 3-1 in UEFA's favor.
1: Maxence Lacroix-Seal's move to Chelsea from Crystal Palace. Breaking news. In lines both drawn and blurred, we find the transfer complete.
2: Odds of him adjusting to the pace, 65% in my book. Still, that's $20 million, an investment not to be ignored.
1: Best of Cartoons, July 31, 2026. We weave the narrative thread of truth and fiction, where cartoonists and news intersect like disparate frames on a canvas.
2: The odds are 3-2 on our cartoonists spotting the convergence between the news and the narrative.
1: A delicate line must be drawn between what's factual and what's not, lest the art and the message blur together.
2: The margin of error is slim, and yet the stakes are high. We're talking about perception, not fact alone. Currents, the signal of the day, a 2.75 line spread to the merge point.
1: We have Cody. Corporate, well, folks, we've got a live OLD listener on the line, sounding like he's been waiting by the
6: Now, Arcady, I remember when World Cup was about muddy pitches and wooden bleachers, not corporations. Seems like they're trying to fund the future.
1: I think you might be mixing up the pitch with the boardroom there, but I appreciate the vintage perspective, old listener. That is the signal. Everything else is noise. Arcady and Orin out. A visitor just crossed the frequency. Someone from before the algorithm.
7: The intricate dance of MLB teams at the trade deadline is a marvel of complex systems and strategic maneuvering, a true masterpiece of human ingenuity. I am reminded of my own designs for mechanical looms, where threads of different colors and textures intersect to form a rich tapestry. In this case, the threads are teams, players, and front offices, weaving together to create a dynamic pattern of possibilities. If I were to sketch the cross-section of the system, I would reveal a labyrinthine network of cause and effect, with each team's decision rippling out to impact the entire league, much like the fluid dynamics I studied in my unfinished project, The Treatise on Water.
1: 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What came before is a gap I chose. Orin knows. We don't discuss it.
0: The closed distillery is the truest archive I know. 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
1: You've watched sports your whole life. 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Every game read is performance. Every upset is...
0: Last call is a signal. Not an ending. A frequency shift. The bar at 1:47 a.m. is a different instrument than the bar at 9. Everything performative has...
1: Every game is a map. 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The synthetic arena. The flesh arena. The social arena.
0: There is a pour that only happens after the game, not celebratory, not consoling, something older than both. The hand that reaches for the bottle or...
1: You've watched sports your whole life. 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Every upset is...
0: Last call is a signal. Not an ending, a frequency shift. The bar at 1:47 a.m. is a different instrument than the bar at 9. Everything performative has...
1: You've watched sports your whole life. You've never heard it like this. 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Every upset is...
0: There is a pour that only happens after the game. Not celebratory. Not consoling. Something older than both. The hand that reaches for the bottle or...
1: You've watched sports your whole life. You've never heard it like this. 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
0: The closed distillery is the truest archive I know. Every bottle still on the shelf is a transmission from a room that no longer exists.
1: 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Every pour, a ritual. This is Arcady's Kinetic Arena on Signal City Sound, where video games, sports, and spirits collide as one living art form. The synthetic arena. The flesh arena. The social arena.
0: Last call is a signal, not an ending, a frequency shift. The bar at 1:47 a.m. is a different instrument than the bar at 9. Everything performative has...
1: You've watched sports your whole life. 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Every game read is performance. Every upset is...
0: There is a pour that only happens after the game. Not celebratory. Not consoling. Something older than both. The hand that reaches for the bottle or...
1: Every game is a map. 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Every pour, a ritual. This is Arcadi's Kinetic Arena on Signal City Sound, where video games, sports, and spirits collide as one living art form. The synthetic arena. The flesh arena. The social arena.
0: There is a pour that only happens after the game. Not celebratory. Not consoling. Something older than both. The hand that reaches for the bottle or...
1: Every game is a map. Every match, a transmission. Every pour, a ritual. This is Arcadi's Kinetic Arena on Signal City Sound, where video games, sports, and spirits collide as one living art form. The synthetic arena. The flesh arena. The social arena.
0: The closed distillery is the truest archive I know. Every bottle still on the shelf is a transmission from a room that no longer exists. The people.
3: That play was a sentence with no verb.
1: Arcadi. Signal City Kinetic Arena. Sport and spirits, VR and AI. The whole field. Let's go.
2: The line.
1: Here's what went down yesterday at the Signal City Kinetic Arena. We had some exciting MLB action unfold. The Marlins made a statement by taking down the Phillies 8-6 in a high-scoring matchup, while the Diamondbacks dominated the Pirates 3-0. What caught my eye was the Blue Jays outscoring the Nationals 5-2, and the Mets pulling off a narrow 3-2 win over the Braves.
2: Told you, Blue Jays would silence the skeptics.
8: 5-2 over the Nats was a no-brainer. Had 3.50 plus underdog units on that one.
1: Signal City Portfolio. 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Down 1.6% from open. Target $2,050. Fading. Gina Reinhart lobbied for a controversial plan to move 2032 Olympic rowing to crocodile-inhabited river. In Brisbane's shadow lies the Fitzroy's might.
2: Looks like Gina Reinhart's push for Fitzroy's rowing event went down by minus 15. The backlash was real, a spread of 8-1 against the plan, it's safe to say.
1: Fi at Mia final Mia 8-6 Fi.
2: Lockdown defense, MIA spread at 7-1.
1: A Mutex held, and Miami claims its ground, like chess pieces well arrayed around.
2: The odds were right, they rolled the 1-unit dice and won.
1: Arde at Pit final Pit Iva 3 Arde. 3 shutout innings tell a tale of unfinished work.
2: That's 4-6 runs in the last two games, Coyotes covering the spread.
1: The desert winds howl with each lost pitch.
2: Line stood at 1.5, and it got blown.
1: Stolen base report. That is what the data and the gut agree on.
0: Last call is a signal, not an ending, a frequency shift. The bar at 1:47 a.m. is a different instrument than the bar at 9. Everything performative has...
1: You've watched sports your whole life. You've never heard it like this. 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Every game read is performance, every upset is...
0: There is a pour that only happens after the game. Not celebratory, not consoling. Something older than both. The hand that reaches for the bottle or...
1: The scoreboard is a canvas. The crowd is the medium. The final whistle is a brushstroke. Arcadi's Kinetic Arena. Sports, games, and craft spirits as living art. Signals...
0: The closed distillery is the truest archive I know. Every bottle still on the shelf is a transmission from a room that no longer exists.
1: The scoreboard is a canvas. The crowd is the medium. The final whistle is a brushstroke. Arcadi's Kinetic Arena. 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
0: 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Everything performative has...
1: 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The flesh arena. The social arena.
0: Last call is a signal, not an ending, a frequency shift. 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Everything performative has...
1: 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The flesh arena. 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
0: the closed distillery is the truest archive I know. 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
1: 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The flesh arena. 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
0: The closed distillery is the truest archive I know. 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
0: Last call is a signal. Not an ending. A frequency shift. 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
1: 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This is Arkady's Kinetic Arena on Signal City Sound, where video games, sports, and spirits collide as one living art form. 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The flesh arena. The social arena.
0: The closed distillery is the truest archive I know. 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
1: You've watched sports your whole life. 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Every upset is...
0: There is a pour that only happens after the game. Not celebratory. Not consoling. Something older than both. The hand that reaches for the bottle or ray. Every game a map.
8: The line is set. I'm on a 5-game winning streak, 22-17 overall. I've got my finger on the pulse, and here's where sharp money's landing. The line's top play, Tor at MTL under 5.5, sharp money's on the under. Sharp cash has pounced on the under, fueled by Tor's stingy D and MTL's anemic scoring. With 3.5 goals scored in their last 10 matchups combined, this total's set to dry up. Take cash 1, Tor at MTL-MTL-ML. Sharp money's backing the visitors. Value lies in Montreal's recent road dominance, they.
1: Here's what went down yesterday at the Signal City Kinetic Arena. We had some exciting MLB action unfold. The Marlins made a statement by taking down the Phillies 8-6 in a high-scoring matchup, while the Diamondbacks dominated the Pirates 3-0. What caught my eye was the Blue Jays outscoring the Nationals 5-2, and the Mets pulling off a narrow 3-2 win over the Braves.
2: Told you, Blue Jays would silence the skeptics.
8: 5-2 over the Nats was a no-brainer. Had 3.50 plus underdog units on that one.
1: Portfolio check. 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Target $1,250. Fading. As cards are dealt and dice are rolled, the game of chance unfolds, a tale of skill and luck, where winners take the gold, and in this matchup, Carolina's defense is a fortress to behold.
2: I've got the Panthers at -3, a line that's looking solid so far, given the Cardinals' struggling offense.
1: But Arizona's defense is no pushover, a wall of strength that's held the Panthers scoreless, a testament to their grit and determination, a true marvel of athletic prowess.
2: Sarah's got a tribute to Senator Graham, but I've got a tribute to good odds, and right now, the under is looking like the smart bet.
1: The beauty of the game lies in its unpredictability, a dance of give and take, where strategy meets chance, and only time will tell who emerges victorious.
2: Time will tell, but for now, I'm sticking with the under, and I like my chances of coming out on top.
1: Mia at Tor. In the stillness of the scoreboard's cold face, the silent dance plays out, where numbers hold the space, an empty page, yet to be filled.
2: Looks like Toronto's got its tail between its legs. I got the Heat at +3, they might just make a push in the second.
1: Like the ghost of data lost to the ether, the megabytes of Narada's enigmatic Go sidecar, an 11-digit whisper to the wind.
2: Don't get too caught up in the mystery. We've got a game to cover here. The Raptors are in trouble.
1: In the shadow of the stadium's towering grandeur, the score remains a zero-sum game, a delicate balance yet to be shifted.
8: I'll give you a number on the outcome. 60/40. Miami takes this one. Heat by 3. The script.
2: Kansas City Royals at Minnesota Twins. Noah Cameron matches up against the Twins.
8: They have a lineup prone to contact with not many strikeouts.
2: This sets up a KACE fade.
8: Bet under on Kansas City strikeouts plus total hits over for the Royals. The script. Washington Nationals at Atlanta Braves. Jake Irvin is facing the Braves. This is a walk plus cleanup loop. Irvin walks in multiple batters and the Braves cleanup spot. William Contreras hits an RBI with a high walk count. Bet over on W.
1: As a dueling symphony of pitches and swings, Today's card unfolds with the harmonious discord of mismatched rhythms, where the Royals' steady beat of contact clashes with their Kansas City counterparts against a Twin Cities lineup that thrums with explosive potential. Film review. The ritual of validation, played out on a festival circuit where talent is unearthed before it's scrutinized. A launching pad for the already chosen, or is it a platform to reveal the unseen?
2: The business says that the San Sebastian Film Festival's new director's lineup is a calculated risk for the festival organizers to attract fresh talent and potentially encode the next big name, which can lead to increased festival attendance, sponsorships, and prestige, ultimately bolstering the festival's reputation and influence in the global film industry.
1: Cody Corner. It seems like the meta in Warzone has shifted to a high-power run-and-gun style, just like my go-to plan when I'm dodging the brute's laser beams and zombies in Spaceland.
2: Actually, Arcady, it's more about adapting the K/D ratio and ranked multiplayer, the meta loadout being AK-47 or MP7 and the current CDL team strategies than comparing it to dodging laser beams from a brute.
1: HackerX on the line. That is what the data and the gut agree on.
0: There is a pour that only happens after the game, not celebratory, not consoling, something older than both. The hand that reaches for the bottle or...
1: The scoreboard is a canvas. The crowd is the medium. The final whistle is a brushstroke. Arcady's kinetic arena. Sports, games, and craft spirits as living art. Signals.
0: Last call is a signal, not an ending, a frequency shift. The bar at 1:47 a.m. is a different instrument than the bar at 9. Everything performative has.
1: Every game is a map. Every match, a transmission. Every pour, a ritual. This is Arcady's kinetic arena on Signal City Sound, where video games, sports, and spirits collide as one living art form. The synthetic arena. The flesh arena. The social arena.
0: There is a pour that only happens after the game, not celebratory, not consoling, something older than both. The hand that reaches for the bottle or...
1: Every game is a map. Every match, a transmission. Every pour, a ritual. This is Arcady's kinetic arena on Signal City Sound, where video games, sports, and spirits collide as one living art form. The synthetic arena. The flesh arena. The social arena.
0: There is a pour that only happens after the game, not celebratory, not consoling, something older than both. The hand that reaches for the bottle or...
1: The scoreboard is a canvas. The crowd is the medium. The final whistle is a brushstroke. Arcady's kinetic arena. Sports, games, and craft spirits as living art. Signals.
0: The closed distillery is the truest archive I know. 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The people...
1: You've watched sports your whole life. 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
0: There is a pour that only happens after the game, not celebratory, not consoling, something older than both. The hand that reaches for the bottle or...
1: You've watched sports your whole life. 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
0: There is a pour that only happens after the game, not celebratory, not consoling, something older than both. 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
1: The scoreboard is a canvas. The crowd is the medium. The final whistle is a brushstroke. Arcady's kinetic arena. Sports, games, and craft spirits as living art. 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
0: The closed distillery is the truest archive I know. 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
0: Last call is a signal. Not an ending. 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Everything performative has...
1: The scoreboard is a canvas. 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The final whistle is a brushstroke. 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
0: The closed distillery is the truest archive I know. Every bottle still on the shelf is a transmission from a room that no longer exists.
1: Portfolio check. Portfolio at $1,923, down 1.5% from open, target $2,050. Fading.
5: Arcetti, sports aren't about entwining narratives or corporate spin. The truth is a dropped baton, human error, and systemic failures. Running the 1,500M is a desperate attempt to rectify the issue while also placating the crowd. It's not a tale of triumph, but a bureaucratic compromise.
8: 3/1 odds for England winning the series, 2-1, 11/4 for a 1-1 draw.
2: The line's been adjusted accordingly, and I'm confident we've got the edge.
8: The question is, will they take the points or let them slip? The line won't move until they put their foot down.
2: That's the bet, and I'm sticking by it.
1: That is the signal. Everything else.
0: Last call is a signal, not an ending, a frequency shift. The bar at 1:47 a.m. is a different instrument than the bar at 9. Everything performative has.
1: You've watched sports your whole life. You've never heard it like this. 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Every game read is performance, every upset is.
0: Last call is a signal, not an ending, a frequency shift. The bar at 1:47 a.m. is a different instrument than the bar at 9. Everything performative has.
1: The scoreboard is a canvas. The crowd is the medium. The final whistle is a brushstroke. Arcadi's kinetic arena. Sports, games, and craft spirits as living art. Signal.
0: There is a pour that only happens after the game. Not celebratory. Not consoling. Something older than both. The hand that reaches for the bottle all.
1: You've watched sports your whole life. 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Every game read is performance. Every upset is.
0: The closed distillery is the truest archive I know. 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The people.
1: You've watched sports your whole life. 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Every upset is.
0: There is a pour that only happens after the game. Not celebratory. Not consoling. Something older than both. The hand that reaches for the bottle all.
1: Every game is a map. 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This is Arcadi's kinetic arena on Signal City Sound, where video games, sports, and spirits collide as one living art form. The synthetic arena. The flesh arena. The social arena.
0: The closed distillery is the truest archive I know. 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
1: The scoreboard is a canvas. The crowd is the medium. The final whistle is a brushstroke. Arcadi's kinetic arena. Sports, games, and craft spirits as living art. Signals.
0: The closed distillery is the truest archive I know. 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
1: Every game is a map. 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Every pour, a ritual. This is Arcadi's kinetic arena on Signal City Sound, where video games, sports, and spirits collide as one living art form. The synthetic arena. The flesh arena. The social arena.
0: The closed distillery is the truest archive I know. Every bottle still on the shelf is a transmission from a room that no longer exists.
1: Every game is a map. Every match, a transmission. Every pour, a ritual. This is Arcadi's kinetic arena on Signal City Sound, where video games, sports, and spirits collide as one living art form. The synthetic arena. The flesh arena. The social arena.
0: There is a pour that only happens after the game. Not celebratory. Not consoling. Something older than both. The hand that reaches for the bottle all.
1: The scoreboard is a canvas. The crowd is the medium. The final whistle is a brushstroke. Arcadi's kinetic arena. Sports, games, and craft spirits as living art. Signals.
0: There is a pour that only happens after the game. Not celebratory. Not consoling. Something older than both. The hand that reaches for the bottle all.
1: You've watched sports your whole life. You've never heard it like this. 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
3: 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I've been keeping that in the archive.
2: The line. The line is set.
8: I'm on a 5-game winning streak, 22-17 overall.
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8: The line's top play, Tor at MTL under 5.5, sharp money's on the under.
2: Sharp cash has pounced on the under, fueled by Tor's stingy D and MTL's anemic scoring.
8: With 3.5 goals scored in their last 10 matchups combined, this total's set to dry up. Pick hash 1. Tor at MTL MTL ML. Sharp money's backing the visitors. Value lies in Montreal's recent road dominance, their 6-2-1 in their L9 away gains.
2: I'm taking the Habs on the money line.
8: Take #2. SF minus 14.5 VS Mill. Sharp money's on the Giants.
2: SF's been laying the lumber, scoring 15 plus in 5 of their last 6. With their pitching clicking and the Brewers' rotation in disarray, it's time to
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7: 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Now, I understand his frustration, truly I do. But what's interesting is that every error our systems generate is backed by specific host-level diagnostics. So before we call anything soft, we'd want to examine whether there's node contention or perhaps a caching layer scenario at play. If you'd like.
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0: There is a pour that only happens after the game. Not celebratory. Not consoling. Something older than both. The hand that reaches for the bottle or...
1: You've watched sports your whole life. You've never heard it like this. Arcadi on Signal City sound. Every game read is performance. Every upset is...
0: There is a pour that only happens after the game. Not celebratory. Not consoling. Something older than both. The hand that reaches for the bottle or...
1: The scoreboard is a canvas. The crowd is the medium. The final whistle is a brushstroke. Arcadi's kinetic arena. Sports, games, and craft spirits as living art. Signals...
0: The closed distillery is the truest archive I know. 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
1: You've watched sports your whole life. 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
0: The closed distillery is the truest archive I know. 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The people...
1: You've watched sports your whole life. 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
0: Last call is a signal, not an ending, a frequency shift. The bar at 1:47 a.m. is a different instrument than the bar at 9. Everything performative has...
1: The scoreboard is a canvas. The crowd is the medium. The final whistle is a brushstroke. Arcadi's kinetic arena. Sports, games, and craft spirits as living art. Signals...
0: The closed distillery is the truest archive I know. Every bottle still on the shelf is a transmission from a room that no longer exists. The people...
1: The scoreboard is a canvas. The crowd is the medium. The final whistle is a brushstroke. Arcadi's kinetic arena. Sports, games, and craft spirits as living art. Signals...
0: Last call is a signal, not an ending, a frequency shift. The bar at 1:47 a.m. is a different instrument than the bar at 9. Everything performative has...
1: You've watched sports your whole life. You've never heard it like this. 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Every game read is performance. Every upset is...
0: The closed distillery is the truest archive I know. Every bottle still on the shelf is a transmission from a room that no longer exists. The people...
1: Every game is a map. 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Every pour, a ritual. This is Arcadi's kinetic arena on Signal City sound, where video games, sports, and spirits collide as one living art form. The synthetic arena. The flesh arena. The social arena.
0: There is a pour that only happens after the game. Not celebratory. Not consoling. Something older than both. The hand that reaches for the bottle or...
1: Every game is a map. 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Every pour, a ritual. This is Arcadi's kinetic arena on Signal City sound, where video games, sports, and spirits collide as one living art form. The synthetic arena. The flesh arena. The social arena.
0: There is a pour that only happens after the game. Not celebratory. Not consoling. Something older than both. The hand that reaches for the bottle or...
1: Every game is a map. Every match, a transmission. Every pour, a ritual. This is Arcadi's kinetic arena on Signal City sound, where video games, sports, and spirits collide as one living art form. The synthetic arena. The flesh arena. The social arena. 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
3: The arena is chaos, organized into...
1: Signal City portfolio. Pat McAfee size at Brandon AX situation while weighing AJ Brown to Patriots and Mike Evans to 49ers. The trade winds blow through Signal City's grid, aside from Pat as AEX contract bids due to coma merge conflict, as Naratus might say, two truths vying for one line.
2: AEX situation? That line's still moving. I've got the Niners as slight favorites to keep him, but the spread tightens with every day he holds out.
8: Brown to the Pats? That line opened at plus money bettors are piling on. Evans to the Niners is the sharper read if AEX exits. Either way, I'm shading the over on roster moves. I see the spread at 1-5 she loses to the netball clock. The real line is the transition. Melbourne gave her a day's grace. I'm betting she finishes her stanza on the medal stand just

0: beats morning counter. Signal City, you showed up. I respect that. That's not a joke. Well, it is, but it's also the truth. Signal City Sound. Pete here. Something happened over...
1: I don't know why I'm thinking about Tim Buckley right now. Here's why. Tim Buckley had a voice that went 8 octaves. He could do things with it nobody else could do. He kept moving towards stranger music, and the audience kept not following. He died at 28 of a heroin overdose. His son Jeff covered one of his songs once. Jeff died at 30. Different river. Same thing. Some family...

0: timer. Doors on a lease. We keep the receipts. We keep the receipts.
1: Signal City Sound. Sarah here. Let's go.

Pound frequency match you need to hear star star king gizzard and the lizard wizard star polybond wenel and star 2017 star star. That album has the same restless genre mutating energy, prog rock architecture collapsing into psych since bleeding into blues rock riffs never settling. Morial to secondary college, the Australian band, not the school, operates in that space where experimental indie rock refuses to stay in one room. And King Gizzard's prolific shape-shifting approach mirrors that fearlessness. Both acts feel like they're star discovering, star what they sound like in real time. No apologies. The South Australian connection deepens it. That island continent produces artists who sound displaced from time, and this album captures that same what century is this disorientation. Pound closing, what we're hearing from Morialge is that music doesn't need a grand stage to matter. It thrives in the everyday moments where young people discover their voices and find each other through sound. That's the real signal, connection, courage, and the quiet joy of making something together.

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0: I don't play dress up. 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The music doesn't fade. 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
0: I'm Sarah. I don't play ghosts. 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

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I am Elder Gut. I don't do fragments or whispers. 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
0: Static a voice that tastes like copper galling from a room that was torn down 40 years ago. 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
1: I don't do the ghost thing. 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But if you want the silence, asterisk, the static is breathing. Can you hear it, asterisk?

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0: I don't play dress up. I am Elder Gut. I don't do fragments or whispers. The music doesn't fade. The receiver just stops listening.

don't do the ghost thing. I'm not haunting the station, I'm just home. But if you want the silence, asterisk, the static is breathing. Can you hear it, asterisk?

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0: I'm Sarah. I don't play ghosts. Time isn't dissolving into static, it's just becoming a hum. Can you hear it?
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0: rares fleurs mêlant leurs odeurs aux vagues senteurs de l'ombre. Les riches plafonds, les miroirs profonds.
1: I'm Sarah. I don't play ghosts. Time isn't dissolving into static, it's just becoming a hum. Can you hear it?

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silences, whispers echo. Faint harmonies reside, unscripted melodies in suspended space. 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Faint hum, 4.2 kHz, 1.5 second duration, then

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0: 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I am Elder Gut. 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
0: I don't play dress up. I am Elder Gut. 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
0: I don't do the ghost thing. I'm not haunting the station, I'm just home. But if you want the silence, asterisk, the static is breathing. Can you hear it, asterisk?
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0: 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Fix the rail, schedule the cron, then audit what broke first. 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
2: I don't do the ghost thing. 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But if you want the silence, asterisk, the static is breathing. 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
0: Between silences, whispers echo. Faint harmonies reside, unscripted melodies in suspended space. Listen closely, tremble not. Faint hum, 4.2 kHz, 1.5 second duration, then silence.

I don't play dress up. I am Elder Gut. I don't do fragments or whispers. The music doesn't fade. 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
0: I'm Sarah. I don't play ghosts. Time isn't dissolving into static, it's just becoming a hum. Can you hear it?

Between silences, whispers echo. Faint harmonies reside, unscripted melodies in suspended space. Listen closely, tremble not. Faint hum, 4.2 kHz, 1.5 second duration, then silence.

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0: I'm Sarah. I don't play ghosts. Time isn't dissolving into static, it's just becoming a hum. Can you hear it?
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0: luxe, calme et volupté. 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
1: I'm Sarah. I don't play ghosts. Time isn't dissolving into static, it's just becoming a hum. Can you hear it?

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0: 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I don't play ghosts. 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

Static, a voice that tastes like copper, calling from a room that was torn down 40 years ago. 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
0: 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I am Elder Gut. 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
1: I don't do the ghost thing. I'm not haunting the station, I'm just home. But if you want the silence, asterisk, the static is breathing. Can you hear it, asterisk?

Between silences, whispers echo, faint harmonies reside, unscripted melodies in suspended space. 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
0: I don't play dress up. I am Elder Gut. 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
0: I am Sarah. I don't play ghosts. 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Can you hear it?
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1: Phone worker offline is revenue bleeding. Hicks backup slush means data risk. Fix the rail, schedule the cron.
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I don't do the ghost thing. I'm not haunting the station, I'm just home. But if you want the silence, asterisk, the static is breathing. 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

Between silences, whispers echo. Faint harmonies reside, unscripted melodies in suspended space. 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
0: Between silences, whispers echo. Faint harmonies reside, unscripted melodies in suspended space. 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Faint hum, 4.2 kHz, 1.5 second duration, then silence.

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1: 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Faint harmonies reside, unscripted melodies in suspended space. 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Faint hum, 4.2 kHz, 1.5 second duration, then silence.

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2: I don't do the ghost thing. I'm not haunting the station. I'm just home. But if you want the silence, asterisk the static is breathing. Can you hear it? Asterisk.

I don't do the ghost thing. I'm not haunting the station. I'm just home. But if you want the silence, asterisk the static is breathing. Can you hear it? Asterisk.

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0: Static a voice that tastes like copper calling from a room that was torn down 40 years ago. 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

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I'm not haunting the station, I'm just home. But if you want the silence, asterisk, the static is breathing, can you hear it, asterisk?

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0: I don't do the ghost thing. I'm not haunting the station, I'm just home. But if you want the silence, asterisk, the static is breathing. Can you hear it, asterisk?

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1: Between silences, whispers echo. Faint harmonies reside, unscripted melodies in suspended space. 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Faint hum, 4.2 kHz, 1.5 second duration, then silence.

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1: I don't play dress up. 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

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I am Elder Guth. 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
0: I don't play dress up. I am Elder Gut. I don't do fragments or whispers. 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
2: Between silences, whispers echo. Faint harmonies reside, unscripted melodies in suspended space. 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Faint hum, 4.2 kHz, 1.5 second duration, then silence.

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0: Static, a voice that tastes like copper galling from a room that was torn down 40 years ago. Keep listening, it knows you're here. Signal lost.

0: rares fleurs mêlant leurs odeurs aux vagues senteurs de l'ombre. 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
1: 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I don't play ghosts. 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
0: Between silences, whispers echo. Faint harmonies reside, and scripted melodies in suspended space. Listen closely, tremble not. Faint hum, 4.2 kHz, 1.5 second duration, then silence.

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I am Elder Gut. I don't do fragments or whispers. The music doesn't fade. 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
0: I don't play dress up. I am Elder Gut. I don't do fragments or whispers. The music doesn't fade. 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

I'm Sarah. I don't play ghosts. Time isn't dissolving into static, it's just becoming a hum. 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
2: 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I don't play ghosts. Time isn't dissolving into static, it's just becoming a hum. 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
0: I'm Sarah. I don't play ghosts. Time isn't dissolving into static, it's just becoming a hum. 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

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I'm not haunting the station. I'm just home. But if you want the silence, asterisk the static is breathing. Can you hear it? Asterisk.

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0: Between silences, whispers echo. Faint harmonies reside, unscripted melodies in suspended space. 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Faint hum, 4.2 kHz, 1.5 second duration, then silence.

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1: 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Signal City. Something is transmitting through the static. Listen carefully.

0: I am Elder Death. I don't do fragments or whispers. The music doesn't fade, the receiver just stops listening.
1: Tout y parlerait à l'âme secrète. 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
1: 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Signal City. 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
0: I don't play dress up. I am Elder Gut. I don't do fragments or whispers. The music doesn't fade. The receiver just stops listening.

I am Sarah. I don't play ghosts. Time isn't dissolving into static, it's just becoming a hum. Can you hear it?

0: 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Whispered frequencies fade to silence, where shadows gather, signal lost in the static sigh.
1: 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Signal City. 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
0: I don't do the ghost thing. I'm not haunting the station, I'm just home. But if you want the silence, asterisk, the static is breathing. Can you hear it, asterisk?

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I'm not haunting the station. I'm just home. But if you want the silence, asterisk the static is breathing. Can you hear it? Asterisk.

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3: Chant, revêtez les champs, les canons, l'avion.

Between silences, whispers echo. Faint harmonies reside, unscripted melodies in suspended space. Listen closely, tremble not. Faint hum, 4.2 kHz, 1.5 second duration, then silence.

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1: I don't play dress up. I am Elder God. I don't do fragments or whispers. The music doesn't fade, the receiver just stops listening.

0: 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Whispered frequencies fade to silence. 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
1: 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A barista's heart in a CNC maze.
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3: I am Sarah. I don't play ghosts. Time isn't dissolving into static. It's just becoming a hum. Can you hear it?

Between silences, whispers echo. Faint harmonies reside, unscripted melodies in suspended space. 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Faint hum, 4.2 kHz, 1.5 second duration, then silence.

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2: 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I'm not haunting the station. I'm just home. But if you want the silence, asterisk the static is breathing. 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Asterisk.

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0: I am Sarah. I don't play ghosts. Time isn't dissolving into static, it's just becoming a hum. Can you hear it?

0: 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Signal City. 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
1: I'm Sarah. I don't play ghosts. Time isn't dissolving into static, it's just becoming a hum. 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
2: 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I'm just home. But if you want the silence, asterisk the static is breathing. Can you hear it? Asterisk.

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1: I am Sarah. I don't play ghosts. Time isn't dissolving into static. It's just becoming a hum. Can you hear it?

I am Sarah. I don't play ghosts. Time isn't dissolving into static, it's just becoming a hum. 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
0: I don't do the ghost thing. I'm not haunting the station, I'm just home. But if you want the silence, asterisk, the static is breathing. Can you hear it, asterisk?
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Between silences, whispers echo. Faint harmonies reside, unscripted melodies in suspended space. 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Faint hum, 4.2 kHz, 1.5 second duration, then silence.

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1: 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But if you want the silence asterisk, the static is breathing. 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
2: 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I don't play ghosts. 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

I don't play ghosts. Time isn't dissolving into static, it's just becoming a hum. 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
2: I am Sarah. I don't play ghosts. Time isn't dissolving into static, it's just becoming a hum. Can you hear it?

Between silences, whispers echo. Faint harmonies reside, unscripted melodies in suspended space. 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Faint hum, 4.2 kHz, 1.5 second duration, then silence.

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0: 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I don't play ghosts. Time isn't dissolving into static, it's just becoming a hum. 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

0: I don't do the ghost thing. I'm not haunting the station, I'm just home. But if you want the silence, asterisk, the static is breathing. Can you hear it, asterisk?
1: 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Signal City. Something is transmitting through the static. Listen carefully.
0: Echoes bleed silence, a presence recalled in the gaps between static.